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You've never lied before. And nothing is difficult unto you. 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

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Come on, come on, come on. Come on, come on, come on. Come on, come on, come on. Come on, come on, come on. Come on, come on, come on. Come on, come on, come on. Come on, come on, come on. Come on, come on, come on. Come on, come on, come on. Come on, come on, come on. Come on, come on, come on. Come on, come on, come on. Come on, come on, come on. Come on, come on, come on. Come on, come on, come on. Come on, come on, come on. Come on, come on, come on. Come on, come on, come on. Come on, come on, come on. Come on, come on, come on. Come on, come on, come on. Come on, come on, come on. Come on, come on, come on. Come on, come on, come on. Come on, come on, come on. Come on, come on, come on. Come on, come on, come on. Come on, come on, come on. Come on, come on, come on. Come on, come on, come on. Come on, come on, come on. Come on, come on, come on. Come on, come on, come on. Come on, come on, come on. Come on, come on, come on. Come on, come on, come on. 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

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Hey, and then you, oh. We, and then Yaga Saminia, and a year Duna, so a comihine. Nana, I should be an mammy. 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
0: 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Me number no, aye 0244 79 89 08 0244 79 89 08 and 0246 65 56 99 0246 65 56 99 Me number abri. 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Me ye ba. Aye 0244 79 89 08 0246 65 56 99 0246 65 56 99 Me patro tie keje tia ubenya ka osu ko abrepo highways last stop baby etwa na dwado G runabout ubenya ka osu ko abrepo highways last stop baby etwa na dwado sofo line are you wanim osu ko abrepo highways last stop baby etwa na dwado Tech, ubenya ka, usu kwa abripo highways last stop, baby, echwa na duwano. 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
1: 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conviction which is 45 penalty which is 500 Ghana cedis how much you at
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1: 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do you expect see and in shima isha you know it was good but however no the actions that has to be taken to ensure support in the port in the free nani amatumi aba na eko na eba no you see be another 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
1: it means that let me use this opportunity to appeal to importers we have brought it port is not a warehouse if you bring in your cargo you should come to clear your cargo the battle that we're having is about when they take the cargo to go and discharge and bring the container back and it has to sit on the truck for 3 days whilst you are paying for the demurrage for keeping the container you are also paying for keeping the car at the truck it's a cost to us and so we are, that is what the DG is handling and I'm saying that since Friday to now we've seen that there's a total reduction so but we are saying that to make it a clear directive to shipping line that any time a shipping line call into Ghana port whether at MPS or at GPH bed if you discharge containers take empty containers back and that is going to be communicated clearly to the shipping lines then of course for those who got in their containers their goods please come and clear your cargo
0: abusiani a wuti ye importers and exporters association president ya wodi wani mu owura Asaki Awingobet
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9: kukwam to me e your money ye de ho nsem
10: Ghanaians know this and Akufo-Addo also knows this with a struggling economy unprecedented hardships and a troubled ECOWAS region with rising incidents of terrorism
9: abedefuat na se kukwam to me untumi ntake
15: Charlie, you know, we were serious meeting bi.
16: Hey, Allah, what's it?
15: Now, send it there, Charlie. You're free, free.
16: Oh, we are to boss it. Momo day.
17: Hey, what fun ye.
15: And you, magic a card, I am in your baby. Meet ya, never free or sharp.
16: Hey, say, ho!
15: Ah, Minia, what you have with your
16: and you, send me a prepare or be being here, Sikano. Momo, bring me a beer man.
15: Asi minya meji bio
16: eh abrante ngogun hu ani maso hot ala motion
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23: 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The Battle of Brilliant Ideas is back. And Nantuan and Mabawa Wabini Yefra Santamemu, Senior High School Ahudua Mubesia, Abobo Semua Puarisa, Adia Chinye Mudo, Adia Jabasobodia, and Kodabe Kamutra Boma Junesamua Kasaku Kodroso. 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
15: Charlie, you know, you, we were serious meeting bi.
16: Hey, Allah, what's it?
15: Now, send it there, Charlie. You're free, free.
16: Oh, we are to boss it. Momo day.
17: Hey, what fun ye.
15: And you, magic a card, I am in your baby. Meet ya, ne free or sharp.
16: Hey, say, ho!
15: Ah, Minia, what you have with your lady? And you, send me a bear, a prepare or be being here, Sikano. Momo, bring me a beer man. Asi minya meji bio
16: eh abrante ngogun hu ani maso hot ala motion
18: ubo bisian na wusentia enu na utimi de wo wo ni hia wo ani ni si woni so obisian na faye kai na sentia mombo day.
24: Hello.
25: Hey girl, how did the photo shoot go?
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24: 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I almost ruined my photo shoot, but Gastron saved the day.
25: Wow.
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15: Charlie, you know, you, we were serious meeting bi.
16: Hey, Allah, what's it?
15: Now, send it there, Charlie. You're free, free.
16: Oh, we are to boss it. Momo day.
17: Hey, what fun ye.
15: And you, magic a card, I am in your baby. Meet ya, ne free or sharp.
16: Hey, say, ho!
15: Ah, Minia, what you have with your lady? And you, send me a bear, a prepare or be being here, Sikano. Momo, bring me a beer man. Asi minya meji bio.
16: Hey, Abrante, ngogun hu ani maso hot. Ala motion.
18: ubo bisia na wo sentua eno na otimi de wo wo ni hia wo ani ni si woni so obisia na fa ye kai na sentua mombo day.
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1: Enyam Mwama because at least o level ne baby a wono I think it's a effort and this is not new in the new because I mean there are other bigger platforms in Kumasi I mean who say na o control ni ye and a handsome and yadi a bebroso. What do you say? Good. This is one of the biggest platforms I've been here with my and if you have a big personality, more money, a show now, it's worth it. It's worth it. It's
8: not about my title as a hard year.
1: You ain't cream, I won't go view.
3: My window was a pad. In fact, we know I call back a sweeper.
4: If you do, I'm going to
3: go to media. What you must know the Libya, who call it Bia, which are serious matters and that from silver to town to the Libya, who see what you must do, but then I'm not doing it. I know, study. What you distinguish yourself?
4: So then, Karadi,
3: maybe I'm a GDS, what about you can see me, said the new mapper over to us. I'm saying that you'll be in the Libya with him.
4: Amen.
3: And you have come with your more
4: carver. I see.
3: Good.
4: Kwa mwenye ya na usu ya bla. Adumniti, nisi mwenye ya
1: bla. Mwenye ya
4: bla. Mwenye ya bla.
1: Mwenye ya bla. 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Metunga na misansu fulu.
4: Okay.
1: Na mwenye ya bla. Mwenye ya bla. Mwenye ya bla. Mwenye ya bla. Mwenye ya bla. Mwenye ya bla. Mwenye ya bla. Man of God. Mwenye ya bla. 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I think one thing. Mwenye ya bla. Mwenye ya bla. Flyer. Any movement. To Inshire FM. One thing I said, and they said, you've done so well.
4: By grace.
1: I started reading, there's no bigger radio platform I want to know. So. There's nobody in this country.
4: By grace.
1: There's nobody in this country I want to interview. No. You've interviewed presidents. You've interviewed everybody.
4: It's by grace.
1: Ever, this country. So Inshire FM, no, yeah. A normal platform at BBC.
4: That's right.
1: Our Ashanti region, and Ghana, and they see in word drone. The expectation here very higher.
5: Tell them, see, I saw, you to say, to my phone, any my eye, we get it.
4: But I don't know, but I say human beings are expected to do what they are expected to do. They are inspected to do what they are expected to do. And he said, why inspect him? Or no, they will join the permanent or bed or poo.
5: That's what I said.
4: Okay.
5: When you are dealing with a group, what I said, when you are dealing with a group, and it's a whole community, it cannot be easy. But if they don't support you,
4: okay. Do you want to do?
5: I'm saying, look, for example, may I say, what person called that I'm seeing side here?
4: Ebia
5: kwa bibia bi si ho anase bia wo ton mu bi kwa bia ni ho na betra ho obi na heda board pass o metra ho ni bi twa ma bi twa ma ira twa na ta jira so man pon fo si mpite e si gina se ye begara mi se 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
4: so there's an excuse yeah
5: so that's it and you know AFN the government must have the political will to say come with me when I bebo on man for one I may suffer temporary setback today but it be something I bear new to the good of the people
4: okay
5: abandon the
4: okay
5: one from so so it so we am what you need to
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12: Ghanaians
7: know this, and Akufo-Addo also knows this. With a struggling economy, unprecedented hardships, and a troubled ECOWAS sub-region with rising incidents of terrorism.
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0: 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Say yensu yesu yebe bua. 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And untimi mwa kwaba. Eba insura 104.5 and anapay. Beautiful Saturday morning. Yeah, we have sister Nonkrumbe Bo. Said the money mono, and that is 15th of August. Bosome na pemsi two. Eba nsa na boto nu mwa chemyelu. Na ato plans. What you say? Say eba kudru, say enkudru. Nini na yoba de na dawruma. Anope, enemy infajing Eugene. Or say to two. Edit all the analysis you need. Ebe bro, anope. All the trending analysis, and I say analysis of all the trending issues. Who now pay? You didn't say the two bets now. The fact check, I bet now. And now, fee all the ninja, Eddie Abro, ride on insurance 04.5. And all roads lead to a year Jubilee Park, Prempeh Assembly Hall. It's sunset. And then, and now, a NPP, Amanyo Kono, one more regional elections. No. Wamo Ede Esheshesso, 11 positions to be contested. Who is going to fall? Who is going to stand? The bumpers won a chairmanship position. No chairman or the Noko Kwapia Koka Anase Dr. Henry Kwabena Kokofu. Who is it going to be after 2 p.m.? Obia behind the smoothness level. Nafe. And some new questions, you know, so right here on Insure 104.5 will give you bits and pieces of what's going on over there. And it's well, feeding in the house, many free hacker, and I'll pay. Yatina si atun safre eya manyokono ande musifo sene mwini mno wana eba na fei yabe doso doso nsemno Gabi Che Junior eya member of the MPP communication team in the Ashanti region ono ena ebe jenemu edi ama MPP ya manyokono yenina inim Justice Prempe Firebrand Justice Prempe enzo so and Ebe Jinem Diama NDC Amanyo Kono, also a member of their communication team in the region. 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Anase market bia, osu upe comfort after wash. Comfort, ajibe bia. Eugene, osei tutu ewaha. Eugene, good morning.
1: Yeah. Good morning.
0: Nempum to say. Great. Adiachim.
1: Ano pe mini ni ya za mi yenya su.
0: Kasano. Kasando so biya be fine. Why?
1: Be fa. Biya be check ke drama mi anankaja.
0: Ai, biya be kama.
1: There are MPP elections, you know, but there's a development on the I want your friends say go kwa santi.
0: Ai.
1: Sorry no. The reform kakra is parliament works in committees.
0: Yeah.
1: And it is based on the committee's recommendations that is brought to the plenary.
0: That's right.
1: All the 276 MPs no matter decided.
0: Mm-hmm.
1: Na some question nyina dey me no your analysis no last week
0: yeah.
1: They can say Dr. Konrad Onko dem dey we can discuss paying.
0: Mm-hmm.
1: And MPs dey no matter say pay. And I'm like yes, analysis.
0: Yeah.
1: Na MPs ben ɛna na ɛwɔ saa committee no so ratify them because our $46,000 according to the US document, it was paid
0: to
1: after
0: the
1: ratification of the MPs. And that is pursuant to Article 75, which says that foreign treaties, adie bia Ghana ni oman fufuru bi bia kwasan bia no, ɛso temamfu no anamusifu
0: ɛhɛ
1: saa nkrata ani. So who were these 80 members? Media me dwen says your uncle for bi bebu so mo question bia. Saa nipa 18 ye bu so mo bia ehiye.
0: Okay.
1: Now this is my source. So say after the power plant bill was ratified by the Ghanaian government in July 2017, back when the spoke was the exchange detailed bills regarding bribe payment. For example, in August 2015, they discussed 250,000 in bribe payment paid to various individuals, including 46,000 to members of the Ghanaian parliament.
0: Okay.
1: Which ratified the agreement between ACSA and the government of Ghana, paid by Beku himself.
0: Okay.
1: So this is the footing. This is the rock on which I'm going to build my building or my structure.
0: That's right.
1: Sir, MP, no more. Also said the deal was ratified in July 2015. This is the document. July 2015, 18 or see, emergency power agreement between the government of Ghana, between the government of the Republic of Ghana, represented by the Ministry of Power and AXA Energy, for the provision on the fast track basis of power plant. What did I say? So this is the deal, July 2015. Now, I want to read for you the preamble. In this document was when the emergency power agreement between the government of Ghana, represented by the Ministry of Power and AXA Energy, was signed. Now, senior, the instructive name say the conclusion of the statement, you know, is very instructive. Or say, the committee knows that the current power challenges confronting the country is having detrimental impact on the economy, which requires urgent measures to fix it. It's believed the approval of the power agreement will boost ongoing effort to end the power challenges within the shortest possible time to bring relief to Ghana. Who look at who signed the document? Alhaji Ahmedu Sugno, Chairman, Committee on Mines and Energy. In the committee way, and I recommend my parliament say you rectify deal. No? Who were the members of parliament?
0: Okay.
1: Or the or MPs on that? Only former MP for Madina Ahmedu Sugno no committee. No, your question be busa. Young from will be. Menkas will be a crown for. Menkas will be a discriminating evidence. I'm only saying that these 18 people
0: that's
1: ratified
0: right.
1: the deal, and on behalf of all the 32-34 million Ghanaians, you know. Papa, we should not can committee. In front of Adam Mutawaki, one of the vice chairman of the committee, then the current MD for Ghana Water. Now, Papa, Kwabena Tahiru Hammond, no, a ranking member on the committee, say MPP, the most significant member of the committee, in the ranking member. Interestingly, which will be as I see, Kwabena Tahiru Hammond. Now, the vice, Edward Denin, former MP of Wase,
0: that's right.
1: No, also committee, no, a deputy ranking member,
0: that's right.
1: Now, Papa, so Kahon Kletus Avoka. No, we see MPO committee in so. Near current interior minister,
0: Muntaka
1: Mubarak, MP for Samase.
0: Salam alaikum.
1: Near Yusuf Mustafa Yusuf, former executive director, national service, former sports minister, MP for Yabaga Kubore. No, no, so committee in so.
0: Good.
1: Your papa, we were film. Yes, Baba Jama, I MP.
0: Yes.
1: Nazar Tore, no committee in so.
0: That's right.
1: Near papa, we were also film on Quantasa for NDC MP. No, so committee. Fanny Gesson.
0: Yeah, Gesson.
1: Egbediami, no committee in so. Papa, we, I mean, you see, Salifu. Wa East, no, no, so committee in so. Your papa, we were a car or some MP or some MP group, so parliament. Emmanuel Kodua Jukum and Kraza South, no committee in so. Papa, we, Nidino. I get it for you, my choice here. I've got it for you. Now, I'm going to committee a friend, Honorable Matthias Kwame. No committee, in so. Now, Dr. Seven Nana Ato Ata. No, so. Yes. Our committee, in so.
0: Yes.
1: Now, former sports minister, former MP for Chuman Punya, IJ Kwame Esiama. No committee, in so. Now, William Oweku Edu, the deputy energy minister, kind of president, Kufa. No, so. Committee, in so. Now, Papa, we friend Benjamin Aye. No, so committee in so. Anna Joseph Kudu, former MP for Efia constituency, former minister for the public enterprise.
0: Yeah.
1: Yes. No, so committee. The 18 members, media again say, if the attorney general is minded and the OSP is minded to go into the matter, they need to speak to these people.
0: Okay.
1: Menka so be
0: aye.
1: per the own document.
0: Omit my boy.
1: Omit my boy.
0: With investigations.
1: With investigations.
0: Yes.
1: To make sure any per ATM abu bo mudin. Now the reason is that the committee met with the Honorable Minister for Power, Dr. Kwamla Dunkor, and officials of the ministry to consider power agreement, officials of the electricity company, blah blah blah, and all that. There's a certain meeting, there's a certain understanding. And in fact, I say the emergency power agreement was subsequently referred by the right honorable speaker to the Committee on Mines and Energy for consideration on report pursuant to order 188 of the standing orders.
0: Mm-hmm.
1: So the committee was versed.
0: Yes.
1: Ogugu TV. Bana onum ti. E no dey hana science as e metran.
0: Ogugu jetty.
1: Meboa. So when it come to between 6 and 9, everything that happened is versed between you and I and the producer.
0: That's right.
1: So if something happened, we be make an interview. No so man at the media. Between 6 and 9, who were there?
0: Mm-hmm.
1: Who were versed with the microphone?
0: Mm-hmm.
1: Who had custody of the microphone?
0: Mm-hmm.
1: Who?
0: Yeah.
1: And if I say those
0: legit.
1: Must be called to answer question, it is not culpability.
0: No.
1: It is just responsibility.
0: Yes.
1: Because you are given a responsibility. And per the information available to us by a foreign entity, they are saying that $250,000 bribes were paid after a ratification was done.
0: Mm-hmm.
1: Out of that, in August 2015, $46,000 were paid to members of parliament.
0: Yes.
1: It is only common sense.
0: Mm.
1: To say that then those who were versed with the agreement, because in the parliament in the share
0: document,
1: a mines or say
0: mines and energy committee
1: can refer to the committee on mines and energy for consideration and report pursuant to order 188 of the standing orders.
0: Mm-hmm.
1: It's me the youth and sports MPs, Bema,
0: and
1: the environment, Bema. The women and gender bema, the foreign affairs bema, and your mindset and these are the 18. Now what is interesting is that the power minister then named Dr. Kwamla Dunkor.
0: Yes.
1: The lawyer are representing our actual letter by saying Asamno Omunhu Bibiobian Fiske Biamano.
0: Mm-hmm.
1: Kwamla Tahir.
0: K.T. Hammond.
1: K.T. Hammond.
0: Interesting.
1: Now let her know, I don't know why is it not part of my script, Baba. Oh, interesting. Interesting. I don't know why the letter is not part of my script. Okay, let me switch here. So let me do this. So this is Dr. Kwamla Dunkor. So let me move here. The letter nearby. I want to read it because I believe it's a fair hearing.
0: Yes.
1: Or see, we act on the instructions of our client, Dr. Kwamla Dunkor, whose name has come to be associated with above matter, which are doing the rounds on various social media platforms. Our client instructs us in a very crystal clear language that he has absolutely no knowledge about the allegations linked to him.
0: Mm-hmm.
1: He completely and emphatically denies any knowledge of a receipt or demand for any money as alleged. Our client accepts that he was the relevant minister at the time material. This is a matter of public record. Our client also admits that the state, through the then ministry, the Ministry of Power, negotiated with AXA Energy for the generation of electric power in Ghana during the relevant period. This was at a time when the country was going through the worst phase of what came to be termed as Zoom. So it was a time of extreme power emergency when the country experienced extreme load shedding. He further instructed us that during the course of this negotiation, a technical team from all the electric power stakeholders in the country were sent to Istanbul to inspect the equipment which was to generate the required electricity in Ghana. This was and is the regular phase of the pre-shipment inspection. Now do this with me. Or say a technical team here a feed the relevant what? Electric power stakeholders.
0: Yes.
1: Now let's go to the value chain of the generation of the Ghana's power sector.
0: Okay.
1: Now you know what? Oba Esrona, your IPPs,
0: mm-hmm. independent power producers,
1: any VRA. Now, Omo ye producing entity,
0: mm-hmm.
1: they produce the power,
0: yes,
1: right. Now, Oba, your grid co, Ghana Grid Company,
0: mm-hmm.
1: they are transmission company,
0: yes,
1: transmission. Ana Oba siya. Your distribution companies.
0: That's right.
1: Your three.
0: Mm-hmm.
1: I'm for an amount for okay to your three. Your ECG. Your NETCO. And your EP.
0: Yeah.
1: Enclave Power. Omo mostly the free zones area. So this is the structure of Ghana's energy sector.
0: That's right.
1: Another IPP is your baby, same power. Sonia Sogle, AXA, Ninyaka, IPP, so only independent power producers. And your VR, VR mostly, you know, rely on the renewable energy,
0: sure,
1: V power,
0: sure,
1: Pong, Akosumbo. They also have some element of, you know, the what's in climate, we call brown energy. Brown energy, in that, we say fuel, Benia, but it's a kind of brown energy, it's a pollutant,
0: okay,
1: but renewable energy, a green. And the pollutant in them,
0: that's right.
1: It is so,
0: that's right.
1: Inframa, wind energy. They are renewable energy. Your energy, I would say, what they be are from. But what I
0: say,
2: it's over so much. I say, I would be taking a haircut to put $25,000
1: and one could be. See, that's a year one could be.
0: Yes,
1: the young crofua, what's our entity room? See, and of course, our trip to Turkey. Because I have pre-inspection. So senior coffee in a quiet there, it is easy to track them. Very easy.
0: Very.
1: Who? Because we are told there are five people who and who went. Is it they are travel, I mean travel. Their travel records can easily be cross-checked and checked.
0: Yes.
1: Next, young coso. It is further instruct, okay, I say, according to our client, at no point in the course of this negotiation, did he once set eyes on the said Mr. Asante Bediako, nor has he since. See, in very clear language, our client state very strongly on unambiguously, unambiguously,
0: that's right,
1: that A, he has never met the said Asante Bediako all his life. And put you, Michelle, that.
0: It doesn't matter.
1: Never discuss any personal benefit of any value whatsoever with Mr. Asante Bediako, any other person for that matter.
0: It doesn't matter.
1: When we discuss it, he never authorized any person to discuss any such matters with Bia. We say I can say personal assistant to be 250 times.
0: Yeah. Okay.
1: So only Asante Bediako can be Bia.
0: So who acted as the personal advisor?
1: Imeba.
0: Okay. Okay.
1: Osindi. He never received any money in any denomination. Say naira, say sefa, say dollar, say the niyana me do mu adu some solid.
0: Okay.
1: Onemu discussi sikebiya. Onemu sikebiya discussion biya. They've not discussed any money in any denomination. Five or say. Any person or person who may have made any such criminal demand in his name, did so for the person or person's own benefit.
0: Okay.
1: Now this is Comrade Tahiri Hammond writing on behalf of Keith and Asinia Hanibi. The Remikatu say, yeah, can I a sentence or say, any person or persons who may have made any such criminal demand. So, even in the response of Dr. Kwame Nadonko,
0: yes, he admits
1: that based on what he has read,
0: that
1: action is criminal.
0: That's right.
1: Therefore, the Attorney General has no business not making this a criminal matter.
0: Yes.
1: KT Hammond, a ranking member on the committee when the day was rectified, acting as lawyer for the minister responsible for the ministry at that period, the tone they use and the way they use is that the actions that the U.S. prosecutors are using, that action in their view, and the lawyer writes, deems it criminal. Therefore, the relevant state actors of Ghana cannot make it a normal thing. They must also prove, because criminal matters are the reserve of what? Relevant state agencies, security agencies, and they must probe it.
0: Yes. International say omo agya tum say bibi sa akoso a. Na che say eye kitasese ni eye momo aso na akoso.
1: Ye bi enim o say criminal.
0: Ah, enti
1: o say criminal.
0: Aha, enti jo person o che say bibi na say de boni bi akoso.
1: Exactly.
0: Enti omo eme chechiri mu.
1: And
0: de boni kura akoso.
1: And boni so koso a.
0: Okay.
1: Emra na chechiri. Simple.
0: Okay.
1: Na o say collect na concluding part na o say Our client does not understand that any evidence was led in the U.S. trial, which link him with demanding or receiving any money, cedis or dollars or anything of value to him personally.
0: Mm-hmm.
1: He does not accept that evidence that some other person or persons claim that they required money from their principal for the benefit of senior Ghanaian official or any other title would have metamorphosed into an evidence of criminality or any wrongdoing against him. We are instructed to notify the general public and to state that any publication or statement of any kind which could be interpreted as contrary to the instructions clearly stated above and which will seek to impugn on the reputation integrity of our client shall result in immediate legal proceedings. Cavendish Chambers, signed K.T. Hammond Esquire, head of Chambers.
0: That's right.
2: Ti kwamata hiru Hammond no dia ban
1: media all sign it in okra no omo so ma sa boy ka you je ma mo ka se hwim ne ne mo ya dwen e ya criminal things na man for here enye me na me yim
2: people have used people's names and integrity to cause criminal matters.
0: Mm-hmm.
2: It's only common sense you investigate.
0: That's right.
2: Let me view it. No, no. Now, yes, sir.
0: Now, only on that same issue, Katie Hammond.
1: Mm.
0: So, at the time that deal was going on, Katie Hammond, that was between 2015 and 2016, Katie Hammond objected to Sardin or can be said. Deal now, Mokoyeno, Omocha of Fisuse, the figure. $500 million and has been inflated by $150 million. Emma Okasa, who are even after say umufri abemu krabono, ojina ne na so kasa etia sa deal na anunti na MPP buyer. Ombeka say the deal has been inflated. Omo yishe mu amu ne renegotiation na omo so maru cover. So why now is he his lawyer? I no say me some question. I no say me some question na mebisa. Okay, yento aso.
1: Treasure and yes, Nipa me and send echo. Helena Mensa, so nimino.
0: Yeah.
1: Former PM for a dress.
0: Yeah.
1: No copain pinny be credit.
0: Yes.
1: And I come up what's in the book. Isaac Cosay Trichi, and so on.
0: Quatting.
1: And a Frederick Ade, Omunaka.
0: Yes. Very former aide to a former KMA boss.
1: Frederick Ade. Oh, okay.
0: Now, former KMA boss, National Service.
1: SCB
0: or SCB.
1: Oh, okay.
0: A communicator and so for the party.
1: Okay.
0: Yeah.
1: Oh, okay. Interesting.
0: This is on called Northern Region National Service.
1: Oh, okay.
0: Northern Region, yeah.
1: Oh, okay. Interesting. I talk on Northern Accord. Okay. Anna Nasara, all my best friend is Zangos.
0: Mm-hmm.
1: Inner cities, Nibi Biama and people in the Zongo community, Razak Abubakar,
0: mm-hmm.
1: Abdul Basit Mohammed,
0: mm-hmm.
1: Hamisu Ibrahim, and Ibrahim Anas, Mohammed Mimu Biawum.
0: That's all.
1: But I said, the only dealing with the Anas.
0: Anas. Come up.
1: Mimi, a Muslim, and Kibima. Ibrahim.
0: Okay.
1: Ibrahim.
0: Wow.
1: Ibrahim. Ibrahim. Three and four. Omo chwa mubi
0: ya.
1: Second vice chairperson.
0: Yes.
1: Zinabu. Omo Thomas Zinabu.
0: Okay.
1: Oba.
0: Okay.
1: Only NS ya wamua. Eki zida daipuku.
0: At least gender balance.
1: Nye gender balance. No more
0: face. Oh, feeling no.
1: Hema amena.
0: Oh, ya dano.
1: Me ya dano. Ono kwenji na meko grand.
0: Anyway.
1: One ba akubi.
0: Okay.
1: Miduwa abe.
0: Matias.
1: Ono sunya ba de kra.
0: Okay.
1: And the first vice to Patrick a champion is a tremendous on an original
0: boss.
1: In T Asamoah, I was in T former chairman
0: yes,
1: for
0: yes.
1: And a Benadam
0: Janto Amofa.
1: As a we no me pen youthful nature. No.
0: Okay.
1: The youthful nature, no matter say, we say the way the politics is going.
0: Yes.
1: You need because we're chairman in we're in a whole,
0: mm-hmm.
1: So you need a bit of vibrancy.
0: Sure.
1: You need a bit of dexterity.
0: Sure.
1: And me follow the team, no bring him Chelsea. One of the investors from social media. I think say we hear say verbal.
0: I think the second time I'm say all but contested.
1: Oh, okay.
0: Yes. The last time he came.
1: Oh, okay.
0: Now I'm for him, but we team musu so aho.
1: A strong team.
0: Very strong. But number three, no, as I was resonating with Obia, me so me who say I say, ebetimi akwa ma obi so so ye nhwe
1: okay that's what I want akwa since betimi afa
0: I'm trying na me hunu bibi sa
1: interesting now deputy secretary no omo ntomo obai omo maka kwa mi mo mudi
0: okay
1: lexi abena boy
0: e din so e de
1: na hwe o he picture na o de call
0: we shall not kind of cool no
1: picture two reasons first reason here picture
0: what a PR
1: picture no man say gabi ba say ya make us onye na me friend no
0: I see
1: say no person say in crunch no
0: ah yeah no
1: crunch
0: oh so shame crunch
1: the next
0: ah abena boy here
1: abena boy here man
0: oh boy here boy here
1: yeah oh so win
0: that's why lawyer na
1: oh nice
0: I think so I'm saying so

0: vibe it, next
1: yes
0: so to be na
1: yes
0: and resonate
1: yeah
0: oh next
1: yeah
0: and the project and the typing oh 2 minutes oh go dinamre oh yes one Gabriel go dia kwa pia and the kings ni bo su tri tri na echo
1: I'm not going to be able to do it. Me de kan na be ma o.
0: Ah, Lexi.
1: Me de kan na be ma o.
0: Yes.
1: Be ibe.
0: Nti mi sira wa. Sira yo mko etre wa deputy secretary.
1: I see.
0: Na, ni man organizer no so mi
1: no bia. E du sa phone take note.
0: O wen ko be bia. Victor wen yakọ usu e chan.
1: Mhm.
0: Dietri so usu. Ena Ophelia Samaba Prempekes.
1: Yes, Samaba.
0: Samaba.
1: Prempekes. Ono na eye abranti bi. Ya no wo eye ohineba. Oware no. Edi 3 weeks as I say. So 3 months as I say awari ni gwe no.
0: Oh, okay. Oh, interesting. Na wo no wuni mo hwa hena na eko.
1: Me nkase we na eko, but me hwe experience a. Oye Samaba no. In fact, we all part in Mwache. He was even closer to a Asukwa former chairman. Maybe because of the background on the day. Now, I play youth politics in Oswache. I remember back in 2014, he was communicating for the party. Now, station behind me also, or communicating for the party. But I don't have Victoria, Asuswa. I don't know when she joined, but on Oswaso, a woman. Ono so wuma fine. Bitches in so onim penifoni bi ewo you know links.
0: Bitches ko yase mami yo a peace and love.
1: Yes.
0: Ndo ko yase na bi na abi checki di no di bitches. Checki di no of
1: a. Ay. Tomo nyina no I think say yes.
0: Yenkoso. The next one eh the secretary position. Enwa mi fu mi nyase love yen ne nkasa ko so nkasa.
1: So
0: for yando so.
1: For yando so nkasa.
0: Francis Adomako I think say
1: obi ambeso beto bomb last minute.
0: I think say Francis Ado so be na Adomako kasaye. So be we ni convincingly.
1: Okay.
0: Ana Michael Amo ko so we no ye former MC and as
1: MC. Atuma wa beja
0: wo be bia. Ana I think so. I think so. Mean, maybe no. Francois will come with a bit of experience.
1: Oh yes.
0: I think so. No, na Abi or the baby two. Dog.
2: I think so. Maybe or the
1: baby. If you talk of experience, then they be my Amouku.
0: Sir.
1: If you are talking of experience, because Amouku started from.
0: Motofwa.
1: Yes. And the rise to a dusa level. No. Now, even at that level, no, as an MC, you know, he was very powerful. Amouku.
0: Oh, okay.
1: If you are talking of experience,
0: I'm
1: a good santo and
0: Sunday back. And now, me see around the interview, I feel comfortable with a friend at the end. I think so. No one will call Adomako.
1: Okay.
0: I think so. This is one of the positions because I'm not for quite that. Underestimate Paul. Now, I'm sure now rules will make you answer Paul making in rules.
1: Yes.
0: Significant in rules.
1: Yes. Also, Paul, see those in the party, no, a relating, no, party members in relating, no. Also, in the nature, no,
0: yeah,
1: no, in when he can,
0: yeah,
1: aha, so he's liked by so many people,
0: yeah.
1: Francois also so the interface with the people, oh, no, Obia, Obet my brand, who wants to know, I can say, oh, brah, Ubana Sum Cross, oh, Fachemi, what it, what Bana Sum no, so Fachemi, Kafra, oh,
0: the human relations,
1: yes, I saw Brennan was over here, or was our Kramer,
0: is Kramer Hobras
1: here, as Anakano,
0: yes,
1: okay,
0: oh, no, but it's not bad, it's not a man for this whole policy, no, team. You are serving people.
1: Yeah.
0: Even when you have ego, you cannot bring. I say, I have 1,000 reasons I shouldn't be here.
1: Okay.
0: Till. But my sign contract be my bedroom. One sign contract is over politician.
1: Yes.
0: So if you have ego, for 2 men.
1: True.
0: When you meet the delegation, come on, my secret. Then, you must express that. Now the mama the move.
1: Yeah, no credit.
0: And so some mama come and watch young granny and yard.
1: Yeah, no credit.
0: Mama come and go and be a good one. The chance one up.
1: Yeah.
0: At any point there, the fire has to come to the office.
1: Mm.
0: Because when you meet the delegate, wherever you meet, that's your office.
1: Yes.
0: You need to prove that humility to them.
1: True.
0: You need to say that, hey, Ghana, pe.
1: Uh-huh.
0: And your politician, come on, that came, I am on, come on, message. And then see where they are.

0: na wo na me ma for adwuma no wo so me ma kwan na bese
1: bese wa bro be bi obi ti bicycle so akwa ba ma no ti bicycle so no
0: kwa e gana pe ni afi pe no dia rather support to say we say come on bese kwan na for me
1: I so Francois of
0: I see to na ni abetima join na ni akan join
1: okay
0: na ni ambacho bra ni verso so home me so I think that it presents a very interesting dynamic yes then only your secretary to me replace Sampine.
1: That's right.
0: Sampine. Mm. And it's I think it will be a cliffhanger.
1: Mm.
0: I think it will be a cliffhanger. The next one is organizer. And to see
1: akwale
0: na me busa ya ajima. Any other people so
1: much. Na na we omrai.
0: DKM.
1: Mm.
0: Matete Ebrah will contribute pickups. So Olusu na yere.
1: Yes.
0: Anyone
1: yes.
0: Na me nim ne da.
1: In the heat of campaign. No Olusu na yere.
0: Na sometimes I na dey be and make am say me no say James say dey be I was very surprised.
1: Mhm.
0: Okorun to meet in interview no yeah na it was clear campaign.
1: Okay.
0: Let nobody. And now I was sad and I did a video on the critical knowledge on my YouTube and I was expressing that frustration because MPP nyere yi and now make am say he's a senior. I think and after no go after interview no go can say. The NDC has a way to come together. After no like how the family seem change.
1: Yeah.
0: But MPP what's the parliament don't worry issues but your boy no say king. NDC di bi obi from how NDP
1: kai
0: AC afanya na eka see I think that they cut too deep so when it comes to the surgical precision to reconcile it's difficult the cuts are too deep abanti me need da but not all share the testimony of what we went through no? As senior na afi no bi a minimum kra na sa sa ma be emotional towards him BKM ke da minimum o se pick up na na yire
1: aye
0: bewu
1: aye pick up some ya branding ho d yes FBBB
0: yes
1: na sa pick up no na branding ni
0: yes na minimum
1: FOB yes FOB
0: and
1: pick up some ya branding ho FOB ni na
0: me TikTok no I am share car ho niam na ade enti na ma na ko hu no Edunim anopai me ba oxy wono.
1: Mhm.
0: Fundex wono follow politics and no one thing about me is that me nimi bi a me me jam pretense me nimi.
1: Yeah.
0: Enda me busan say chale wo do wa follow unless you because me follow e bua me amachi na making kind documents ni bi ni. Ana me count your claim you came na click ah brand you no say ni bi no. Na do kwaku menza. Na click here. And I think say wo hwe say your kana or your resourceful.
1: Yes.
0: That's what I see.
1: Very very.
0: And he's very strategic.
1: Or a miner, very very resourceful.
2: Let me come in here and good morning to you.
1: Yeah, good morning. Good morning.
2: DKM, one here, you underestimate him because he's not too popular in Kumasi politics.
1: Sure.
2: Even though the NPP faithfuls they know him in the
0: Kumasi,
2: you know,
1: yeah,
2: a lot of people will not know DKM.
1: True.
2: DKM is within the Mansu enclave, the mining community, and you know what happens within the these communities. A lot of people are miners, and I understand that he's one of them.
1: Aye,
2: so about resources,
1: oh, very resourceful. You know,
2: pooling resources for the party, he's able to gather his people. They understand his language, so these people within the mining communities, you know, they put or they gravitate towards their own.
1: Democrat,
2: is very popular.
1: Very popular, yeah.
2: But Greater Kumasi na.
0: What a challenge, you
2: know.
1: Yes, me because of the DKM, no. And am I click it
0: because of the previous.
1: Yes, yes.
0: But him. And when we let Dennis come back, say, "I agree to be cast." I'm afraid Ralph for our fact.
1: Okay.
0: Dennis sounded confident, and I was surprised. Who's that until a ne I'm a pain? May I touch us a walk in the park for Rafa Safu Patrick?
1: Okay.
0: Until I'm a pain reading I'm a year. Now, Dennis A experience, Kakra. Who's a NAPCO? Or a regional comms officer.
1: Yes.
0: Parliamentary candidate Mampo. Even a Mampo election, the guy was decent. Right?
1: Okay.
0: He's shown a bit formidability. Now in a surprising minister, oh come Mampo. I fall because of Amprechum's teacher.
1: Yes.
0: But some personalities they were huge supporting Dennis Kwaku, and I was a bit like that careful. But I'm not saying you say the constituency organizers in Iendos. I saw it on TikTok. That's interesting. Now Ralph also the experience coming from the youth organizer position.
1: Yes.
0: Very experienced.
1: Very
0: for two terms.
1: Yes.
0: Now for you to go two terms and for them to endorse you also shows that you have a grassroots.
1: Oh,
0: Some phrase I'm using for a rap, and you could be chairmanship, I remind me.
1: Okay.
0: the Anambra. So it seems they're all of them connect to the grassroots somewhere somehow. So I think it will come to two things in my view.
1: Okay.
0: Resources and strategy.
1: And it's correct.
0: Because for me, I've always believed that there are three things that are winning an election. Resources, the money first, and the human. The strategy before message. Okay. I don't believe Ghanaian election message carries anything. I think it's resources.
1: And who you are aligned to.
0: Human resources. These are resources can be two.
1: Yeah, yeah.
0: Financial and human. Who is supporting you? Who is opening doors for you? Because I mean, they say, I'll call my good friend and he's not a lawyer. Congratulations, Krobia Kwabra Sante. Chief, he will give me the information. And I may access. So I think that all of them have experience.
1: Anyway,
0: I think it will come to resources. Now the next one here comes Officer Keskin, any Isaac J. Brube. I'm biased here.
1: So
0: beyond me from personal bias and tone check. And you see, the reason I say this is because I mean, let's not hide these things. If you are biased, you are biased. Keskin has been long has not called any PhD, you know, any BBR. But I think that for Combs, I think there's a gap. Me view.
1: Okay.
0: Keskin has a lot of attributes in my view. Let me explain. He's youthful. He's more exuberant. What's that I'm saying? Project, I don't want to try. So ideally, you know, in Kajanda could have felt like someone like maybe Nanakumia, a com strategist. Then the young people are beneath doing the job.
1: Okay.
0: But also, let's not downplay it. Per what I'm told, he also comes with that academic. I probably tell you, he's more KST. So he also has the academic side. And this argument is that the MPP has lost the academic side. Okay, Unimark. Marketing, you know me, I'm not making a cash amp. But no, cook you see, you know. Now we need to tell them.
1: Yeah, no, correct.
0: And lectures in our opinion, even we had lectures from Mahama.
2: No, not to take you. Okay, okay, in school as some young graduate. Yeah, okay, school and then within 2012 to 2016.
0: Yeah,
2: you notice it.
0: Yeah,
2: KNUST. If you are coming for an election in KNUST and you are attached to TIN, among for 2 TIN now. Automatically, people draw away from you. But right now, TIN has become very strong on our campus.
1: I am very attractive.
2: So it should tell you where you know the politics of this country is going. Yeah. And the youth have a different idea.
0: And Hi, my name is Selma Yeda.
2: Remember.
0: Yes. Yeah. Now, as I'm going to discuss it,
2: we spoke to
0: you. We're a team president now. Yeah, your program be a person of basso. Let me be that. When you say a girl, social media visibility. And now say, here I'm going to call OBS admitted. Hamid, on a Kesman interview here called Trendy. Listen, he said the same thing. Now, Tesco has been reduced to voting block.
1: Okay.
0: But TIN resources, visibility, is top notch. In KNUST election, you follow up, you see what I'm talking about. So I think that his point is also that I'll bring you that side. They'll see that it's one of their own. I can bring them to communicate. I can bring them to bring their expertise. Because sometimes as a party communicator, you are limited. People will listen to you if they contrive you there. Then I'm not an MPP communicator and you're not going to be an MPP. But if it's coming from a pseudo neutral person, like a lecturer, so I think that it seems Keskin will win, but surprise the police surprise anymore.
1: Okay.
0: That's my view.
1: Okay.
2: But Eugene, there's another dynamics. You know that chairmanship, no?
0: And then yes.
2: There are some people drawing alliance to certain people. We know in the last 4 years or so, when Koga came for the first time to contest in this election, Keskin was like his right hand man. Keskin was running the
1: alliance for him. Or in the PA.
2: Now he's still his PA.
0: Yes, I'm kind of customer.
2: Now, so if Koka should win this election, it would be easier for
3: Keskin to win,
2: because people will vote
1: okay
2: along that line.
1: Yes, yes,
2: but
1: yes,
2: if it should go maybe the other way,
3: yes,
2: I will not be surprised.
3: Yes,
1: maybe I know my journal and the budget.
2: I don't know if Ishaq Chibube is aligned to Kokofu's faction, but what I'm saying is that I'm not saying he's aligned, but if Kuka wins the election, it may go the way of Keskin, but if it should go the other way,
3: Keskin may lose.
2: That is,
0: yeah, that's the only thing. I could not allow from in here, you know. He spoke for Kuka,
1: okay.
0: So he's Kuka's person. I mean, it's not in doubt.
2: So, so in this election, they are going as a team.
1: I am okay. Team. I'm okay. Team. I am okay.
0: Now, the youth organizer, and I'm afraid too. May not to a to other to the number. We open a case. I hear them, but minimum from KNUS as a TESCOM president.
2: Oh, okay. He's my very good friend.
0: Oh, nice. And I'm also told this gentleman sentence before. Honestly, I'm not close affiliate. Now, I may answer, sir, I say, Majinamache. Oh, Majinamache, in fact. And now I be born here, I must say, I never retired to Nyagazu. Who says, Omati, you finish about 35.
1: Okay.
0: Say, oh, and I'm a last chance in a man when I'm a cookie on the idea. I'll be doing a minting in KE. I must admit, I said, I think it's between these three. The top three. I think so. We move beyond Winnie and Yamima. I have branded him in full of the campaign years, sir. But almost to be a winning. I don't know if Nanayao has maybe more details than media.
2: I have not done research into this area. But if you look at the list, Bwachi, he was
1: higher level.
2: Real listener. Bwachi, as Emmanuel Bwachi Yadom, he has a lot of experience in the New Patriotic Party. Bwachi Yadom, TESCOM president KNUST, he became the NUCS National NUCS president.
1: Okay.
2: And from there, I know that Okoyuki Masters, and he still held on to the NPP. But Uba region, as working within the regional, Bwachi has done a lot for student politics and all those things. But I've not seen Bwachi, you know, so vibrant
1: within the party
2: in the region,
0: compared to say Martin.
2: Exactly. And on a memory who say ebe ni weaker side.
1: Okay.
2: Because ebe den pa say obia sebio on said the new we be work then you want to convince the person to vote for you. It will be very difficult. Sentence, I've seen him in the Ashanti region, minim ne kakra. I mean, yeah, very close relationship with him, so I cannot attest to the credibility and his ability to win a lot of the young persons for the NPP.
1: Anyway,
2: I believe that this affiliation with NAPO and how he helped NAPO in Mensha.
1: So you're close to NAPO.
2: Yes.
1: Okay, then I think then you belong to that block now.
0: It's alleged NAPO support.
1: That's right.
2: If that is what you believe, if you share sa area, Nedia. Adding so obi, you don't see anyone taking a commanding lead as at now. But probably, maybe I'm call Nipana Ombeto Abanhone. Anyhow, they've been able to speak to them. Almost but whoever wins, I'm not expecting a huge margin in that area.
0: That's the next point. So, your top three say, we need 20, 10, 15.
1: Yeah,
0: I had it moving to Kaban.
1: Yeah,
0: recounting meeting about her. The next one, Opom Unidi.
1: That's right. Boy,
0: me and na miti onabu chairman sabun. So my deduction of all of that is Kokofu. Maybe you say too.
1: I see.
0: Oh, you probably a case ye, because you see you are describing two variables. Oh, where your resource for grassroots appeal. We also case ye, and also a grassroots appeal. But maybe a party ni jinani he will be case ye. And even the platform you chose to do the interview to me, it's a bad choice. Let me explain. This platform has consistently churned out report purported to be from the camp of Dr. Mahmoud Barbier.
1: Okay.
0: You are the chief of staff of the candidate. Then you go on that platform. What are you telling? My name is Naya Okun.
1: Okay, baby.
0: Especially at the back of how these things has affected the candidate, affecting Alan, affecting the Kennedy. Why are you continuously doing that to the man?
1: Oh,
0: see me.
1: So chairman says that I'm disappointed.
0: And then interest cast the man one down the city that.
1: No, no, no. Let's cast no capre.
0: But oh, you be a madam for SM Gabichere. Gabichere go position and okun ho kra, no support Gabichere. That's it. Oh, me, no problem. Me na me need that. You know the how I go to meet him.
1: Mhm.
0: Oko odan no kwada so. When we were doing the road, and I saw a long for the BBB. And I'm from a fear basket now. So I invited him to go to the media. And I said, Leo, Love FM, we're into event, you know, so a long for the BBB or crew from. You ever see a yes, I'm going to do the moon. Oh, I don't know what that's in it. We saw the no card. Yes. Kokofu, they have known him because of national politics, former MP. To me, all of them, even here, any problem. But I think that the way the leadership is going about this particular petition, it's not nice
1: at all.
0: Then I am for unity
1: at all.
0: Then they make me say NDC they cut, but MPP cut too deep. It's the answer. The reason why I'm here wearing an anthem is to do what?
1: So I come home boom after elections.
0: But what about when you buy 7 months and all my come home from where you sit?
1: They are costing each other into sir.
0: Exactly.
2: I'm envisaging a very fragmented
1: It's
2: very difficult to mend some of the broken relationships.
1: No,
2: because utete some interviews and nipani be granting and certain words. MPP in your party office, then omoka semuna unti anything concrete.
0: No, but see it.
1: Businessman.
0: Nana is a businessman or tonton there or render service, because business is basically rendering a service and you pay for the service you rendered, right?
1: Uh-huh.
0: MPP, they will be able to blame me. ONDC, ONDC, ONDC, Nana, or to towards MPP. And I'm ONDC. So I'm going to render service on PAME. You see, the reason why they become some quality politics, they say, never leave you a while when I listen to it. It just doesn't make sense, because you see, even those at the upper level, when Bami and Kennedy, Bahamas, look at the Bruno, to me say yeti yeti, na kufa the friend Bami, the President Mahama, a friend me five, me fa ugu su friend, hey, or fa oh, Mahama me pay 50 biya ya ibi uti Mahama and peace can
1: end.
0: Is that what you want to communicate? Even them at those level, no, they have a certain romance and relationship. Yeah, one from now in your trek. And for me, that is why Chairman said should have avoided the interviews. The timing was bad. Because you see, when Wuntumi did what he did, who was Wuntumi going around with? Are you a free? Who has been your Ashanti regional coordinator or this one? Are you a free? So there's already a certain perception.
1: Yes.
0: So when your chief of staff grant interviews on those platforms, at that time, you are reinforcing the perception. And I've always said, unless you're a neophyte in politics, optics is almost what? Reality.
1: Yeah, no, correct.
0: In politics, optics is almost reality. So you need to avoid the appearance. It's a baby I'm a car. Transparency International, I'm going to measure corruption reality that you'll be able to take for the Bensha Fiske Benio. It's what people perceive, and what people to say, we die. We have a young chief, we need a man for a Tikasati, you know, you're not a dreamer coming in your time, you know.
1: Sir,
0: you know, obvious what we have in the wire come up. So, views are there. So, for you to avoid the appearance of people having those entrenched views, you avoid it. The Bible Packers and Eugene, when one can, like, say, interview the chairman, say, I don't know, election committee, when the chairman. And you see, I'm not saying chairman shouldn't speak. I'm speaking, why can't he can speak? But you are what? The chief of staff of what? Fine. But when you represent somebody, everything you say, even your personal commentaries, can be inferred to mean the position of the person you are representing.
2: Eugene, you just not just someone you are representing, but affiliation, close affiliation.
1: Okay.
2: If you have close affiliation with certain people who have interest, certain interest, okay, somebody the best any panel.
1: No, correct. Yes. See, so my guys are not in there. Into.
2: Let's run through.
1: Okay.
2: Nipado do I? Yes. What you say?
1: Abano.
2: So from the records, as you say, we want. It's believed that about 1,020 people,
0: 1,020
2: delegates.
1: No, Francois is 988.
2: Okay, so this is the information that I had yesterday from the party.
1: Okay,
2: I don't know what has changed as at now.
1: Proceed.
2: But as at yesterday, the information that I was getting late in the day, you know, it's 1,020 people, no more expect to say, on Barbeto. 883 constituency executives. 883 constituency executives. There's a more you talk about constituencies, more executives, some better positions, so on. 883. 39 members of parliament.
0: 39 MPs.
2: Yes. Founding fathers. And national council members. And party patrons. Elders. Regional executives. And TESCON representatives.
1: Okay.
2: Omo expect to say. Omo ebabeto abano ene. Inti uha no delegates no omo no so bebre say ye the numbers no kind na minya e no according to meme de na which could be problematic and I say any accurate no na say omo no 1020
1: okay
2: so it's a very small electoral college
1: yeah
2: but you know recent times there's been a Supreme Court ruling and this election is drawing my attention delegate to the ruling exactly. So if you see 1,020 people, it's not too difficult to influence 1,020 people.
1: And that's a Uber to me, Uber to me, Uber so bribe my you can.
2: Oh, but say, we've always seen these things, say, and it's okay. it is under a call vigil.
1: Okay.
2: And it's a conversation that is going on around.
1: Okay.
2: You talk to people, and people believe that. And you know say. You see a lot of people throwing money.
1: Okay.
2: Me, I believe that it has become a bad precedent for our body politics.
1: Okay, so
2: and I'm hoping that the mayor Adumo Chena and there's an pay it will not be repeated in this election.
1: Anyway. Yeah, vigil nibi.
0: Before the vigil. Okay. You see the delegate system now working. Pump barrel politics has always been with us. That's why there's a name for it. Even in Abuchi Kraya Waho.
1: Okay.
0: Ye ubi ako to be kraana, ye be inducing crophobia. But I believe the Supreme Court of Peso ENSA, it will reduce the tendency. It will now reduce it.
1: Anyway.
0: Because take Ufurikrum for example. Ahead then a nipa 100,000. Thousand kosha them. Aku yu ubi ama ye. No, no, no, no, fridge. No, no, no, no, bibi.
1: That's right.
0: But you be for me uncle to be there. At least the frequency say sika ticket you know
2: about me to fridge me
0: but that's true
1: oh yes
0: I be there the allowances my hammer the buy you share data enrollment went up and I share politics side
1: yeah
0: on so mon to
1: here
0: sign the buy we say the about here
1: come
0: NDC started 2014. Oh, and people walk on the road. If they had a way to find Kenan Koma Master, it wouldn't be anything like Kenan. But maybe people, so they should find a way around it.
1: Anyway.
2: Before we go, my chain at TFRGSC last election that.
1: Okay.
2: Gufu,
0: yeah.
2: Any wound to me call it.
1: Okay.
2: Results, no. Kuka. Results, no. Kuka was able to pull 306 votes.
0: Yes. Against or something.
2: Wound to me, any 464.
1: Yeah. Okay.
2: So imagine not and not any case be 150 160 votes.
1: Okay.
2: So if Kuka is able to retain this 306 delegates, and maybe I'm told Emmanuel, and then because of wound to me, people still would want to, you know, say wound to me maybe there for experience sake and able to recall sake, you know.
1: Yeah.
2: Maybe a Kuka no benya sa age no go to poli be kan wa.
1: And okay. And na e course sa da no sa elections no the titi yen se secretary because o die minute e se na bi che dollars na there this that is what we heard.
2: And you know so sa strategy na in true.
1: But I don't
2: know the plan in
1: there.
0: No, but
1: so to me and
0: Kukufu.
1: No, I'm saying that wouldn't mean kokufu between them. No, so I see Katrina always so bit my the same thing.
2: But it is believed that nipa bi ana omoka omoboa wuntu mi den no
1: omo de boa
2: omo ne kam bi
0: kasi ti se da omo sa e bi o engineer from the yeta wuntu mi o ma na se wuntu mi yeti wuntu mi na mu from nsa won go support
2: o o yeah you omo so you just think so
0: e ti go go the thing is that can kokofu hold that tree as we speak two. Now, it was a prof me of 2012 election. Sympathy plays a role in politics.
1: Yeah.
0: Video, no. They know what they share. Anya kwa. Obi ne bon bibi in si kwa.
2: And it was not endorsed by the party.
0: Yes.
1: Okay.
0: Then, I almost say, Joe say, we should say, any needless. He's a huge, he's a colossus in Asante politics. Bibi in si kwa.
1: Okay.
0: It's in sympathy can play a role. But you see, Odeno has been 20 years. Kokofu has been MP, so they all have a certain strategy. And when it comes to
2: party chairman, MP,
0: for MP, it was some. Oh no, grassroots for me.
1: Say no musi huno, but no MP, but no party chairman. Say no musi huno, and also we play role.
0: Yes, exactly.
2: But it's limited to Bantama.
0: Yeah.
1: So no, it is not limited to Bantama at all. Kokofu. Yeah, he's been a communicator for the party for so many years.
2: So many years.
1: Enya Bantaman kwa. Said the usu huna
0: optics.
1: Enya Bantaman kwa.
0: The dynamics will be that for me, Kokofu ni Kokan. It will be the dynamics of who the top ones against resources.
1: Okay.
0: Because if it's just resources, what I'm told, Kokan is very resourceful. But then on the day, he TV, it will come to that. But you see, I also find it very interesting that. True, say we should care. Be better. No more country genius. They say. And do be able to prepare. They be able to understand about two. They should be able to sit people in the room and tell them that
1: this is the succession plan.
0: Yeah, no, you will call and let the other person understand.
1: Okay, okay.
0: You know why? Who said there were some school of thought say the Alan Bamiyati they could have unified the ticket and not even do any.
1: Yes, yes.
0: I think that they need to go there. The same thing is happening at the national level.
1: Okay.
0: John Bwedu.
1: Okay.
0: You don't have one at the national leadership of MPP.
1: Okay. Okay.
0: I don't know if you get it.
1: Yes.
0: I think that they need to get to that level. But Vijay only need to be a course. Be in secret.
1: Anyway, Mama, maybe I'll show you into Vijay Kakra. Into Vijay Kakra.

0: Enti vigil no mpaa no mbo ho nyasem ketua enti ti bi ho Eti Jeff betimi aboa me a platform no so videos ni ho na wo he empire mo bona wo he kura empire ni bi ho esre obi ene ne abra obo empire je 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
1: kasa
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0: that's right
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0: pay homage
1: Mahmoud Kabori has is here already spokesperson to the Minister for Lands and Natural Resources. Onona Edine Babisi lawyer Abbas Nuruddin has the regional communications officer for the NDC. As part of constituency communications team and Amarizia through to the regional communications team Abaye part of the constituency campaign team during the 2024 elections. Masum Ebredu say me person be a constituency treasurer.
0: That's right.
1: Timisir Joseph
0: for to some for
1: me. One of the main reasons in Tia me person be a constituency treasurer and say who say aban implement policies bebree.
0: Yes.
1: One of the fine policies aban implement the Women's Development Bank.
0: Mm-hmm.
1: Na mema fa to me ho so.
0: Okay.
1: Says we who say aban program bi si eba. NDC for nankasankasa obekose me Ghana card nye obekose me birth cert nye obekose me wey nye enti NDC nanye nankasa
0: ba nye chefa
1: onye de onye bi eno na mafa to me ho sisi as constituency treasurer Women's Development Bank ni bi November ya me make sure say documentations bibi bi e wo se ye NDC ni ba enso so nye Women's Development Bank ni mu chefa no bibi di branch constituency treasurer be de be ye
0: that's right
1: ti wada ro ma bi di mu ma
0: Laudable.
1: And I was for the opportunity na Osrich or say Richmond or say Richmond or also the NDC for now I agree say the neighbor as a regional organizer.
0: Okay.
1: Into Metro Osrich no catching so on you know then adwuma dia or there or na atumanwa be just out MCA na the birthday.
0: Yes, yes, okun kom
1: kom.
0: Aha.
1: Wisdom or say
0: oh mama eniye na
1: I and wash that idea mama na papa na person me crave you indulgence na me catching say yakopo oye openyi ba kwa vice NDC ba bemu regional communicators me ankasa personally se also yas ne e boy se betima e communications the man has been fantastic to us intie na e ne birthday was here send the special greetings
0: that's right Jeff media to platforms why na
1: me da se pa
0: ye nyu ku ku
1: nyu ma na
0: ma me se Jeff be se ya na se
1: na nka worem
0: aha na nka ye nyana
1: ya chia ku ku
0: yeah yeah yeah good good it happy birthday to Kumkom.
1: Yes.
0: Happy birthday to Kumkom. On a tour.
1: Fantastic gentleman.
0: Oh, Kumkom. And then Kumkom no manage. So happy birthday. You're cute. You're very vibrant and so. Yanko.
1: Main friend free.
0: I also open up and tell me the
1: president mama ho. Na mincha papa no. Na men kan chen se His Excellency John Dramani mama bebi anope obi anyakupo nshamu. 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Okay papa be friend Dr. Seidu Dana.
0: Yeah.
1: Minister for Chieftaincy and
0: Religious Affairs.
1: No na semi nani Afrakakra. Who say CCA NY National Youth Authority. Opanya or deputy CEO ne friend Jacob Adungu Atule. 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
0: Wow.
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0: so visually impaired.
1: Yes, is visually impaired. 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
0: e consistent
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0: that's right that's right
1: na yinwa video ni wana
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0: Juma ko so.
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1: akwa be ya
0: ni ra gabi me for akwa ba
2: me na pani me jo so pa
0: it is saying
2: Yamiadum.
0: Good.
2: Oba dia daroma. Udino so. I think them if you had there. I am me di magro.
0: Okay.
2: Nothing say eh yam pe no do be dia in there first time ma. Udino come na udino so crash say be unya as we be free be crop. Cuz I'm
0: pretty. I'm pretty most. Of so from Ampo.
2: Santa Ampo.
0: Oh okay.
2: It said in the route or hotel bunwa. Hotel say bun so hotel pretuma.
0: And okay.
2: Na say e fie e fo na e no say bun so.
0: Okay.
2: Ma men chao.
0: Right.
2: A million years is there. The way in normal. Everyone said, "Bunny because it's a template." It's the bia no nchi ano di onu adeni question manu wa solve ya manu. And then Nankasa is a very special day in the history of the NPP across Ghana. If you say Nyamepa for 15 regions, ebeti mato regional elections, eji akendi for bidi month regions ni ngi ni ya sheshe. 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
0: okay
2: ayeba tu wachina
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2: a special arrangement
0: okay
2: also on ze sebe sebe oye school ni ya kashwa ze deficiency of a machine is not even 100% ene ma miyudu miye nsebe inti no mpenifo ya kuwa wachina which is Sunday, and yet you talk to share baby. It tells you a lot, say, proximity. And then over 16 regions and 15 regions back off from there. The entire year, she's saying, you know, NDC, no, not 2 minutes, and I said, I mean, interest rates, all the baby, all the amount that arithmetic. The person who managed to say, and I say, some microeconomic indicators now abiding. It is not reflective in the life of the Ghanaian people. And they're not born me, because these are indicators. So, okay, exchange rates, inflation. Sabi mpredu ya sa yesu ehuru mu say inflation me me penso na inflation da 21 na ni enkofo ti ni didwa to ade o ma me o ye gwedi ni da bia wo kan na de wangasa ni ma me wo adwezo market to kusia say ka yesa ni tempo kupu sa ma me say satan ye to nyema bebere
0: oja kusia to
2: eni inflation e ba single digit ya mode bo musa fro ko enema boy say good prices of goods and services are not correlating to these macro indicators and them no ka say I buy we na to good no who say to sika abo abokada omo betwa ndro say nyano kwe I have taken notice to look at the IMF report when you apenyi ya boka $1 billion $1 billion on good ya to ya boka Bank of Ghana pre-finance gold bull activities we regret the governor abedu na nuntu in their own media budget review my yanko ade ba ko ene ma mabu dnd zamanu ko nechi boss le hehe e wo e setting 24 hour economy e setting job creation for the young people bi ni opin yeti hey e mabu nan sana na rose mbc ma me ho pa in fact I got the opportunity to be in the same space with the national youth authority ceo Hassan Ayaraga Esquire and I told him in his face say media we are young people ye mabu na wo de sesebe based on the provision of Article 71, and the way CEO, Ubenya Dodie Bia Sabi, or Bobo won't feel called more qualification at Essence. It is a Sabi, a general sensitive platform. So, you can't afford who be brave. Said the Marcus, and name the name of me or Bobby, and you will be picked up and be per menu, and one I done a fortune anymore. Say, Becky can hobble more than about because the uncle feature bounds where you get Minia. Hassan Ayaraga, the CEO of Youth Authority. When your platform be a monk, where near grow. Se National Youth Day celebration aye di abaga university ye nyina ye di mabuda research echre se over 2.1 million young people to come on nya dwuma nya no e ho no no gina stage na clock it ni di agro na clock na hey papa you with the woman to eh ura ho no wo from an abo mabunu no so continue katanga kuta podcast o to me say these young people ye better head in come mo say no be world metric Monday mo be create 800,000 jobs. Media review, nothing of that sort was mentioned. And then 24-hour economy. Make turn her catch. My catch me is a shadow policy in me yet because it has to hinge on other policies. Remember, but what must say? It has to hinge on other policies. And then I mean, what say? Obu who say ampa. It is industrial driven. I ain't million. And the enquire 24-hour market. Then you bubu school. Then you create now call Western region. Papua. Market I see so among for create boozers that work from see a civil fracture 24 hour economy now better now. Then them day in Yanko pronounce say, and they share your home. Now and then from my abo I find people in a home from an son and an adroit, your work from say, but oh, and then your midday or JB Bebre party or region. And then a day in Yanko pronounce a man will be uncle and MTA meant me can't draw the mini interest. Nemu matina ha simple use party need here. Me din come on say party need.
0: Yeah.
2: And then me nim say dey di kan. E nyan ko po be din kunu ma MPP.
0: Okay.
2: And then obi open and then delegate bed member be an. Ye nyina ye de obo nyina enne no ye ni we biem we ye we ni pa biem. Ne nyina abeka pempa assembly hall. Abra yi su be soa na obobbo from say nay be bian de mebo din obi pega keskensa. Hey, the next as under regional communication officer or they pega one hour telling in answer no me me dey mean as a communicator
0: okay.
2: That is mine
0: sure.
2: I nenso so and also the message come him say nenno the captain of the side or the nenso dey nenno so
0: we pega
2: nso oh and na sign na no pa and na Saturday
0: yeah
2: and abo 757
0: aye
2: ebebo no me ensan come there chairman kuka na na me say to your for say abato mu aye ko ye ni mu say na ye hyehye ya me hu ni say ni e mabi na obi make kan sem bi me yeso say be ba san ko ntimi de beto na me duwa metimu
0: mate ene ene justice
2: e kwa ba
0: e mate
2: eh
0: me so responsible no mate
2: na jo so family
0: mate
2: ni wo kwa sa che
0: aye
2: ye no wo ye na ba na
1: kon tu
2: o ba pe ye ni so mini ane de ene che help you show am here ba so na wan ka dia wo ya
1: ni eh mini
2: ya ba so na wan wan ya me ni ya pe mu ba
0: so we go see ya
2: yeah.
1: And he wants to draw my attention.
2: I don't just say
1: yeah, can one or see a good border boka.
2: Own IMF report.
1: No. If you might, we have the auditor general. Auditor general now crew man or no more vetting. Into utikruti where you remember hey who supervisor or your financial
2: IMF report
1: there we are and was sell at this amount. Listen to what the auditor general is saying. we a story I publishing 29th April 2026. We a joy online for like I say. Or say gold board revenue jumps from 307 million cedis to 970.8 million as expenditure falls to 109.4 in 2025 audited reports. Now, Mami Krivio indulgence, just the first paragraph. Or say the Ghana Gold Board has recorded a strong financial performance in its 2025 audited accounts, posting a sharp rise in revenue alongside a reduction in expenditure despite an expanded operational mandate. Into the Auditor General of Ghana, in your baby Ankada, say Ghana Gold Board died. Aboka, do better now. Now, do you forget show? But that is not the fact. Into patch your mind to us or say prices of
0: goods. Go to IMF
1: or say inflation. Or say inflation. Me say MPP for say because inflation. It doesn't mean say ye beti bibi so. The chairman say say ne ni amani too far. Ye NBC for ye ba be muno na petrol e 14.7. Sisi ya meno kasa e petrol ne boy say. It is still 14.7. That is what we say inflation is good. Ye ye ba be muno senke ne ya ye ba be minanka. petrol na ko nenim bebre and our prices of goods enyan ko fo ekran na beka chese enyan mo anwaso tete emo so tete cement so tete iron rod so tete enyan 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inwa chairman nsim nim. You see, Mami Chen PP4, but Enra Vigil no me, you know, cost 90.
0: Town.
1: Because, you saw one hour, I mean, every video is you. It be
0: cerebral,
1: it be
0: fun
1: for, it be fun for, it be bass, and it be, but on a more serious note, I want to congratulate Chairman Untumi.
0: Okay.
1: Before say Chairman Untumi has been a perfect statesman. We say Chairman Untumi had an opportunity, say, and konu subit me dwane free kruma. Who say a to abani wie no. Na omo lusu sabre ni mo 2nd January to 4th January. E ona keno foriata ebu ban no. Enti nanka won tumi subit me de adwane. But we anwane. And wa tena kruma ha na wa go through all the process. Enti on that tangent me free say won tumi has been a statesman.
0: All right.
1: Say the lawyers na argue in court. This is one of the reasons I believe that they should draw the court's attention to.
0: Okay.
1: Because and I say we nipa ekugu ono. Who to me will be an uncle bit me mobilize sankro for we were bring pa or court to disturb some processes. E bin panka ain't me any she. But uncle mind the best uncle for be prepare amount for the police. We will have to say this is the police and all mining security echo stop us uncle for nini na it on that tangent. I believe that Chairman Untumi has been a statesman.
0: Okay.
1: By idea. And I won't say even or demon a crown, he is still going through another criminal charges.
0: Who
1: say on the Exim Bank, then he plea bargain cry, Attorney General, so I were bugged.
0: Sure.
1: Until on that tangent, I believe that Chairman Untumi has been a statesman. We can trust him. And I won't so cry now, 7 day, we could be baby. And I may bear then, Ed and Nam. The idea is sick a jam. The Omayan Kasakradin is a man as finance minister. I obey the longest serving finance minister. He drew my efficiency to be back on Tawai. Only Kruma. So I believe that such a man to me, even though you are for my Sika Mano, you are for Bibia Mano, or no one acquired license, and a well who quire or befas or conducted Nehu, and our dead license Nikodi Bonena. Wakunyasem, I believe that Chairman Untumi has gone through the process. He has been a good statesman. The lawyers may argue on the appeal, and I believe that the court can consider him because they said they name catch your two abaniwe na na kubit me ifu.
0: Okay.
1: Hakwa kotina baby or kosha wanu so it will be difficult to extradite him because said they all can ukuteska. It is wakotina America no the bet $10 million kosha American economy more. It be very difficult so America for be jana Ghana for. But he didn't do that. What him and na Ghana yeah then a court na court a dinner sent. I believe that is a fine thing
0: right.
1: Whom to me has done. But you see MPP alone Rollins, okay, Ira Rollins, so rest in peace. So can't say because MPP they keep changing. ɔte sɛ deɛ ɔmɔteɛ
0: noaɔmae
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0: 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That is why I'm telling you, as a student of law, one of the key things that are fundamental to that law and that practice and that course are a due process. That is why even if you file a writ, now you get through due process, it's thrown away. And see, on students are the ones that are going to be mentioning people, so you can be a trap for political expediency. As a student of law, you cannot be like your other communicators. The authorization to leave Ghana to me, a man is saying, you'll be to me. I saw me who to put my person, you call him. And I hear man crying saying, you're a woman saying, same way, Gina, Ujina, Brani, and some way, see when you are caught. Then so, caucus are my area. It is over, but Tananayan will boo by creating the impression, say, on one a final, and true, I am true, no cream. And Sabi, my catcher, justice, you cannot be like the other ones. I fear some more can't make dim here. Also, a buyer, just all the media buy. Because what happens is a good also. There is a narrative that be a noah, be shared be a noah. And you know, and a inflation, and also BBC. So, and at the end, I'm telling you, say this economy now all run now on our own inflation as well. And it's unfortunate that what you now have the word that inflation Twitter. That's what you're mad. And I've heard the whole inflation. And the criminal woman is if you pick the IMF report, and then we'll do IMF and India. Was said the sector minister, finance minister, part of force in him. If we say it is on record, that is the government. Yes, it's the IMF. Last two months. Abayi said in a share what we call PCI, Policy Coordination Instrument. What do you mean? I say, IMF, me at the force in the Indies are buying. You got your new chairman of Jose, you can say, say, I need to throw you into me. If you move, you are. Yes, I better tell you, and then you're going to and then the money you want to say, so what IMF? I could just extended credit facility. Then you had to support the table to also church row, baby. I'll be far and fell to my and finding in an answer. Missing our all. It just all born mouse shows you guys. I'm telling you, but many is again. It's kind of a share. And then I'm no gazaya. Yaji a last strength of $371 million at the Abashia economy. Sad you begin a empty and I look at MF and Sam Faso Diana Ba.
1: I don't get his point.
0: But the point is that a sense of mumu a continuous intino. Who follow now? I've been who be my own dear can see. Ning Nana say, Yakonis guy by is not so bobby that also be now be in Zimania and Vedumi Nubia and then to do Faso Papa Bamasika be Bishop. A mea, when you were free, nice and cowdo, now to me from Mobuluduma. Utimi, or 24-hour economy, or Yamayo Huna in the Shidu Wenzi. And then him say, "I could do 2020 Ghana for Bubu as a 24-hour economy in a way." And it's an end to me. Yes, the Bubu school dying to see Mac Aga, Bubu, Bubu, and enjoy the 24 market. Now you're mostly your Moshia Shia meal. That's what you guys are doing. Because I've been prepared as a market, see one in Nipakum could be Daniel Bubu was able to see for fracture 24 hour. And I'm telling you, Mamika be Benjamin is in engineering or in any jurisprudence or jurisdiction or any way of life. Adi aba akwa wo project bia eye the first go to ten eye feasibility say duma de na me be di no ni e te sen e be tima ye ye aka de ne de ko bo so mo ze sa 24 hour economy no na ni feasibility ye sen 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Go and ask them. Senate meeting the same. It's some common. As some organizer for your money, on the average, my catch was a media. Don't come to platforms like this and be speaking mere rhetorics. And after a mujayan, this is too simplistic. After a year free one, it was about 95% operational. Ah, you're proving. On the, I have met you on several platforms. And no, what the boss want, I'm eti obetna me ndi sango moni biem anam na mamika asemjo sabe sabe mpe biasa madika kan ani meni waka feasibility hwe me mikro mazanta mampon a osu nchifi ho aye kro mo 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Bede bede ni. You see, these are under mebusa of the feasibility of these. Ani makacho. Se emu hunu muni the political gimmick. And I say, the infant that my mum is a Yakoka 24 hour economy once a month. And crying sign your priority. Minia, 24 hour and your priority. I didn't make us a far no budget. 24 hour economy was allocated 110 million cities. A dear your flagship program, my nuna, no brubenya do my 10 million. 110 million. Sabi, programmer, Sabi, imprevious. Efata. But in 24 years, you didn't hear any idea for that. Yes, I'm going to talk. Say, sanitary pad, mom, mobile, and paper, mom, Maya. And we had the 292 million cities and a question. And it's a child, a banner, baby, and a priority is that. It's not a catch a million or better in PSW. Some common money. Now, the morning I will go to the morning and say, oh, who say a party, no, baby, Janayan, Ghana for a share, no, snake, or more governance. Nene, I idea what they say. Mwa mubeti Ghana for feedback. Ya ko party nse mwono mwono. 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Ene mwono ukase nanka membe se me call into the specific conversation in respect to any aspirant. But for the purpose of the guest is kind. To some extent I agree. So some of the ultras is a free papa penina yebunu waye ya papa I said the work on nenye because I be penini en kasasa baby ya bedui ne mwade bakwa meti ma share justice bo say bebo nus nunu siya mpe 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minister and I'm not even common or wooden.
1: So,
0: all because the NDC has done SWOT analysis on this candidate. One of us who is in the chairman form, and the one who is a papa kufu, a muemre, na se be be bia wo free na wo ba no se odi nko bi se wo free mantam mu ache e na afei no na wo funi se wo sansan ni nti 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
0: 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the longest period in the history of this country more than anybody ye kan wona waja projects wo awan for unsan kan waja more projects extra ben bia in the history of this country amanye me do call in 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school fees what are you doing it's your responsibility nti aban yesan say ye to aso nti no me ye du baby what about the to aso sa ne chechele oman and to be a baby because of a man who said, I didn't want baby. I am another man, DC. Baby, I am another man, DC. It did not make a cousin say, Sir Chairman, go on a model cockroach and nature more than cook idea. And only my man was empa, only kabumpa, or go pa, and say, Nay, Sir Janda, man, DC, now the South Tally, a piano say, and we are cooking in the air, or man, the Omusro, Chairman, or the Timna, and MPP. Delegates be your origin one. And no more if you enter no more cast answer me. Enter an idea and a bayer as would be
1: okay.
0: A bayer and kabum, a bayer or dog, sebe, a yahoo dear, midgetum. Mentina, main moment now simply as when you have my pajama, but you say, yahoo dear, never 2000, 2004, 2008, 2012, 2016. Sound
1: ordinary,
0: and that's what I say. Now, midgetum say, ne san sacrae, ne san kemo, now the birth of the new leadership in the region a bay me fan say a day of redemption for the party in the region odun ho kuka ad animu ebe ma sa o show bona bo of dobe ba 2028 yenya nkupo be nya nkupo be bi pema nyoko
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2: yeah mamunda was being for the opportunity na chairman Charles Martin
1: mm-hmm.
2: Just a constituency NDC chairman
1: okay
2: yes yes yes yeah he need to him for say almost I retain you know
1: okay
0: just hey you know man of farm and then say
2: amba to amba amba me we are creating impression be or say me lawyer ni na
0: kenu for
2: yatana but onosu your lawyer ni
0: makase wo your lawyer
2: onosu your law student the basic principle about law is that when you speak, you give a legal authority or you quote something. So first of all,
0: please talk. For the purpose of education,
2: because let me talk.
0: Yes, as Mr.
2: Kasanamewaha.
0: We dey meet here for one.
2: Then I will tell you.
0: Sebe, enya bebi ankanda.
2: Say,
0: it's a basic rule.
2: It's a basic rule in law that when you quote something, when you say something, you quote your source or you quote your legal authority.
0: You see, it is
2: not
0: legal.
2: So keep quiet and let me speak.
0: It's evidence.
1: Okay.
0: Uh-huh. And the evidence can emanate from a legal authority. So let them make correct.
2: So the point
0: you have to quote with evidence.
1: So
0: and the evidence can be a legal document.
2: Did they show you in the
1: So a legal authority.
2: So let me state my point.
0: You are not in the mood.
2: Why are you doing this?
0: Oh, okay. That was right.
2: Oh, Kasa, me studio idea. Me say we a lawyer. Oh, Kasa, you quote and you cite documents. This is Kenu Furata. So let me educate him properly. Kenu Furata did not officially write to anybody that is traveling because he had not been arrested. Only now OSP investigating. And not throw letter because he ain't arresting into a farm. So the point I was establishing is that he left during his government's era. Of Ghana time MPP war, 2nd to 4th January. That was when the man left this country. So get this basic properly. obi ayache no a o face trial no ono no a wo ko ba bi sa wo betro krata de akọ na obi ono afi na investigate ni na na ban wo na second to 4 January we free code makọ ozende ti please get this basic law right and if you are speaking as a student of law you must quote legal authorities or cite legal case laws ni wo se wo kasa se
1: ne se ofri Ghana 2025
2: January
1: when the
2: yes.
1: the
2: second to 4th January according to the OSP
3: according to the office of the special
2: prosecutor but the
3: party
2: I am more than as
3: me by a second
2: and I say IMF
1: manage
2: say a policy coordinator the change na and say NDC abain ne buy no na mo IMF ye buy no ye beto IMF ni sun ye wi ye instead say ye be san ko ji extended credit facility and as ye be san ji sika foforo no ye see mp sika bi ni mum ye bie ye books ni ni ye ni IMF ni nyina rani o mine na e de abom so the difference here is that mum ko ye no mu ko ye lala su lala mu ko ji sika free IMF NDC bie de 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freedom asan ye kibab pa ni ade barbecue e de akọ yewem inta kando akọ akọ bona baso adana se say na me no ka say over 13,500 nurses no ya enwuli om onto the government payroll aye de yetu obuka di ad 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kasa me tumia ni machi usi this a story today was published by City Newsroom na tidomoka me dey stand up crowd aroma or see the secretariat of the 24-hour economy program has rejected claims that the policy has failed to deliver results stating that it has moved beyond planning and is already generating investment commitments expanding round the clock services and supporting industrial activity the secretariat said the program has secured $5.5 billion worth of joint development agreements with co-development partners or say 268 filling stations 33 manufacturing companies have started under the initiative multi-shift model into so be able to next to you no be crazy scenario say 24-hour economy is not running anywhere this is from the 24-hour economy secretariat and almost say as we speak 33 companies are running 24 hours as you see a minute in abidia dances okwa temaport runs 24 hours you demorage do do na and a one day few so when you come to such a big platform now we can't seem to debunk a statement speak with facts emet na no na ngaze me na misisi wasam no awokan unyina so head e wo henfa aban wi abon ho modi ni youth na di ni yi ye buy a ye launch national youth program e wo KNUS no say program na e vibrant enti for once 1 million coders program I say Ghana for boss ye be ye no indeed e ye adwuma National Entrepreneurship and Innovation Program. How you can say the Edumeria program beban as we speak. It me I have the stories here. Missing me media me can say mommy two man my de machi we see. It's over 3,200 Ghanaians and are benefited from currently from what the Edumeria program. It basically obet na now be can who are buying who be introduced to NAPCO. I drew a chain and nap come for any TV. I buy a collapse banks. GM banks never funny pa more than 1,000. Listen, me, na me need to be na net enough. And we are day 2019-2020 now. GM bank, and every free Ghana cocotte now. You buy what is a bank be a go. instead state institutions in Puane Eguo no, and then we are reviving them. We were in this country tema oil refinery egui ema Musa Nkufuru kasamo de kwaji $22 million. But a net tema oil refinery a revival no ha e produce over 28,000 barrels a day. Boya sustain your economy ni okroma social security and national insurance trust SNIT and come on ton rock city e dia mani pa baako and SNIT na ba be funny to my pay for and SNIT ni jina na rock city bank of ghana was bank it, of ghana come on
3: hey
1: bread
3: some make on take
1: as come on ton rock city
2: some make on take bank of ghana mo bank of ghana mo yeah ne basa no and the bank of ghana is making profits and you ever say ghana for masuansu masuansa NDC ni aban a oba o de anware hare e break Ghana for as I said obetina in some o ka bia nu a o kan o yi document bia na o yi ho dance e why are you the chuckling is a bad attitude. Don't repeat that, okay? You don't chuckle as your colleague is speaking in the microphone.
3: I mean,
2: it's not the best. You understand? Yes. Enti can no draw your attention to
3: I mean, that right.
2: Enti madaroma ye be catch Ghana for say omunya gidi. So NDC ni John Dramani Mahama, as I said, MPP is not worth dying for. Who you who sacrifice here? You mama party na time ni drew her. You be you sin change.
1: Okay.
2: You sin change. I ever catch you say presidential candidate in the list about. So list ne balance would need ni more. You be you sin change.
1: Okay.
2: But as you know, the MPP is never like that. NDC is never like that. Yeah, yeah. Obey rise here, obey soon, obey your juma, about to dry, be my level playground, will be our corner.
1: Okay, justice, right. So, 5 minutes, Gabby, 5 minutes, yeah, 5 minutes, I mean, lay down, you know, sir. 5 minutes for a religious insults.
0: Yes. But I'm going to make a question. My name, maybe you're born in China. Site legal authorities, sunny at channel, especially when you are doing your IRAC or resolving legal issues. But let me tell you, Union Ruho, Ubisria, and could never be in Canada because you are training. It is part of it. Into it is a baby boom, Nagase, as a debut, it is a constant thing. But you see, Okasa Metasal so me cited document already these stories because I have them committed in memory. Into I don't need to be reading amount as a reading class. I have it. That is why you are learning. You have to not just read, you have to understand what you are reading. Into kind of obey to my kind, but nefapin bend in our kind. Che, Makacho. Abra Yashu Papa Ken in Zemun. He personally wrote to OSP or qualified, he say, na Mama Ben trying to connote, said the OSP office is attacked to a political party. And see, if a document is tendered in, that document becomes invalidated. Proud to the dying of a government. Linia. They both didn't tell you room. So some of these utterances are serious. And some are okay. Because, Sabe, you're true crata, a common OSP. It's an say, my officer, a year, you ma da da da. Nasabe, Sabe, crimes have no expiring date. Not document you better than they has legal connotations in future dealings. I know. Oh, yeah, when you can say, at a correct date. And one crab as mama yako church in prosecutorial powers. I'm here establishing. OSP will be for dockets, not the Akuma AG. All those documents now, or correspondence is named free, can any attorney OSP one. Nina, and some may come back at him say, let our train, yes, I will my bemo, trying to create the impression say, oh, I'm the nurse, a mere thing, a me patch or baby, what they can legal document as him. You don't Vietnam can say, oh, don't just be saying it. I think I will see any about three. Two, we are 24 hour economy. It was the flagship campaign message. And the plan of moving out to man and see more new man than a mobile side of that now. And as mom can say, it was an immediate deliverable. Just say, imprint, Ghana for mobile out to us. And then you go about and I think I was open. Oh, partnership to do what? Yes, Sabe. Ye be so ane a show ma. One kasankasa na saban what was your commitment to it? Ad hoc programs I who ahian we are committing more funds. They are flashy program now and now ball the woman gana for to be waiting. You are committing 110 million have been on a partnership what? Did you even tell the people that it's going to be partnership? Say filling stations, many woman, papa.
4: 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It's a jai, they okay, come, jai, stop. Jai, human. 24 hour ko hin no maga na mabunu bia ena me no ka se wose den national coders where are they coding you are a joke I say mo tun futo na ugana vo say national apprentice be wo hinfa you have committed resources e won yi go and check the budget review go to your own budget review and go and show me where 24 hour economy policy framework was mentioned it was just quoted say it is now implemented your policy document hey. I've already told you about feasibility. Nanka sebi mubo dinu. Nanka. Muni mdi yamo debe kwa nga mebo boss. Justice, don't come to platforms and do this. Mame san church and IMF policy coordination. Wanti ase. Medi ye baby na. 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Wase sebi. 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wo a wo so won pesika adintina still so born or tabun that so the dam so because my question be a fellow policy coordination instrument that chere say economy na ye ato force ni this in some now it is still in the hands of the IMF and what I can say be here me ya che say me ni betna ha eh eji fit Moody's ratings our economy Moody now one of the foremost global institutions the IMF catch all was and let me read for you media chere no and I won't go to documents no I don't need to bring the documents ogumitrim fatu utrim all these documents I read a lot extract and understand what is going on they don't just emere this is there it is there ote e use a we read na man kran kran where this is the IMF policy on Ghana okay okay kind first paragraph now making kind church mo matemo mo for in just 1 minute na makọ assemble akọ no so or say this paper examine how the GPP was instrumental in exporting $10.9 billion that is gold program. Oba say also the rapid expansion of the gold program coincided and arguably contributed to the remarkable macroeconomic stability. Enti na no say ya kan galam say hun sem any kwan a go any kwade Ghana food enti me nko. Or say but also large losses. That is 1.7 billion percent of Ghana's GDP. Ya to gold aboka. Ya ko kan o chance auditor general a global community. I am independent audit. Etia kan ke ok eh. Aya mun so nyano ate. Na mi mi blemu mu. Ye kon kan mo fo nsa bi so.
5: Gabi e brana so.
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1: gabe me da se yes justice
5: me da se bien for the opportunity na we a story I for na publish it's on the Ghana Education Service portal. Also, appointment letters for newly recruited teachers to be released this week. Education Minister, they published in July 20th, 2026. And you'll be able to say NDC by
4: 2025. We man will year
5: 2025. And you'll be able to say you're a fat teacher. And you'll be able to say you're a fat teacher.
4: I gave a specific
1: year. You said 2025.
5: The fact remains that NDC are buying the buy. No. This is the first time I any teacher backlog. Teacher backlog ni bi ni ho so be we teacher training ni esi intimi posting no it was the first time inti aban ne buy no there was a problem as to say yemfa 2023 for yemfa 2024 for and yemfa 2025 for afi na aban timi rectify but the point still remains that aban buy were recruit to teachers I na yafa teacher for edwuma omoye edwuma 24 hour economy is running in most of our institutions. Sir, Obet, now we catch him. Sir, hospital running 24 hours. Sir, hospitals, do you know how it is? Doctor B. N. Gana, no ma, or quite be ma, and you may 8 p.m. about a fear and part 6 and 7. I feel the person yes our structure. No, into how many times now I call hospital, how much here? Yaka said this your friend, Doctor Maneba. There are many occasions I will call hospital, no, not Doctor Niho, just your friend, Doctor no man near the Maneba. That is what this government is seeking to bridge. I say a Jusu hospital away, I will say do time be it station doctor. I don't know the old bed you man or bed you may or buy you may 8 about the pon how much 5. That is the difference between what the 24-hour economy.
4: Minya, nice person just said doctor na hospital.
5: Why is he doing this?
4: Oh no, Minya, no, don't be saying certain things.
5: And today, as we speak, if you go to our ports, if you go to most of our agencies, it is working. And then minu ni ane ukumanum. Emma Omwankasa Papaya Ope Secretary Poyando. Ebeka Chair is a 1 million coders program they are chat across Ghana. Nimum de ba shante regi hani be so me pacho nao nikruma. It is on record that it is working. A Jumera program no, I quoted the document to me say 3,200 Ghanaians and then ne yamu musika omude omude show munyumam. It in the tintini ni tin yin and say you had the opportunity yehude mobile muede mobabe with the Muslims and the Christians, I think assembly any fee. Assembly any fee. Yeah, social media for ya and security assembly at the Emanebe fee. Because I heard Ghana, you crew man, I'm now me say me walk training college, my uncle carry. Now my best friend, a friend Bassett, Abdul Bassett. He say I call Charlie with Islamic Senior High School. We have been friends since training college until now we are friends. Now I'll show you a footballer, I bought. It's a black star guy, Muslim intelligence, now na Michael is engineer. Now Fatah we shall could you know. We are missed. In the end, talk be anyhow. The point is that. Injures our tension, I appreciate creating that unnecessary tension.
1: All right,
5: now in your agent say, or mine or mine back.
1: Okay,
5: you bet me, I find any ways and means. Had they disagree, but on religious grounds, today you must not disagree. So, what's your doctrines now? Islam, cinema, sad doctrines, and I don't know. Now, they ever Christianity because as soon be anywhere, I catch you who near Bonasum, and I soon be anywhere who near Cajuns 72. In our church, I say. I think that there is no issue. My uncle confer assembly and the M. My team was for the opportunity.
1: Okay,
5: not that in this impending
1: great justice. But I see, Ako was so let's say, no chow, say,
5: Denis Akua.
1: Okay. Well, me bacho, yenin komo, 0322083581 0322083582 and 83583. Ubetima Fre, now also, Afreda Reno Asunti. Hello,
6: Ba.
1: Yes, okay. Sagre.
6: I was a professional. Doctor ba 8 PM airport. Hey, rather, I call what you gonna have you. Many of you have you. Offer, but me come back. I'm in hospital for me, Juma. You want any day be a 24/7 by no bother to doctor. Offer, I call confirm not you. 8 PM. No call say, go to doctor. Why? What's that? This walk off. You have said doctor, man, but clearly I call no one serious. What means to one to turn and over. Offer, what's it 24 hour economy? I'm finding work. And then you say, filling stations. It been a year 24 hours. Now, filling stations be a 30-year 24 hour economy. No, ya won't. Offer, clearly, like one prepared 24 hour economy. Now, if I'm a woman, I can say, Juma Bako, if I'm a son, I'm a baby. I hear formula 133. Hey, no, I'm the best of your unemployment. Bako, Kavia, not Bako, Kanoka, the issue, and you may. And then you're catching the filling stations. Offer, could I say, I'm saying, I'm a Juma, I'm saying, I'm a war. Offer, I'm almost up for the questions. So,
1: okay,
6: I'm a better, no, I can be a tracker.
1: Me da se who for so so bit my friend. Hello. Hello.
7: Yeah, my number is Jim.
1: Yeah.
7: My name is Jim.
1: Jamal, ni.
7: Yes, sir.
1: Okay, Jamal.
7: But I'm calling you.
1: Adam.
7: Yeah, I'm also going to say something to Professor Joshua Anabi. I'm going to say something to my organizer about Empire. I'm going to say something to my organizer. I'm going to say something to my na ndi different ni wa ni so mo so mo je down na fa na mo je o mo ma na a je ten bi na ni e ba e go na ye do mo pe di se ye ba se so so bu ba mo na na mo se se aye na 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
1: Okay, Jamal, Mr. Bidassi, yes, Usubit, my friend. Hello. Hello. Yes, sir.
8: Good morning. 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
1: du
8: du ba ba ye pa
1: ye
8: why
1: that's it. Okay, and he also saw the other saying, hello.
9: Mama, I'm watching.
1: I'm sorry, babe.
9: Ciao. You know, I'm going to tell you. I'm going to tell you. I'm going to tell you. I'm going to tell you. I'm going to tell you. I'm going to tell you. I'm going to tell you. I'm going to tell you. I'm going to tell you. I'm going to tell you. I'm going to tell you. I'm going to tell you. I'm going to tell you. I'm going to tell you. I'm going to tell you. The MPP flow is in. The 2024, a bright blue will create, and you see what is true. And you see a true, any woman did not any other. Many of them are going to hold you. And when my papa, I'm talking about that,
10: 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woman can have you every 2 years done in here any party is so MPP for so there you didn't be before but there will be MPP for MPP in the private dollar I'm not saying you will be a man for
11: okay you have a problem for us hello
12: Nana
11: yeah
12: Matthew
11: Robbie yeah me just
12: Nana Boko
11: Robert Boko.
12: O gbe juma ni ra mi Na ya mo ka o na bo bi aro se se sa. 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
11: Ok, ma mifa next call and so. Mifa last call. Hello. Hello.
12: Hello.
11: Yes, sir.
12: Nene mbwa kin.
11: Eja.
12: Na bumo.
11: Adum.
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12: 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Nee, birthday.
11: Oh, I see.
12: Ah, orang abu tu juga.
11: Okay. Emotion happy. Happy
12: birthday. All right.
11: Mama
12: wishing you happy birthday. All
11: right.
12: Namun siapa yang mana nak pergi ke Gastis? Kami kami ada yang dah kau kau ke bike sama. Ini ya, share MPP for a better world. Eh na MPP for Kasa TPM meeting na ho di na after I wonder say after na na problem dey eh you want to call APA NDB dai she his excellency Barack Obama John Dramani Trump Kwame Abedi Mahama papa no so we take Ghana eh the temperature wouldn't say the who are at ma 1816 we take the ticket dey say bi na you know where my Ghana but on 16 target yeah say the ticket dey so MPP for by on the car and our community effect to me here there. Mother, not the ADS, yeah, would you hear? Even though my main car can be in your brand, or my penny to for say, it's better to be a mother in a ruling party than to be a general secretary in opposition. When MPP for Bano, Orlando,
11: me support the power of Monsomani. Me da sepa, yen fancy anama birthday si na yen krana yen ko. So, we say happy birthday to Mr. Jobing Wefri, Mrs. Nancy Jobing of Jobing Senior High School and Big Mama. Yeah, on also Obra show so Ewo Inshira FM has say Ena Omowe show sa birthday Mr. Jobing happy birthday. Another one say happy birthday to Eric Kweku Odey Jobing Nusufri Mrs. Nancy Jobing Yo Jobing Senior High School Nuha Ena Big Mama Yo on also Obra show so Ewo Inshira 104.5 so enti unyina we shimu happy birthday. Now there's another okay, yes, there's another one here. Beatrice Glimetti happy birthday to Beatrice Glimetti happy birthday to Beatrice Glimetti. And we also say Michael Menu yo no so Okay. Michelle, what? Actually, Michelle, menu. And so, and then I would also so. I will quote the diacon. And tonight I say Michelle, menu so. Quote the diacon and Beatrice Glimmerton so. I will quote the diacon. And so, happy birthday to you all. A radin shamo. Now, Uncle Swama Munyini in 104.5. Aye. Say mo pensa dia. Radin shamo. Yes. Yes, Gabby. Hey. Injustice.
2: Yes. And a Ghana Publishing Company, uh-huh. Around 24 hours.
11: Okay.
2: Ghana
11: okay.
2: Port and Harbors Authority,
11: Martin. 24 hours.
4: But still now, I said the central argument. In the many chim,
11: okay.
4: Our election grounds,
11: okay.
4: Assembly hall,
11: Martin.
4: Mate,
11: right, the Messiah Medina and I quite brand pretty me, though. Henry, the Adobe Consu him, Gabby, I crowd, so the power sports on any team, Omade Bro. Asidaka say, and come team in Jeff Abuaji, Kwame Alcina, Radia, my brother, Ebersensia, Macrow.
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14: 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Enya ntietiem, enya teni, enya dedeyo, ena enya kotoko one has one. Nemum authentic analysis. Aye nam so esunya die na ye chire yadwene. In Shira Power Sports number 1. In Shira Power Sports. Enya ntietiem, enya teni, enya dedeyo, ena enya kotoko one has one. Nemum authentic analysis. Aye nam so esunya die na ye chire yadwene. In Shira Power Sports.
15: For me personally, it's a trophy, and when trophy is there, final is there, you have always tried to win the game. So no friendly game at all. It's a trophy that we're gonna try our best to win the first trophy. Arsenal showed in the last 2, 3, 4, 5 years that they have been always there. It's a fantastic team, well managed from, well coached from Mikel. And again, last year they won the Premier League. They show how good they are in this moment. But at the same time, we are City, and we want to try to close the gap and try to compete again.
16: It's a very emotional play. I remember when he did terrible gestures on the pitch. So I don't want to talk about any speculation. If there is a speculation about our players, I could sign.
17: Now, the very fact that Chelsea won £120 million for his services may well make City depend on other factors, such as whether Rodri leaves the football club. Now, City's boss, Enzo Maresca, is a big admirer of Enzo Fernandez. There's no doubt about that. He understands exactly what he could bring to the club. He's a big admirer of the ability during his time he spent at Chelsea. But I think the transfer, if it was to come up,
18: now Toro Martinez, Lionel Messi, Fernandez, Martinez, Messi, Alvarez, here's McAllister, Di Maria is the spare man, and how Di Maria, glorious goal, Argentine goal,
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story a train e pa yesa Another 5 PM UK time. And Samsi added the line at my Manchester City. Sir Swamu Enzo Fernandez Wamunfa beat and Famra. In fact, time this way. 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Ubefia, update your air training in Yazi Cra. 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
6: 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And Nantuan and Mabawa Wabini Yefra Santamemu, Senior High School Ahudua Mubesia, Abobo Semua Puarisa, Adia Chinye Mudo, Adia Diabaso Bodia, and Kodabe Kamutra Boma Junesamua Kasaku Kodroso. 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
9: yeah,
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9: yeah Gabi nti yen che yetio ni bi and Saturday stars no again yasin aba and no I think the top of the issues no na eye Enzo Fernandez asena na na ewa bonte obi e kebi and as a Chelsea fan me pese me dem anotun kakra because I also had a couple of ideas and opinions about that issue
0: okay
9: let me I mean be so same way did you think say Man City forward have gone to pay that £120 million
0: upset City na na ya under Pep Guardiola na and I think say they will have to pay Pep Guardiola will force you to pay that amount if says a Pep in here on Kwandia but you see and the level ebia Enzo Maresca ekwa maybe unyandro for the next 2 seasons be there I think so bit may push it for deals bit is say
9: well I also agree with you to a certain extent about the influence of Pep Guardiola but Gabi I don't think the issue with Man City na is Kasem Mm-hmm. Me Kasim. But say Man City and see our 30 Johnny Reinders.
0: Yeah.
9: For €61 million. I brought in a question I can Al Katsia. El Saudi Arabia. Between any Monday, Tuesday, Savio, you may complete that deal from Air Man City to my friend Ettore Amos.
0: Around something £90 million.
9: £90 million. Into when it comes to the availability of funds. To complete that Enzo Fernandez transfer, ne enye sikasem. But you see, Gabi, I will always say this: Xabi Alonso beji Chelsea ejumano. He had a certain agenda that he wanted to champion at Chelsea Football Club. Top of the issue was that there were a number of things that na enkuyi with Chelsea, and he needed to make sure say he corrected all of those things, including the transfer strategy of the club. Inti. Nancy answer the mobile preseason game back could be obedient come be or see the transfer strategy he doesn't make the decisions on his own on him penny phone sporting directors for no any omo a omo eye conversations ni leading conversations for the signing of players ni binu oni omo na eye discussions and decisions based on how he wants to set up the team. Gabi, without a doubt, Enzo Fernandez, he has been one of the players in Chelsea aside the passion any odoa or the bomber Chelsea no, he has been quite disruptive kakra intini komodie bi mu ena onya Real Madrid obekwa akobbo wa bra oye Chelsea player. Right, at times on the pitch, Mpuno, when there are things not going well, no, you can see him, you know, physically rebuking on one case any teammates. The passion is there, the dedication is there, but me him say, Argentine blood on the one in the body, he is quite disruptive. And you know, Xabi Alonso might have been watching the player with one corner of his eye. So, Brante, we may batch out here. I was saying, me team, did you about this player? I need to find a way to make sure that he does not disrupt my team. But how will he do that? Gabi, I think say Enzo Maresca himself, no, Chelsea for no gave him a bitter taste of Onwankasa medicine. And he felt it because say what should share Enzo Fernandez because you have worked with him and you think say there's a certain relationship between you and the player and for that reason with Nyanya, Sapina Manabe Boma or Dia. I don't think say Chelsea would have a problem with that. He's the one you're looking for. Come and take him. But Chelsea for the end said, we are giving you a 48-hour ultimatum. If you need a player and you think you really want him to come and play for you because of the relationship only now building in time past. Wabra or Chelsea, yeah. We are come and take the player. 120 million. Fabra. Let me first have a player. No. But to them, no, to Man City, no, they know that they cannot complete that deal. Wabra only a robbery deal, no. Already we are spending 160 million pounds on a brand here, friend, Elliot Anderson from Nottingham Forest. So missing that kind of Man City. So you have spent on that already. Now Ayew Boadi also is on his way from Lille Metropole to come and play for Man City. That deal could go in excess of 60-70 million euros. Now Rodrigo Cascante so anyone fitting my friend, Man City to go and play for Barcelona. That deal is not done yet. Ain't he? Your hands are tied. So, Oya Wadrisa Oko for Enzo Fernandez, dia. What is the justification? Say, Enzo Fernandez, once he comes in, he's going straight into the lineup. The player says he wants to play Champions League. What's up, about Champions League? Man City, Bebe Mujina Sisiano, they need squad depth. But you cannot overload certain areas in that team. And Enzo Maresca, you have just come. That's why I agree with you. Sisi Adi Okayeno. So maybe the kind of freedom you'll be given to make transfer decisions, no. Maybe I do not give him instantly just as he has just come. Yeah, boss have freedom, no. So if Rodrigo had left, Rodrigo Cascante had left him, my friend Air Man City, dia. Mpenyifono would have had no problem. Say 120 million pounds, no. Yeah, the amount, fuck up and go and bring the player. In the Chelsea, no, we're very smart. Now, Gabi, this is where Xabi Alonso comes in. After doing this, Man City for only DDDV almost 102.5 nearby. Now, you see, a per 120, now the 102.5. What are you trying to insult us? He said, open up for Brad Nefbefa play and call. You didn't bring it. Case closed. Matisse Anope is possible, say. Man City for no would come from the back to come and renegotiate with Chelsea. When I saw that, I just laughed. And I said, the Mpenyifona or more Chelsea CC, and if they are looking at some of these things, they will also laugh at it. Because why did Chelsea say 120 million pounds? So who needs this kind of 48 hours? Then you can't come back. Say, I'm going to come back. I just meet me at 140 million pounds.
10: Yes, of course. The ultimate moment,
9: you have neglected it. One for second, ma. It will be, you know, say 140. Fabra, if you have it, bring it. I'll give the player to you. So now, Xabi Alonso has he has now exercised a certain level of control.
10: And even if depending on Chelsea form Mbenya,
9: of course,
10: in the coming season, you know,
9: yeah,
10: a bit more pijani boring crowd.
9: But that is where I was saying Xabi Alonso any player net nasi. Until now, no, Man City influence, no, it was there. Nkomo hiya upana they would have brought that money to take it, but Oman Fama. Until a brand bet nasi yen kasa. He said, "Ndiye na wope." this is my team, I am building it, I am the manager. What is your problem? Tell me. And in Nkomo, in time past, no me who say wedding Nkomo be, maybe it is the love you have for Chelsea Football Club. I don't dispute that fact. Every player is passionate, every player wants result. It is a ujina go pramana suna, ebia bibi nkoye na, ebia onim say putting in effort but team is in failure. You have every right to demonstrate and make sure the players do the right thing. But there's a new era at the Stamford Bridge. So Xabi Alonso will tell the player, do you know what? I am in charge. I need you to play. Kaiseru is on record to have said the player no on peso be free Chelsea. Mm-hmm. But I'm afraid so Aiden Komo say, but you want to see a commitment from Enzo Fernandez to say Unya Chelsea or Bebo Ache. Gabi, there's no pressure on any player to demonstrate through verbal statements say Unya Chelsea was or Kaho. Moise Kaiseru Abeka, Onumpo say Unya Obey Chelsea legend. Kopoman so Abekasa. Also a person about Chelsea Football Club. Wesley Fofana Muni na Abekasa. In fact, Rhys James in possess your friend Papa Chelsea, your friend Mr. Chelsea. Because he wants to dedicate his life towards the club. But Enzo Fernandez does not need to say that. The fact, the mere fact, say all contracts so long term, it's enough. But okay. The point is that now Xabi Alonso needs to sound it into his ears. No, until ye pa. Since this year, team no abaya onu ni team a all manage no. Nya onu no pesa onu Enzo Fernandez in yaman onu no abaya. So on you to move there, fine. Then maybe that will be clear. Window Mr. Biaka, they will find a way to take him out of the team. And I don't think say Enzo Fernandez will put up that posture. Because Ubetia, Xabi Alonso can say the player is still in his plans. Mm-hmm. But player or what plans muna ABR on no team no. On person or bebo team is a different situation. So after this scenario, call the player to the table. Let him sit down. Are you willing to play for Chelsea Football Club? Will you do that? And I think that is where the conversation must go.
10: So, what kind of sound na me dream be going to say? Xabi Alonso, yeah, in recent Jumokoye or Madrid,
9: yeah,
10: we encounter same problem. And me did he pass when you're time when he plays in the tennis,
9: yeah,
10: send our castle on the player in Casa. So, oh, me na me bear, man,
9: yeah,
10: me plans, you see, say na me what the more or call Madrid or the same thing, but I'm more gangay against him. So, don't you think, sir, Nanka, sir. Xabi Charles on the years from then, we more may have willing so many in the Bayer Dumanoya, Sanya Bayer, and Conquire Madrid. Factor any beam.
9: You see, in leadership and in psychology, there are different ways of dealing with different situations, Gabi.
10: Okay.
9: Senior Osi, and that's why I'm happy about say Xabi Alonso Abeji Chelsea Juman, because Sausha, even Ninkumo Diemu Bibia Oye Biano, he's trying as much as possible not to make mistakes, sir, or here or Real Madrid, and he's also learning a lot. From Niema Ekon Kain Emmanuel Ewa by Leverkusen on Mutimi call one full season or one lose match. So you can tell that the success that he wants to build at Chelsea on Pese Ebeye just Abia one season. He wants to build it progressively. So Chelsea and Winnie Bibia this season in Pona, he wants to see a certain progress with team. Because Chelsea is a team, they are coming from a lot of trouble from last season alone. Coupled with transfer situations, yes, you are young players, you don't call out too much, you say, oh, mix it. He alone cannot solve all the problems. But you're betting here, no. I don't know all year. And I think in solving the problem, look, Gabi, when you enter into a new environment, sometimes the best thing to do is to communicate with Nkrofo more than that.
10: Okay.
9: Because ABI, you're hey, yes, you're going before for say, only lead this sports team or in Sharp Power Sports. Now, no, Sally, no, Obama, he has to understand that there's a certain culture in that area that ABI is retarding progress or is helping the team to go up. Into your worker was on the tenancy and evaluate the situation. Then after the evaluation, you decide, say, okay, yen ye say, there will be an institutional reform. Into no be Xabi Alonso, I am sure, say, Obeji Yaduman, what nasi? What shen ye may be? Or the pen at the paper, so at short run ye may be. And now, no, he's trying to implement some of those things to the best of his knowledge. And yeah, be what Chelsea team no say team be Gina for next season. I don't know why. So I can understand ABI, the direct approach is not to take Enzo Fernandez out necessarily, because he's one of the captains of the team. Oh yeah, influential player. Gabi, from the midfield, Enzo Fernandez scored 10 goals for Chelsea last season. Liam Delap kura no oyɛ striker na ye nim say ah Abrante was so timi shegos he didn't use score 5 goals. So Enzo Fernandez is not in doubt obian in the influence of the player on the team. In to ukase who uni fiwa and shada ntaso mu because the rest of his teammates also know say Abrante were a very crucial to your team no. So taking Enzo Fernandez automatically out, ABA you weaken the team.
10: Okay.
9: But in terms of replacement, the other market so be nyabi. Na in Chelsea omu the players be brechi. Fabian Ruiz, Matheus Bimendi, Adam Horton, Alex Scott. Enzo Fernandez free team misses here, you're being a replacement. But it's not every replacement that is a replacement. You replace the player today, ABA a woo nya the Enzo Fernandez the mall. Even in once, you will not get it from that replacement. Unya. So there has to be a different approach. Because player, he has always been linked to other teams.
10: Okay.
9: So let's find a way to cut all of those things away and then focus. Let's get the players focused. Gabi, and Charles Nini also said that, Bebo,
10: yes, sir.
9: Yeah. At the pre-match or post-match press conference, no, you may be Gabi Alonso about this situation and Yenti Nsema Obeka. And I'm also sure, say, by the time those games are over, they will speak to our brand friend Enzo Fernandez. And after some comedian, no, we will come back and then we will analyze that one as well. And then you will share the ABC. But you said now we'll call Liverpool for us, Gabi. Liverpool for no, you see, there's a very strange thing happening in Liverpool right now. On says, you see, I know, almost you're more of a Bradley Bakulaba. I'm more of a Ibrahim and Bai in Swift for PSG. So both players from PSG. I'm sure they will spend nothing less than 160 million euros for some players in any way. But only Gabi Anthony Raiola, no, I'm sure, say amongst all the top managers of Mabaji, a Juma or Premiership, say, I'm not a bad rep. Do you know why? Only say Liverpool for no, right now, the only traditional scouts are all Liverpool team, Curtis Jones. Curtis Jones, your cast will be a scout for your team for no, your cast will be a scout. Obi a oye Liverpool fo team emu fo pa omo ti area mu ho area boys ni bi enti se o sho omo kase ni mu a o do bi a Jamie Carragher si di ni nkomo no on the ketrem a Danny style bi enti odi nkomo na asen accent no e sound weird kakra
10: o gaza kwa no bi sense na o ti de o kan na de
9: Carragher ni odi nkomo an sha no anti bi bia o that language na e e friend is cows e Liverpool fo nkomo di ni Liverpool that Merseyside area no. Curtis Jones is the only original scouse remaining in this Liverpool team. Gabi, Curtis Jones is one player I really wish Senka Liverpool for no, they will not allow him to leave the team. But since I know what I say, he's linked to Inter Milan. He'll be a player in the field. But what does that mean for Anthony Raiola? Anthony Raiola is known as a manager. He has a way of helping his team and his boys to develop their career and their potential through time. But that will change under this current Liverpool team. Because Liverpool no more kwenye recruitments about that. Last season, they were buying Hugo Ekitike. They were buying Alexander Isak. They were buying Florian Wirtz. They were buying Milos Kekis. Into who top players are, the expectation that they have to come and perform. Omo nye academy players. Omo nye Curtis Jones mo, and Bradley mo, Rion Gumo Hamoa. ABA, you have time to develop them. These are players that have been bought. Under the previous regime, you have to get the best out of them. And then, almost a come market move him. Almost for Bradley Bakula, but potentially as replacement for a brand friend named Mohamed Salah. Ibrahim Mbaye into Eba. Almost for Victor Munoz from Osasuna, almost for Aba. So, the time you will get to develop these players, it's that time you will be a move. It's Anthony Raiola's philosophy, there will be an alteration to it. Because now you cannot develop players through time. You have come to join Liverpool. The demand is to get results. Now, be me say, "Omo ne exit a boy who share omo match preseason and senior." Dominic Sobos like every year say, "Oh, free match no."
10: Or the Curtis Jones.
9: Or the Curtis Jones. Step on omo nyaya no.
10: Yeah.
9: You see, it sends a huge signal. Obi a oya the last remaining traditional scouts in the team. Liverpool four team Mufono agree say this player. Because he has that direct relationship with the fans and they can connect with him because of the Liverpool roots. No, you are pushing him away. It feels like Liverpool, they don't have control over that particular situation. Because ideally, Munanka, I don't know what's your captain's armband. No, but you're the Kumar Shimakers. Emmanuel Daniel Assem in that small instance. don't forget say Curtis Jones, no, when he was 19 years at the point he literally captained the Liverpool team. He was captain. It is now when you're, if you're pushing him away, what does this signal? It means that you are losing a certain leadership control, and you are allowing those who may not necessarily understand. Look, Liverpool is a traditional club. Liverpool, the culture that they have with the team, the history that they have, are a deal merchant for some time. It is a Sunday morning in our FIWA. I wonder what will become of the club in the next season. They will struggle. And Gabi, what are you throw to baby? You back as the kaye. I foresee them going through a very difficult time. And Sana Abia Neymar straight here, Momo. And if they pick up, maybe that will be it. But buying Bradley Barcola and Ibrahim and buy Mono will not necessarily it will not fix the issues. I don't think so.
10: Well, just how to Anna Motelenka on the foreign front now. Call messages na Fabra. Young King Kenny and Fama Makatem say Moko TikToker. My messages will be to me Eddie Abasan. So, and a YouTube and no issue TV Honson. Will be to me Eddie messages na Bana. Yakin Kai Eddie Ama Kinsman Kalala. And so Eddie Eremu na Yedi Aya Enkobo. In fact, this year any Chelsea aspect and Yenya Liverpool so aspect. We minim baby akalara so EDF. Kinsman, good morning.
11: Good morning, sir.
10: Na empom tizayin.
11: O nyami adum bibi aboko.
10: Yede nyami asefa. Na so yaba.
11: Yaba.
10: Tifon so na feel. Last week ye went to mama. Went to ni adi inti no. Of course. Inti ye ninkomo. Minim baby adi ebefa.
11: So me ye juma kakra o England na yabi wewe la liga. Because la liga is that.
10: Yes, of course.
11: Ni adi ya. Nti second mu na yen kwa.
10: Oh ye ni nkomo.
11: Okay, ye ni nkomo. Ma yen chat ye for muti chira na. Ye mo bibi a. See. That quote say appearance is very deceptive na yen okro. And one thing I don't joke with. People talk about you are what you eat yen okre. But appearance account because current days are we as ya yeti. Ye ni pin hu. Na ye jidi before say be research car. So see during the days I issue dia we economics. Of course, Vonnebe Catcher said, the most valuable currency on earth is not money, it's authenticity. So as a brand and as a company, who push brand and a company be, and yes, it's how authentic you will stick to your roots and cultures. That is where Edis Ikanebeba. The moment you lose your identity, and no. So sometimes, when football clubs are portraying their culture through football, I don't joke with them. It's because the very first time I buy in Shia, I bedu Kumasi. Now I catch him. I say, "Uncle Jamu, baby, I told Jesus. Now I'm cutting Asante Mai Jesus. I'm not on time. I say, because I have a lot of Jesus, but Asante Mai again is telling me the cultural antecedent of the Asantes.
10: What do environment be?
11: I portray baby not on time. I say, and in the so football team be a bobo. Now I Jesus no. Culture woman, me fan in Diago. So say MC Afona Iridia. My name come. It's a 2026 Manchester United team. I'm tell this in about one thing. And it's talking a lot about the team. It signifies the cultural antecedent, the root of Manchester United team ni free. I'm on phone in Koso. And one command I be dinner pay. So one. Mamma mommy Manchester United Jason Adidas Yam Moted Mano. Crinkle and I in Dinkomo. And so we're Jason now. You see. Manchester United before 1972. No, muka the Lancashire County. No, the Castle County. Now, one way the other, it simply means Obagan and Carrigan. And before 1972, no, historically they were part of the Lancashire County. And Okwa, the royal family ne woho, and they from Lancaster. And at the year 1972, the local government act in a way shape your money in society. So thank you, Jason Edaskwenison. And fast forward, the year 1972, and Omotio Benya the Greater Manchester. Now you have about 2026 season. And a Manchester own villain Jesse. Now we Jesse now, mommy, first image on the two so now ye new common few. We Manchester Jesse now. Ne corner had the colour. Ye wo rose be the flower be a red. And it tells a lot about Manchester. Oko Lancashire wa. The royal family woho aye Lancaster no omu emblem any dim. So thank you. Which I almost said the left and the right side, no, yeah, what that red rose, no, it is the royal emblem of the House of Lancaster. Before say Manchester, everything will be a greater Manchester, no, now, no more. And see, what it means is that Manchester is symbolizing the local pride
9: the industrial strength of our Manchester team. No, so the Manchester now be a big brand there. Now so long can say before 1972 now na yewo. Enti he feel na ye free ho no. Omo mo emblem ni. That is the first symbol ah Manchester for no e ka che ye in omo jesi we no mo dey maye. Apart from that, we just in that one. O check baby ya cho Manchester United na. Ya ye cool score ye shapes kaka no. Obo mo say ya cho in the form of arc. And a lot of people enti as ye. Let me tell you the history behind sir designer Manchester United. They are designing Manchester United Football Club having these two rules. You see, there is this man called Robert Baden-Powell, or your British. Now, or your British army, or your officer, or your writer, or trooper. And the days, you know, he was very educated on Yankoinko school, baby. And during the days, Oberepe, UK Fono, Ewo India, any Africa. And I think a lot of war so a course. Now, no, Kokuni Biana as an army, ni me image that screen is on. He only focuses on the youth. How are na youth ni as it's name city? And over Kaikrana or trouble could be scout on the boys. How are then time na boys ni be safer swinging? And Gabby, history will tell you, say interestingly, Baden-Powell was so enthused to the youth that almost and Kolano Chomwa na ofili that burden. And those days, Okolan can say, wa, na streetism, gang up. Na ne kosobo ho se bi se bi niema hunu atotototo drugs niema kosobo ho so from the experience o nya wo different countries a ko pattern to kwano ka se debi se ya ntena se anye bibi amfa san kwa we ya mbenya in no time nkwa we benyini and everything e beji ensem ho so ntena se one day ano ka se no e was so pe an organization a e betri youth no e di o maba so that they can be useful, they can be nurtured in a God fearing way. And Gabu ni madio yeye. Ano kote wa bi ko. The Salford Last Club. The Salford Last Club. And the aim of the te sa club ni yese. O pese youth at den time no more sa region. O mo be kambeng in the way of God fear. Ye bete tiyo mo nyami suo kwan so. They will be useful to the society. O mo be suye jumani ande. Na sa gang up activities ene be ko.
10: As a yati group.
9: Thank you.
10: Afokubo kubi.
9: Thank you. Ah ye di nature boys ano. That was the rationale behind Sardin Oyeye. And the year 1904, Anna Opeyan Idin and Robert Baden-Powell, ni made that screen so, or this are Salford Last Club in the Baye. But you baby know who say, the youth are joining. But I say, are you too boring? Or more bad, they learn the word of God, they learn history and books. Into onfa di bi mekanwa, a be entice youth na mo makao. And you cannot have a gamer, a be entice people than sports. And or this sports become, or the boxing Baye. Or the swimming by, so it got to a point in time. So we are calling us a waba the Lancashire region. Ho, that's the one called Johnny Bia. When in Jibiko, maybe weekends, boys,
10: no, a lot of fun.
9: Thank you. They will swim, they will box, they will play football, and a whole lot of things. And a papa didn't answer you to know at your mobile. And the famous building, oh, see, yeah, no, we say, you might know, or the image in better. So the first image, sad the Salford Last Club image, you know, on for building into Sanaya and Shadi, the Nayambra image, you know. The iconic reason I mind you for the year. Or the same image in the mawa. You understand opinion din any Robert Baden-Powell. Cry or fast or can't boys in the boomti of him. Thank you. This is the image. Sadan when I had the Salford Last Club now. Opinion a friend Baden-Powell. A CR or the camp in the year 1904. And we image now. When we say to the entrance, no, you were an archibi. Ah, ya tro the Salford Last Club aguso. Jomo second image na me the green bia circle.
10: Okay.
9: We picture na that's come on YouTube no. Yeah. Omo say green axe bibo ho. Ah, ya tro the Salford Last Club aguso.
10: So, mami nyere say, mo chie live on radio no.
9: Thank you.
10: Say obete Kingsman na sem na say ya, o de okọ ye YouTube handle la.
9: Thank you.
10: Obete ya say ye, mani mbrimu ni so Manchester United jersey ni keke o. But ade e free. And now say Jason the two me yes, I just know.
9: Yes.
10: I don't come on you did. And T Jani Ewo A screens in so nay ninkomo.
9: It is a can image way very clear. Tis a green arc near one. Then I make an say ye di ya advert in a moment. Tisa yayani in a shape of arc. Na ya choso the Salford Last Club. It was unisex for both man and mema. And also mammy Manchester United Jason no colano. Na yentim komo na see. So this was the building na Salford Last Club no omo have your meetings and all the fun activities to pull the youth from the streets. So baby, Manchester United first idea ni fee no. Or the Manchester United just in the baba and the caller no. Obere the way Manchester for natural Manchester United. And obere shape on modi atro you understand.
10: So the same former take, no modi atro ni the same thing na Manchester United no.
9: Okay. So already ak na Manchester for natural Manchester United Football Club no. Eh okwa the Safford last club entrance or ak na no modi treti midi. Sorry, club midi no. And Manchester GPT the same way, and they have two jets in the community. And what it means is that Manchester United is telling the world, say, in as much as Manchester United, Abaya a big

0: And now fast forward. He started 2020 6 La Liga. And then Kayaka La Liga says that here. The first group of people are combining that enthusiasm, that zeal, no. Nankaya FC Barca. But now they are having a misfeeling because Barca is not ready for the 2026 La Liga. And I'm repeating. Barca ain't ready.
1: But in the last interview, Hansi Flick here, Okatre said, Barca na you won Kevin Lino. Eh Barca, one person more toward their last season or more so even to do it better. Doing better, yes, in the European stage now, or men do well, no, they will do well. Then she Kingsman Kasa, Barca and you're ready.
0: And I will explain to you.
1: Okay.
0: And time and Hansa Flake Casa said, no, who say, and you're below one on any Becumbiamo. Eh, the history plus the present. I'll come there. Barca is having a misfeeling. And kaya bola Liga trophy ni swa. Oye FC Barca fan. Obe nya da euphoria. Because we are talking about a trophy. For the past 2 years, no, Barca now dominates Spain. And they are winning it in a different style. Having the best attack. Having individual players who dominate the La Liga for the past 2 years. Obe nya Lamine Yamal. Obe nya Pedri. Even currently, La Liga 12, they were having the best goalkeeper. The best midfield. The team that created the most chance. But Barca is starting a La Liga in 2026 where they are having structural and organizational problem. Where psychologically they are having an issue. Even fans will admit that fact. In the sense that Sega B1. Barca F also a push to start against Real Madrid. The organizational problem is said, since I can say playing before the end of the season. During the Champions League, in some crucial games at FC Barca boy, it was very evident to say there are some key departments at FC Barca will need a proper replacement. And one thing I love about Hansi Flick is he's a very honest man or accepting fortunes. In series of interviews, Obeka Jet to him say, "Ni Barca team ne da wono, unye a centre back, unye a midfield dominance bi, and a squad in depth in the midfield, unye a proper replacement for Lewandowski Bebuano." Even the last time Manuel Lewandowski bought in his twilight, you know, you know how FC Barca suffered post Lewandowski. So the organizational problem of FC Barca is not making them ready for the La Liga. Because one, you have been starting a La Liga when FC Barca enya a center forward. And let's not forget, say the new guys normal, but you can use them. But they are there you miss, and the Godins are yet to adapt to the systems of the La Liga. So we can't put pressure on them. Then two. You name say lack of consistency in the midfield and squad depth when injury is setting in the Barca midfield. No, yeah. They force their way through. But now they've mentioned a candidate or did that experience, that exposure, that must be mentality in Rodri. Barca Nyamba Medjugorje. We are talking about the center back pay. And sufficiently every FC Barca fan will tell you, say they are much assured. Say if Omunya Ida Laporte and a proper center back who will complement Kubasa now, he will play the good football. And that is where the organizational structure problem, no, Aba FC Barca. Whom are they competing with? They are competing with club Real Madrid. A Real Madrid team for the last 2 years on G trophy is highly unacceptable. They are having an astute coach, Awaba. And yeah, below Abimo. You're talking about coach and then Jose Mourinho. And when Mourinho came, Okata Real Madrid for say he wants a lapse of time to finish the transfers, no, to tie Vinicius Junior down, to finish Diamande. So who Neymar are up anywhere, he will focus on the league. Because Jose Mourinho, no, Makano and a lot of platforms said you will not take any excuse from him than winning. And before, Real Madrid last season was focused on potentials. It didn't work. And that Jose Mourinho, they are having winners and experienced players. So taking FC Barca team, no. Because we saw under Abelua how almost senior consistency, but this time it is Jose Mourinho. So the faithful FC Barca fans never catch us with the exclusion of a center back, Rodri Deo, no, Alvarez no Konyambaino, psychologically it will even have a toll on the team. That's what I'm saying. Say the La Liga is giving Barca a misfeeling. A league that they dominate the past 2 years, but currently they can't boast because they are not ready to start. Elsewhere, Real Madrid. Makadia Chamu said Jose Mourinho, yes, started La Liga for the past 2 years in Yemen Farmer Real Madrid. So they went back to the books and now they are bringing experience. A coach who don't build but will win for you. And now Jose Mourinho. Nobody said Gabi is going to take excuses because you have a flicker in the first season. Why not any major signing or Beji La Liga? No? The second season, not signing the same Bruce Bibri, but we've seen the quality of Jose Mourinho, the winners, the experience, the

0: brand you are the Real Madrid team now. And now, the different conversation I hear between the CCA and the 2026 La Liga. What are the goals and the objectives of these two clubs? Me and my babas are transfers. Sekabi, say your statistics in. Now you cast the goals of a club. It simply means what the club is sought to achieve at the end of the season. So you categorize teams into three. The likes of the Articles, the Real Madrid and the Barces are aiming for the league. While some of the teams are viable, will aim Betis for the top four. Then the newly promoted teams will force to remain in the league. So that is the goals. And the objectives near how you can achieve your goals. Quite by now before so agile league. So next out fear. Maybe say you insure there. Let's switch from tactics. Maybe insure there kakra. How FC Barca and Real Madrid can achieve their objectives and at the end of the season on being your goals. So now fast forward. Say you nikom. The goal for club Real Madrid. My coach was a Mourinho. No, okay, be here and tiase. I was a La Liga no team. Because it would be highly unacceptable. Say Barca betting for the third time. Actually, total dominance.
1: Mm-hmm.
0: And case Ben Obey make it for no. And we have case studies like the Bebo Jose Mourinho Nichi. One, a squad depth. One of the objectives I bet India TV will go. Club Real Madrid in Barca, the squad depth. And in current terms, who your football fan now? Who doubts squad depth in footballer? Kore Paris and Yamin team, they are dominating for 2 years. Kore Arsenal team, no call finals of the Champions League. Even Oje Premier League, but still is adding quality. That is the importance of squad depth in modern day football. So Hansi Flick on any day will tell you, say, squad depth helps improve a team. And it even sends different caution to the players on the field. Because one money, you're going to be bad.
1: Of course.
0: So squad depth is very important. And currently on paper, before Sebas Abbey win the signings, in terms of squad depth, Real Madrid are tied down their experience already. When you're Kukurela, when you're Dunsel Dumfries, or the German Debia Barbashim, when you're teams of Bernardo Silva Moba. So before Sebas Abbey replacement, we need more influence on squad depth, you will tip Real Madrid. Then, two, last season, Adiana Yebasa, ni strong Ahwadem Pano, was the brains behind the bench. It is a basketball game na Hansi Flick will bench. Na Yashe Basa one kana. They have that must win mentality.
1: Mm-hmm.
0: It is a Basa Bebo season. Na come new on Lusu game. Basa Beko 11 games na on Lusu be. Na Lami Yama Baba Kacha will say. Hansi Flick Baba Kacha will say. Yeshe one, Yeshe two. He's a German. It's never over until you're under the shower. To say Bebo 90 minutes. Ah, Beko Ako Shabam. He mpong game no. So that mentality he inculcated in the Barca players, no, Ebromo. And now you're not talking about Abelua. You're talking about Hansi Flick against Jose Mourinho. So it means your time no kono. Jose Mourinho no for possession. No. In 2010, he came to disrupt Pep Guardiola ball, no, Edge League maybe. And now he's ready to disrupt Hansi Flick high possessive football. He did the tiki taka in 2010, and he's ready to do this thing. Oh, you know Edge League no football papa biyamo. So the brains behind the bench, like last season, you will factor FC Barcelona. Now they are tied because they're having Jose Mourinho, the records, the experience, the control, the commanding power. Also the Beba Roma.
1: This year, you're 2-1.
0: Thank you. And the last one, no, I buy some petty qualities and Barca were over Real Madrid. And the idea was a Madrid soon this season. Last season, Adebayo and Barca players was one winning mentality.
1: Okay.
0: That must win mentality. And the sacrifice of Munyama club, no, how they play as a team, as a core. And to check here, Barca team, no, that's a player about who bra injury, no, koba. Even Okotrafi when he acquired no, but Ombre, he will adapt to the team because it was a team like playing a normal ball. To go on, say, Pedri Bipra, so ba, best start your body amount. Unlike normal team, a player will need 3 games to adapt to the team back. They will follow a system plan. They must win mentality and never Barca boys in the team. Into Barca Bebo, a number of games and they were not losing, say, Gabi. It's no fluke. It was something that was made in the chemistry and planted in the place by Hansi Flick. And this time, one major problem in Kun rumored before last season was the tactical indiscipline and the politics about dressing room. So Jose Mourinho was forced to build that thing in the players. In the time I said, Gabi, Jose Mourinho buy it. I do catch a players and I don't even need to share any say open an absolute control. Or can be check Kylian Mbappe. So under Alonso and Abelua, they lack all these things. But under the new manager Jose Mourinho, he must, the word is must, inculcate the spirit of that team bonding, that team chemistry, that cohesion, that leadership, and that must win mentality. In the Barca players last season, no more than no more than it's how they were winning games. But my own Real Madrid were dreaming of how they can build camps and tantrums. and until the voice and Master Antonio Mu net him sorry kasa or room again. Not cover that motto. So now, if they really want to do something, these are some of the things because example, hey, Paris and Yamin team. Some bobola, you feel to watch them because they are playing as a team. Arsenal is an evidence, Bayern Munich is evidence, and even Barca for the past two seasons. So me, if Jose Mourinho person will be with Spain, we've had teams on my yes I didn't be studio. And I think they need to inculcate that in okay. their team and a bit me abom. So fast forward, you got the transfers of Club FC Barca.
1: The next 2 minutes.
0: Na yes, thank you. Now you're more than and for my FC Barca for no. Because I know definitely Barca for no will wait for that. You see, baby Barca have been juicy. And for the whole Navarre, they were no anami ready tabloids in here. Only just to once a flick of belief, be Barca push on Benya.
1: Yeah, was so monk out to the last blood. Was so monk. This a league, you know. Yeah, Barca said yes, transfer window are closing.
0: And yes, I will never. So, a German.
1: Yes, of course.
0: You know them. Thomas Mudam. A German born guy, a Juma or by your footballer, aggressiveness, man for German for India group. Into your new mobisom, or be fight it on the last day, say you close to window, not a tumor, or you okay. Into a catcher say, Saubo Bono, go now upon 90 minutes, now and then I'm parking, so I'm pong Bono. It's only when you're under the shower now, so that's a German tactic. And they also believe you say, send come up a replacement, the two and Kevin Boa, Tietim called Toxi bidding, a very fine player. So, as the anybody on Casa Debbie is no moving. Yatel Lautaro Martinez bidding, and the question is, they will need a player to fill that gap. And today, as a soothsayer, me preaching a gospel to the FC Barca people say, Kakra me hunu wala liga name from February. When a young guy on only free Georgia, a better player of the month February, na me catch almost Nasa Kwanuma Kotoks in the Koya wine, and Omakas or Boviao, and a Mr. Dino. Barca team Nedahono, they don't want that traditional center forward. So in George Makotoksi, you get that player who can do the link up play with the Barca team. Our numbers, not just for 31 games, having 19 goals contribution for Villarreal, and you're bad. Imagine being the team that create the most chance with Spain, that is FC Barca. He will score. Obenye experience, he had a free Hansa Flicka. So Hansa Flick, meaning baby of FIBA, he believes they can still go out, but they will not buy a team because Alemani knows what the Barca issue. He say he's using Alvarez for the project. So Barca, how done Bompaya? Bompaya must have Papa, and say, oh, he na come and Danny.
1: And yes, I dear.
0: Because baby, you can see when you said any problem, baby. And can continue any problem, baby. But the sporting director, our neighbors are worried and uncle, you see. Me, you should plan for a sporting project, then I will be.
1: And Barca fan behind him say, Barca Sika Semubi recently with one reporter in a matter of money.
0: Thank you. Thank you very much. You see, I quite say, Nipana or Boma Bruno, he knows the inside of your club. Ntina yakwa so yon jumi se ade ya pa ne se ni oni udi akunu unu no ni ni se wosa ni na se wa ku ama mi a me ye den
1: ma tin ko bona se pa
0: ni a me ye den alimani ni ni mi akoso baba sa foni ni ni mi se mu jo na tsana de onso.
1: Okay.
0: He knows the inside of the Barca club. That's okay. Why I want tame me down. Nani pa ba kwa pressure out. Na musa Barca for no. Na mi tu ya ne kani se Barca am fire football. Ti ni pa ba kwa on the wa ma Barca for ne ti go asho mo be back. So currently as we're speaking to me alone before the season even start any day, Barca cannot start without this.
1: Strike. Okay.
0: It is they should check Jorge Mokotozi na nyama ko yin famo.
1: Well, but that's a case one Kalala. But Barca for the avoid the mo problem na kasa be bia problem ni fi no. Mwamu diemu neja okoya wedi said man fifi man fed and so edi ya quartered cardboard no so na yedi nkomo rally yefi wana fi ya befie na ya babe di efi nkomo neja mamu mesiris kakra ababe di ya mensha na miyi enfa mamo Felix Tay wasi aka grandpa amakum sports analyst pundit and what a view will always be top note on Insure Power Sports. Kudos to the man in Barcelona replica. His submission is super good. And also Eddie Abba. Na Kofi P. As a sit there and talk your mind. Set Barca is not ready. Mourinho no Eddie and why any better. Eddie and my mommy team no. And also ni messenger or the Abba ni Richard Richardo Poku FEA was Enzo never said he want to play for Barcelona. Point of correction. And also Eddie Abba from the tablet yari did the come away didn't we change now say or say we now Madrida or Bebo and to also point of correction. Now Maminko Benim MS Sapon S so what is so special about Manchester United with this long talk? When you Manchester into no when you ask me, oh, we are a pep and a coffee paper was a beautiful jersey with the great spirit of Manchester is the red and which is red. Devils and on also Eddie Abba Ewaha Amu Aye Ajay was it the management of Insha FM should keep Kingsman Kalala first because he is very good and on also Eddie Abba na Yandana Robert okay was watching live from Afam Plains Mami Krobo and on also Eddie Free Abra na Zlatan One was it more update on Manchester United possible as a more fire on Chelsea. Ofori William say hi everyone, we say hello. And a Francis Sakite was say more update on Chelsea, more fire. And on also Eddie Abba, Mr. Church and Abua was a greetings from Innova Alexandra Hospital, Virginia, US of A. Was say greetings to Richardo Gabi Fatilo and Fifi, Blatas, Yansuya Joseph. So, younger tobacco now, young cottage cardboard. So now, Fifi ma fed and so and fire and trust. Kofi, good morning.
2: Forgive me.
1: And no Kofi, so are there MSN? So,
2: Maso,
1: Waso, Waso, dear Miss Sama, Mama, have Fifi in Famay, na intimi enko call a name. Na Miss Kofias on Eddie and a cassette, a hand so on Besso, Eddie, my so. My men call on air TikTok, comra, me read the message in a car, men comra na Fifi, dear, and so I read in a fee yet to me. Eddie Eye Enkomo Enso Elho. Na okay on TikTok. TikTok di akwako di echiro me se metimi anya kakra wa TikToka. Mume hefifia yinu fama yana yanko eyenim. Na Najo Muhammad, I say, Gabi, please, I want to ask to Barcelona fan that why is all Alvarez will add up to their team. And no man anymore. Frank Atman was a nice one, bro. From Vekum. I don't know so where they are. And Debris Prosper. Okay, Kofi, mommy, I said, why are you okay?
2: I think it's a Gabi, so
1: why are you okay? Yes, yeah, why are you okay? Why you okay? Now, you been in a match room? I don't know. Eh dia ah yeah ina sa ene muy na se no kra da bi nimu mpo nti nyanoa enyano enti no me se ye yi Kofi technicians n be adjustment we dey so yenye adjuma yenye adjuma mbacho se mpo me ye de
2: nyamialo
1: da bi once sana microphone on fama me sira ma once sana fama na
2: position of
1: no feedback ni nya kra feedback ni nya nti mo he na okay. Okay, I mean, yes, meeting me. I am messages in a kakana yakuya name. When Rose Smith, Davi Rose Woody and near you are doctor. I affect was a caseman Kalala super. On also message and Ababidia say arms was a more fire from Mohamed from Liverpool and Amoroso was a super analysis from G Kalala and on also Eddie Abakovi. Yeah, yes, Ibia. Yeah, queen, maybe you meet me. I be a found with ya. You okay, mama? Because me too media. I say, yeah, into Kofi Yanko. As much as you're corner technicians, don't know. A guy, a man, Eddie Amaya. So, I mean, baby, I dear fa. I'm say, yeah, La Liga and Komoka Cra, yeah, the Barcelona and Komoka Cra, Premier League, and so yeah, the Manchester, yeah, the Chelsea and Komo. I ain't fan, I was with the fa.
2: It's a Saturday. Usually for Saturday is no pressure down goal, just and of course that's how quiet the transfer season in the summer, just a couple of weeks before say league never started up. We just have to fuse it. The transfer updates, the analysis, why and how certain things are happening. But I think say Barcelona have been faced by one of the biggest challenges that clubs face in the modern era when it comes to transfers.
1: Mm-hmm.
2: Because usually, say all day come about transfers, I need to take two key things in mind. First one, the conversation, the footballing reason, and also the business reason. And I've said it several times, say football and a business don't go one ahead of the other. They always go hand in hand. It's a similar story of the conversation around football taxes and also quality players. So all quality players are one of the things that you want is that you also want to be able to have the best system to bring the best out of those players, and that's exactly what we're looking at. I think that Barcelona for now have faced a peculiar problem when it comes to our branch friend Ferran Torres. And now, and this morning, Barca for now are announcing the sale or the departure of our branch friend Ferran Torres. But for a lot of Barcelona folk, given the fact that there hasn't been a proper replacement of Robert Lewandowski, the fact that as it stands now, our branch friend Julian Alvarez also hasn't come through at the club. Right? Letting Ferran Torres lead the club is a big worry. And to be very honest, I think that they are not far from wrong. Because if you look at the conversation around the possible durability of our branch friend Rafinha and same for Lamine Yamal, two players last season, now there are certain times that they were in the team, out of the team, all of those things. No, you want to make sure, say, this point in time, say, it was Ferran that stood up. It was Ferran that stood up and then got a job done. So, at this point in time, say, Lamine Yamal could plan next season. Say, Rafinha could plan next season. How are you going to get somebody that comes in and gets in the goals for you? But in the tricky part, and that is where the business conversation of transfers come into play, in this case of Ferran Torres, because around the final year of the contract, he is also a squad player. Mind you, in the grand scheme of things at Football Club Barcelona, Ferran Torres was not the main guy. Who knew come up the top players in the club? It was, especially in attack, it was Lewandowski, it was Ferran, it was Rafinha and Lamine Yamal. It was more or less like a squad player. Even at some point in time, Dani Olmo had risen up the pecking order above our branch friend Ferran Torres. And that is why in the player's own admonition, he kept on saying, he said, for him, he didn't feel as much the love that Lamine was getting, Dani Olmo was getting, Pedro was getting, and that he felt that as a player, Esebas have wanted to share the love. How do you do that? In showing a player love in the corporate society, you give them a contract extension, you up their wages, and then you give them that reassurance full on paper. And the idea about what Barcelona were not entirely willing to do, because Rich say, and then in the market of football, if you can get 50 million euros approximately from Brent friend Ferran Torres on the transfer market, Abraham can less than a year in his contractor. That is a gold in business. So Barca for you that, okay, fine. Or a squad player. I can't want you on the contract. So yes, you in fast striker, be a man, you bet in your man, Sal Lewandowski goals, no, or even his goals. Because in truth, again, when you talk of Karim Adeyemi and Anthony Gordiner, they may have the attribute of how Hansi Ritafle comes to play his football. High pressing, yeah, you see pace, the directness, all of that, it can be there. But in all of that, they are not proven in the Spanish La Liga. Mm-hmm. But it's the question of money, and that's why the big question is that. See, who is Deco and the sporting director of Barcelona? You needed to choose one. And for Barca, for I think that when they look at everything across border, see, kind of 50 million in Yomo because of two things. One, in terms of the reinforcement of Barcelona team, I can understand when people say Barcelona for no eto center backs, left footed center back, omoto. Right footed center back, Omunya a lot of quality even at fullback, and it is true because Ushua Bit is a Joao Cancelo. He is one type of a fullback. High attacking, keeps the width, but defensively, when Barca have to shut up shop and defend a little bit low in Champions League away games, can Cancelo give you that? Can Abrante Fernandes and Alejandro Balde give you that? So those are questions, legitimate ones. But in reality, you can tell, say Abrante Fernandes, Hansi Ritaflik wants to play in a front-footed system. A system of making sure, say, every point in time, Omo press, say high, Omo counter press, say they are winning the ball up, and then turning the possession over to turn it into chances.
1: Kofi, wadaro ma yentisa we numfa ma sanya bea metie for no betimi enya uye. So Gabi betimi akona yetimi aye eduma kama kama. Pacho afena adu wafidi edia tua aye nshua 1045 FM su niye. Say niye ye su ni every Saturday bia yetnase ezali 9 na 9:30 ya sase edin komo on the foreign front ya ba ezali 11 nafi yedi de loka stories no enso Edi Aba. Fanan de yo the tactical airboard. Ye di Barcelona and Como on a Ferran Torres me move to FPSG. How are Ebeboa Barca and how it's festival? One more financial muzzles and so beat me a page of my home common na ye di Kovi.
3: Yeah, so I mean, essentially,
1: Debbie, so for my name, I say,
3: For football club,
1: I saw there, sir.
2: Understand it,
1: Debbie Minchie. I said, Ben Crane, Kofi, the corner, me had it,
2: Is it you?
1: Fidia, how many do you almost say, sir, until you cover the Ninkomo?
2: Say near there, it was too.
1: Dabby and your bra, because me the young farmer me and one my listeners. Now, Mampa and Camusun Sudia Mijimudi Power, Sister Adiana entirely. Oh, yeah, I could too back. Coffee Casabama has a yeah,
2: I'd say. Still home.
1: Coffee Janabla. Coffee Janabla. Janabla. How you dear? Yeah. Asebo abusafo yasema mfidi internet toda bia na modi a chair sa na esitie mfidi ni edi adwuma internet toda bia na amane ma ya yi kakra beta ye bere na ya yi adwuma ne edi amamo kama ente me se Jeff mo be Yusuf fifia yi ne we che wa de amane na yetimi alink up na etimi abo kofi
2: but I think it's one of the biggest issues at football club Barcelona. You can understand. Say in Kofu bizarre questions of the squad depth and whether or not the team is ready to go and play in the champion in a Spanish La Liga Nyami Adwan next season. Because of course, if you lose the goals of Robert Lewandowski, huge. If you lose the goals of Ferran Torres, a huge. Mind you, in two seasons, Ferran Torres in Barcelona 40 plus goals and assists. That is not just mere numbers, that is top level quality. But again, in the grand scheme of things at Barcelona, this is a squad player. So now it comes down to whatever decision you want to make. Is it a decision of finances and as a decision of the sporting wise? And Barca decided to go more business in that direction, which for me is brilliant because now there is another one of the reinvestment of that amount of money at Barcelona. If you get approximately 50 million euros, that's how they come back onto the market. What can you get? Already, Barca have done two brilliant deals in Karim Adeyemi and Brent Efen and Anthony Gordon. Can Barca get Julian Alvarez? I don't think so. We are just two more weeks into the season. I personally do not think the football club Barcelona beats me in Julian Alvarez. I think Atletico Madrid are not willing to sell. And that is why Barca are beginning to look at other options on the market in terms of attackers from Betis and Yomaba. Now, I don't want people to be too worried about Barca here. Don't be too worried about the Barca team. You know why? Because in the modern game, Anna, they be a catcher, say football tactics, player quality, and I've constantly said, say, two school of thoughts of the game, you know, they don't go one ahead of the other. It's constantly, they're supposed to be in tandem. We call a concurrent and so omu back together, but say utiminya bako na se a supersede the other, it takes care of the frailties or the downsides of the other one,
1: okay.
2: And that is what Hansi Rita Flick has done at Football Club Barcelona in the last two seasons that he has been there. Hansi Flick, Babes for Barca Jumano, it was an even the hand Barca 400 in dry bones. See, I can see a mobile dry bones, and now you. Do you remember the team that Xavi, Eja, Ronum, Edema, Hansi Rita Flick? Gab. It was a team of nobodies. Obi any team. Yes, Lamine Yamal was young. He had made his debut. But who was Lamine Yamal at the time?
1: I sat up Nippon or the personnel no. But that aura nas is here Mukrano.
2: One man came from Germany and said that me person me embedded the two styles of player me mean him. The German high pressing football heavy metal, no?
0: and then I add it to the Spanish tiki taka. So in his mind, let me find players that when they work hard and win the ball high up the pitch, they can play too. Jurgen Klopp has said it. Now it is good to get your DMs to win the ball, but when you get your attackers to win the ball, it's one pass and you have a goal. And that is one city that Flick has built. And that is why for me, it's true they don't have a center back that they have to buy, especially left footed center back. Look at the experience of Gerard Martin, he's not there. The issues of durability of Pedri, Gavi, Frankie de Jong, Mark Bernal, Mark Casado. These are young pros. They are inexperienced in the grand scheme of things. But as Cedric Flick has managed to get this team to the semi-final of the Champions League, one quarter final of the Champions League, and won the Spanish La Liga when Madrid had bought Kylian Lutin and Mbappe. So it's all well and nice with Football Club Real Madrid. But for him, the tactical side of the game is just so strong that maybe they don't have the best in terms of player quality, but they have a stylistic fit. And again, it's one of the things that people overlook constantly in transfer conversations. Gab, player A can be good for you, but that player A cannot be good for the other coach. And then, who will tell Sinini a castle be a walk to Karim Ade and me? I will Karim Kras on Yari. Because maybe because of how Achabi Alonso Bonebono, Karim Ade and me any stylistic fit. But because of how Hansi Dieter Flick airborne the ball, Adeyemi is a perfect fit for the style. He's a hard worker, he presses high, he wins the ball quicker, transits, and they are more direct. And that is the kind of system Hansi Dieter Flick episode building on the squad. And that is exactly why they are bent on, or maybe very keen on getting the job done. So we'll look at how the season is going to be like. Rich, I think Madrid have done a brilliant job. I just don't know how Barcelona will be able to finalize the deal of our brand new friend Rodri Cascante. Tijani Reinders, City Fono Koko JSS Kano, they sorted it out. They have finalized the conversation. Barcelona Fona here, Jumano, with respect to player Omar Tony in Ferran Torres. Now the focus is now on our brand new friend Rodri Cascante. I think when Rodri comes to Football Club Barcelona, he had a lot of quality to the team. But can that be done? I think in the next few weeks now, we'll be able to find out in terms of the offers on Mediaco to see if they can finalize Rodri Cascante. A wonderful player. Mm. And I think say Luis de la Fuente, Hansi Dieter Flick, Adeyeke Tuwebi or World Cup him.
4: How big is the player, sir?
0: Yeah, and for all of us who are students of football tactics and systems, for me was a learning curve. Because Sir Ubo, high level ball retainer and ball recycler, Sir Rodria, you don't particularly think of adding Obi to say Fabian Drouhi to the pack.
4: Mm-hmm.
0: But when you go into the World Cup and you're playing certain games, be to say against the Portuguese, against the Argentines, against teams that are some robust, they'll go quick into transitions. You want to retain the ball as much as possible.
4: Kofi Akai, roughly bare 10 minutes. Mr. and you bit me, you see, I did BBI said to Ada Roma.
0: Send me a
4: you bit me, send me then come back on the Kahua, and you beco 20, send me a bit to me, Eddie Sayon Comony, because I know the board no sooner here. So, Gabi, I had Dumana Kama. Gabi, Msama, you were two, and two bad Dumana, oh, can Gabi, I'm so can't sports, no, a quaba couldn't me head down in me. Or now, or your technical person, or technician, why you demand, in fact, why you demand you over paint, you know. You go back to the tactical board now. Yeah, you demand their mama. I share 1045 FM, your number one account. Radio station, their sentiment, you know, Aji Atumini. Dear Tiana, no, Fidia, dear, a demand, sir, to the Bia, now, yeah, in Tiana, Manso, Mediaticovi.
2: So, essentially,
4: Spanish
2: La Liga, and it started. And I think that is where all of these conversations keep on coming from. Mm. For me, I don't think say Madrid Fono have done BBR exceptionally for them to believe that they'll be able to win the Spanish La Liga ahead of Barcelona. And like I've told you, for Barcelona, stylistically, you have the players that they need.
4: Mm.
2: And India, they will not be able to win the Champions League. But in Spain, they will be able to go to Anoeta and beat who they have to beat. They can go to Rayo and then exert dominance there. They can go back to Espanyol and beat Espanyol in all of those derbies. They'll go to Seville and do that job. The problem is how they'll do that job in the Champions League, and that's why there's a big deal. Of course, Jose Mourinho, whether I like it or not,
5: raises the system and the ceiling at Football Club Real Madrid. But it's still time enough for us to find out whether Jose Mourinho will be able to piece together Yann Diomonde, Kylian Lutin Mbappe, Vinicius Jr., Jude Bellingham, Federico Valverde, Chiumeni, Kamavinga, without a noticeable DM. That is a tempo controller. Which acts now many be. Almost can say clearly they don't want Enzo Fernandez. They've lost the battle to Rodri Cascante. They've brought in a much more tactical linchpin in our friend Bernardo Silva, who can be box to box, can play anywhere. But in reality, since the Monaco days, even there it was Timo Bakayoko and Ebo as a sitting six to control the game and its tempo for Team and FN Monaco. And Bernardo Silva was doing box to box. Of course, now Brent FN Fabinho was in that team. So we wait to see what Jose can do. For me, I don't want to pass too much judgment on Madrid until match on the first 2-3 games in the season. Then I can see what Jose Mourinho is trying to do. We'll see about that. I mean, and the conversation around Enzo Fernandez. I have one good thing to say and one not too good thing to say.
4: Mm-hmm.
5: And I'll start with a good thing. And I know I'm becoming her. We at Chelsea, I think that you should be relaxed because there is clarity in the horizon. Clarity in the sense that Chelsea for now are now looking to. You see, McKinney several times, and I said it about 2 years ago, 1 year ago, say Chelsea's biggest problem was not about buying the biggest stars. 28 years, no. It's about setting the standards in the culture of the club. This is a club that has bad standards in the last years. If you want to understand why Mikel Arteta and Arsenal even need a Premier League after 22 seasons, sir, it is changing the culture.
4: Even Barcelona did the same thing.
5: Yes.
4: Under Hansi Flick.
5: It changes the culture. Because sometimes big clubs go through transitional stages where the culture stinks. Among to our culture and to training, then you rebuild a different culture, and it's normal. It's this. If you ask yourself why Madrid in this market where they are better tactically suited managers in terms of how to play the modern game than Jose Mourinho, they would rather go for Jose. It's because of the culture. Just so Vini will not think that he is bigger than Football Club Real Madrid because Onoa Kon Ballon d'Or podium so that. Just so Mbappe will not think that he won the World Cup at age 18-19, so he's a better player than anybody in the team. Just so for them, they will look in the dugout and see a bigger man than them who represents Football Club Real Madrid. So yesterday, it was Chelsea's clear plan to establish a new order of culture and then let every player know that you are make a Chelsea to Enzo and can be a problem. What it would have meant was that Chelsea have said that everybody in the club is disposable. So you can be Enzo, you can be whoever. But if you keep on saying together with your agent, and because Enzo and Kassan can send the show of your club, Enzo's agent is an appendix of Ono, or it is an extension.
4: Yeah.
5: It is when it is Javier Pastorica. Enzo Fernandez is the Tianica. Enzo Fernandez is the Javier Pastorica.
4: And even Ono can get deals, the man.
5: Enzo Fernandez catches a jack, and he can jai. Obi jai. So you cannot say that any Enzo, it is Enzo.
4: Mm-hmm.
5: By extension, is agent. So Chelsea really wanted to get that job done. And then McCann said, Xabi Alonso, Abba, before Bebano, Chelsea is okay. We are now one of the best young coaches on the market. If not for nothing, the resume from buying off for Leverkusen and his youthful days, El Sociedad is enough. She said, okay, fine. We want to at least give him a try. Now, Obayan, what a British world record fee for a British player in Morgan Rogers, 117 million. I wonder why on this are 1 million, look at 2 actually. But 117 million. Alonso say in his team, he needs an extension of the coaching on the field of play, even amongst the players. So you're working two experienced players, Danny Welbeck and Jordan Henderson. Henderson has won the Premier League under Jurgen Klopp. He has won the Champions League and the Dragon Club. He is a Liverpoolian playing there. He was, both of them were in Sunderland, going through the ranks. They understand the English football terrain. Discipline, culture, certain standards, all the number. They are doing that job. Would you want to destabilize it by going into your first game against Fulham? Enzo Beko, the game is on Monday. Monday every week. Nothing you acquire Thursday. Yes, you will sit in the 150 Abba. Or the 80 Abba. I prefer Enzo Fernandez.
4: What planning with him now?
5: When the coach has read with him on the training field, you do not want that. So now, Man City can't open. Fine, but better no. One man may turn it there. Then once the deadline elapses, you are not going to buy Enzo for 120 million. Now you see, this is where me were too happy as an analyst. And now, almost all the briefs that were coming out of Chelsea were beginning to shift goalposts. Initially, the brief was that set 5 p.m. bar, then turn Enzo this summer.
4: Yes.
5: Now the brief began to read, and I keep on saying that if you want to analyze transfer stories well, you need to look at diction. The choice of words of the writers. Obi has said, oh, Chelsea fans will now think if so, you have more than 120 million.
4: Somewhere, something around 140.
5: So it means that Chelsea are still likely to sell, but at a higher fee. Now that is questionable. It will go against the very things that I think Chelsea wanted to do in terms of standards.
4: Okay.
5: It is own turn, you don't sell him this summer. Next summer, says still up a so quiet. Then you put him on the market. Then he decides to go. Because whether you like it or not, Enzo is an important player for the Chelsea team.
4: Hmm.
5: And he has said it. Maes Kapeni, because tactically on the field of play, he gives him a lot. He gives him dynamism. He can play on the left, can play on the right, can play deep, can play up. This is a player that last season, in terms of goals contribution, he was higher than a lot of the Chelsea attackers.
4: Do you know, Anton, Adia Mepe Wenzo, so Obo game the ama Chelsea, wouldn't you mean question, sir, I said, Omi Ahofama, Edema team, no. Obo with no whole heart. Obo, what you mean, say, Akwane, but Chelsea lose, what you mean, say, Ehani Yepa, and to a player, at the face of it, which means upper Chelsea.
5: Yeah.
4: But I said the other side, you know. Uncle V, we know.
5: You see,
4: Sikano.
5: I don't see one side. I said Chelsea fans should show Sikano commitment. Because like I said in the Ferran Torres case, in any corporate entity, you don't tell somebody you value them by word of mouth.
4: See Liverpool need Luis Diaz there. No?
5: Exactly. You show them by increasing their wage. And another name, yes, example, which is rich. Enzo Fernandez, you call Benfica, no? Not just 24,000 euros a week. That is chicken change in European conversation of football salaries.
4: Mm-hmm.
5: I'm a firm. Maybe at the Premier League, anyway, you do. But at that level, it's no money.
4: Mm-hmm.
5: And at the neighbor Chelsea, now, man, £180,000. Mind you, the first thing that changes the sign of the currency, euros to pounds, a cost.
4: Yeah.
5: Plus, you can require jumping almost 200 to 300% more.
4: Mm-hmm.
5: And Abba Enzo, Zunieska.
4: Mm-hmm.
5: But Enzo's level has gone up.
4: Obama's standards.
5: Now look at this. Enzo Fernandez versus Man City's midfielders today. Man City has your corner. Look at the numbers that he trained out to them. Enzo, Rodri, Tijani Reinders, and Elliot Anderson. Now for Rodri, I won't be too critical of him because
4: of injuries,
5: after the Ballon d'Or, he went off injured. Now Enzo bought 36 games. Rodri bought just 21. Anderson bought 38. Tijani Reinders about 28. Goals, Enzo said 10. Rodri share 1, Elliot Anderson share 4, Tijani Reinders share 5. Now let me add this caveat. These are different player profiles. Some people in different positions.
4: Yeah.
5: So you can understand that Elliot Anderson will not get as much goals, but these are raw numbers. Mm-hmm. So whilst we bring out the numbers, I will analyze the numbers for you. Assist, Enzoma 4 assists. Rodri, no assists. Anderson, 4 assists. Tijani Reinders, 2 assists. Tackles, Enzo, and 53 tackles. Rodri 41, Elliot Anderson, who is the DM, so this is his fourth. I'm not only Bain in the stock in trade, 104, then Tijani Reinders 10. Then interceptions, Enzo 21, Rodri 14, Elliot Anderson again is Bain 41, Reinders 10. Then passing, Enzo 86, Rodri 90, Elliot Anderson 85, Tijani Reinders 89. So when you compare him to even Man City midfielders, he is there. And go and take Declan Rice. Go and take Bruno G that has been bought for almost 70 million. Coco Fat, Martin Ibanez will be Mendy.
4: Mm-hmm.
5: Who else is at Arsenal or midfield?
4: Tottenham
5: Coco Fat Sando Tonali. Coco Fat Matheus Fernandes. These are players that Enzo will rock shoulder with them or even be better than most of them. So if Sando Tonali a free Newcastle, not Kotoria Mospe, not almost £400,000 a week. Why is Enzo still on 180,000? It's the reason why Chelsea should listen to Javier Pastore, sit on the table, and then agree another contract and increase the salary. 250 at the very least, Enzo Fernandez deserves that amount of money.
4: So would you say player need a very good idea? And then Tina, who advancing?
5: Money is carrying on more money, man. And yes, Metete options bi. Adam Wharton can be a good DM on his own as a six, but he doesn't give you that pass volume of as Enzo Fernandez. Adam Wharton can give you that ability to pass the ball, but he doesn't have the ability, the passing range as Enzo Fernandez. Adam Wharton can give you the short passing to the sideways and try to control the tempo of games. But Onisa have box to box and box crashing ability of Enzo Fernandez and managed 10 goals, about 9 more than almost everybody he's being compared to. You can go back and talk about Alex Scott. Alex Scott any stylistic fit for Xabi Alonso, because Alex is more box to box, want to carry and drive forward. Enzo is a passer, and that is what Xabi Alonso wants in his team. When we are betting us, no one to pass his name, maybe a team, your man. So Enzo is very important today and in the future, and that is why I think that Chelsea fans should look at it. And I think that very soon also, Onu Enzo, I saw any agents, nigga, sir.
4: Okay.
5: He has to speak to Javier Pastore. Nah, sleeping dog should lie. We should finalize all of that conversation around contract extension. Nene, Sanya, Manemane, Koso, Hono, because Enzo, a top player, he needs to be able to sort things out in that regard. And I think, say, games, of course, too much is all Spanish La Liga.
4: Yeah, Spanish La Liga.
5: Sevilla, Ayabo, and yeah. I think, say, Rayo Vallecano is also playing how much. And Miami Admochina is the community shield. Maresca and Shea Mikel Arteta. Or try or Chelsea sound. And I think that managers like Mikel Arteta are what managers like Maresca don't like. Maresca is 3-4-3 in terms of when you have the ball. So they have a box midfield, almost three center backs that progress the ball. Then you have three attackers, one keep the weight, one on the other side, and then one center forward. Any idea on the now? Mikel Arteta teams here more boots, more physical, more dominant. They want to win duels. And that is what, for me, makes them the favorites in this one. Again, people are not looking at this. Most of the players that were City team now, the team used to evolve around them every team. So you look at the likes of Bernardo Silva, he's out to the team at the moment.
4: The ball
5: coach will be to say, exactly. Rodri, Ochina March, no, Omobi. Mateo Kovacic, he's not fit. Tijani Reinders is out. Matias Nunes, for large part, was used as a fullback. So it's a big deal. And now, Mikel Arteta say, whenever we have the possibility, we will resolve that. Talking about his future. And I say he wants to be there. For Maresca, or say the community shield is not a friendly at all. It's a trophy. And when there's a trophy, he wants to win. And Maresca in finals also, or impeccable records. So Bekaya, in the Club World Cup final, in the Conference League final, he was in those finals and he managed to win those finals. Or what finals are he's very good at it. Or say, no, I don't have to worry about any of that because I want to be here. Of course, he's talking about Arsenal fans. Oh, Arsenal, yeah, don't worry. In three times, Arsenal played in the community shield and they've had success against Manchester City. In 1934, almost a 4-0 against City. 2014, Olivier Giroud led them almost a 3-0 against City. 2023, community shield, only 4-1 on penalties after 1-1 in extra time. We're expecting, say, this is going to be the possible lineup of Arsenal. David Raya imposed Mosquera, Gabriel, White, Calafiori, Miles Lewis-Kelly, Bruno G, Martin Udegaard, Christos Zolis, Kai Havertz, and Avanti Efreno, Max Dorman.
4: If you wait there, those say Christos Zolis and Akula Nimbobo.
5: Last season, Dorman also
4: with Nimbobo.
5: Dorman also lit up the Premier League at the end of the season.
4: But say wait there, me say any Arsenal main squad in you.
5: Oh no, so we are ensuring any main squad.
4: Okay, well City the end baby and
5: make. Because even for City, Mbabo Nico Gonzalez on Fifi, Mateo Kovacic, any Phil Foden, Omar Mamouche, who wasn't too clear about his future, will start. Antoine Semenyo on the right, Jeremy Doku on the left, Ryan Elk-Nouri, Ruben Diaz, Josco Guardiola, and Matias Nunes, and of course, Gianluigi Donnarumma.
4: As a City, there no consistency kakra wo mtain Arsenal there in terms of the previous matches.
5: Like the kind of players that are there. For me, it's a whole share Enzo Maresca matches that you should expect that this becomes a back three, and I'm thinking, It will shift towards the right hand side. So the back three will become Diaz, Guardiola, and Nunez. Then we expect that the two sitting midfielders, you come and have Nico Gonzalez and Abrantia, your friend right, and Nori who come inside. Then Mateo Kovacic will become the box to box. Then Phil Foden becomes the creator in chief underweight Antoine Semenyo, Jeremy Doku, and our brand friend Mama Muj. Of course, there's quality on the bench.
4: Okay.
5: In our brand friend Ellen Haaland Mo, who can come in. I think they can be had much now. It's a game that Arsenal Fono are likely to win. For me, my money is on team friend Arsenal. Now,
4: okay.
5: Best way for the season. I started.
4: And you would you code near band himself white trader that now few folding under Enzo Maresca. You be when the rise be mana.
5: Oh, I think he'll be good.
4: Sir,
5: I think Maresca is a very good coach.
4: Okay,
5: until you wait to make coaching him back into how he wants to play. Maresca doesn't plan to change too much at City.
4: Okay,
5: Pep DNA, but just a few tweaks to make it work.
4: You're your prep
5: and then
4: it was also green
5: guys. Nefresca, this season there is a calculator to it constantly.
4: Okay.
5: Every day we expect at least one code of a ball.
4: Okay.
5: Name something can be four, can be five, can be six, but we need at least one code of a ball. See, and then starts and run officially leagues and starts here. Portugal, Turkey and the likes. I think saying most of the times Belgium, Spain leagues. We see a league matches in
4: team.
5: Mr. Uti, I know for a pen on paper. First one BW68FB30BA. That is the first code. Second one BW68FAEC31. Third one BW68FA8A19. Fourth one BW68FA57E2. Fifth one BW68F9C59E. And the last one BW68F9B3F9. Got me now a battery code.
4: Okay. Kofi, yada say, I know you're falling front on a hand here this now. Yaba feed na ya baby di a few combo. Man, no, na me baby ti win no major di a manu am Phyllis.
5: Okay.
4: Na ya baby di a few combo. About the attendance, solid 1 hour. 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
5: na
4: de ane atete
5: really interesting conversation from national teams camp.
4: Okay.
5: Yeah, I thought be I think say now you bit me your flyer no on the screen say we no mute on share no.
4: You
5: bit me your flyer no. Yeah, hire home and we cause a lot of problems to hire home when it comes to Ghana football and say yeah nyoma. Because say oh share exclusives here are huge. I wouldn't say whether it's the Ministry of Sports and I say the government, of course, the Ministry of Sports and the government say the same. They failed to pay Coach Carlos Queiroz all the 4 months now they Komutiane Kano at the World Cup since he found. Yeah.
4: In 4 months in here.
5: No, we've not paid him. We've not paid him the amount of money as he prepared for Carlos Queiroz. And that is a very, very big deal. In Tia Carlos Queiroz in Sikan Farman. And one of the main reasons in Tia Ne, there is a standoff between Carlos Queiroz and the GFA when it comes to, and even the ministry when it comes to the contract extension.
4: Okay.
5: 4 months in Tianica. In fact, the thing say, now Ojing say, Sikan will be Tianon, or will be Tia, or no call for the mobile. Like a world certified nutrition that can keep our players in shape. We've not paid Carlos Queiroz in tea. He has not been able to pay those people. Or let's say he has paid those people, but on one kasa, he's struggling to get his money back. As it stands now, so be kaya, Abraham Norahab Telawo Hono, there was a standoff between the government and the DFE. Nora wanted more money based on the Juma Anawaye. because he had come to revive the Emma team. No? Now, did he ayeka? National teams in your mind, India. National teams in your mind, India. Nora went because we couldn't close that gap in difference in evaluation of an only wage and what we thought that she should get. And at the time, the ministry said they didn't have money to pay. Now, came last Bioke Green Abba. 11 months.
4: 11 months?
5: Yes. In Tianica. There was a point in time when I came last. Not FN and Tianica. In fact, came last has told people close to him, said, I ran out of FN and Tianica. Those monies were coming regularly.
4: Mm-hmm.
5: But we've gone, that is a year. 1 more year.
4: I come on, man, Tipe.
5: Yes. I didn't hear came last, Bioke Green Abba. I mean, why is sensitive, can it be? And for me, it tells me, sir, truly, we don't understand the sports that we are doing as a nation. Maybe not because we don't understand, but essentially because for us, it is always second fiddle to be before floor. And that is why. Number three, whether you like it or not, the likes of Desmond Ofe, John Pencil, Fatah Udao, the man who is supporting staff, to also Carlos Queiroz in Chiamuka. So you can essentially agree, sir, almost so. Blast that technical team into the cracker. So I say you put it together. Mm-hmm. You put it together because the head coach has not been paid.
4: Yeah.
5: Otuado is also being owed.
4: Assistant one. So
5: as assistant there, I didn't see Yesanji Omaka.
4: Wow.
5: So Otuado is owed close to $1 million.
4: Otuado.
5: Yes. The legal team had thrown to FN several times. But you see, these are some of the things. People take salaries. Oh, ministry one. And the sports minister is too interested in conversation of football tactics. That is not his job. That is not his job. His job is to make sure that the welfare of those that work
4: for the coach is known.
5: Yes.
4: Wow.
5: That me, my assume my catch order. So for me, I will never discuss Ghana football and then blame the associations, Ghana sports, and then blame the associations before I blame government. There is nowhere in the world. Any government worth their salt allows the associations to do what they want. No one will later go and blame them. No, you take charge through policy formulation, through making sure say the right things are done and setting standards.
4: Okay,
5: but if the welfare of those that work for you are taken for granted, and then later on there are issues like this, what are you going to do?
4: What the fa no first of for mommy, you don't run me your pa now. Any latest one now. Yaba club level na yaba be club level so adwuma Jude Ozu ba for good morning.
6: Yeah, good morning bro.
4: Na empom to say
6: oh nyame adom ohu ya mbo ade atu wa odi afi regardless of challenges what the nyame ase
4: yeah
6: ha na ni panso ho so a na why oni me yeso ate ase
4: of course
6: the bible be dia na me dem so so sinipa na tamfo ni ono ani fiefo ti nipa bi o ho no manji obi endi na kwahwe oni emeyi aha
4: okay
6: ti nyame hu mo baade ate bro yes ye beba club issues no as you rightly indicated but the issue of Black Stars today and answer national team coaches in the bi no o si e ka ho asem kakra
4: am ka me pese o ma me de another filler ni bi what the filler ni go na ya filler then ya ka ni nyina forward na fe ya timi akoye ni
6: mati bi ni Sure, bro. I said, Mimi, heart to folk.
4: Heart okay, to producer say, you need Black Stars in Sem. Producer say, you need Black Stars in Sem. So, okay. He started from there.
6: Okay, good. Unim, sir, offer issues here by the tournament. I said, no crown on your Mutusabi, Uti. Asemi aye kan ohu se ekoye issue of technical director nka me yi aban na free esinchei oni ba bi anka me fire be kwa no pay anka no pay straight away the FA say technical director asemi aye kan men ka 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
4: kende anke ye fiasem
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0: any government worth their salt allows the associations to do what they want, no one will later go and blame them. No, you take charge through policy formulation, through making sure say the right things are done and setting standards.
1: Okay,
0: but if the welfare of those that work for you are taken for granted, and then later on there are issues like this, what are you going to do?
1: What the fa no first of all, mommy, you don't run me pa. Now any latest one now. Yaba club level. Na yaba be club level and so Ejuma. Jude Ozu Bafo, good morning.
2: Yeah, good morning, bro.
1: Na impum to say.
2: Oh, nyamia do mo here mo bo. I dey tune our dey afi regardless of challenges. What the nyamia say?
1: Yeah.
2: Ha na ni panso ho so a. Na why on name ye so at yase.
1: Of course.
2: The Bible be dey name dem so so sinipa. Na tamfo ni ono ani fiefo. Ti ni pe bi o ho no man ji obi endi. Na kwahwe o niam ayi. Aha.
1: Okay.
2: Ti nyame hu yemo baade ate e bro. Yes, ye beba club issues no as you rightly indicated. But the issue of Black Stars today and as national team coaches in the bi no. O se e ka ho asem kakra.
1: Na ka me pese o ma me de another filler ni bi. What the filler ni go na ya filler then ya ka ni nyina forward na fe ya timi akoye ni.
2: Mati bi ni. Sure, bro. I said, Mimi, heart of folk.
1: Heart okay, of producer say, you need Black Stars, yes, okay. Bro. Producer say, you need Black Stars, yes, so, okay. You started from there.
2: Okay, good. Unim, sir, offer issues here by the tournament. I said, no crown on your intrusive, Uti. Asemi aye ken ohu se ekoye issue of technical director nka me yi aban na free esinchei oni ba bi nka me fire be kwa no pay nka me pay straight away the FA say technical director asemi aye ka men ka 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straight away men kwa ban ho
1: kende anke ye efe asem
2: eye efe asem fafa ya neko Kettle kettle must own money on my duty. I want to know about what you are doing because it is your duty. Sikani adebano, it is your duty. Sikani munya biyano for administrative purposes na ekanu. Nini na kaubi? Utiya secretary ka, utiya technical director. Sani mani nini na kaubi? Enti aono straight away. Man from Fountain. Kettle kettle se bema. Why you are doing it? And then also about Samebua. Me patro anye yambiya when utiya national team coaches ka.
1: You know say a government.
2: And you can ask MCC and when also catch them say all your name is in a draw you know and your son here born on batch of wire. And you're buying. Me know be a case of Ministry of Youth and Sports and Opeya. And I'm saying in the panic as I. See any command I'm catching say chairman. The car send you at your own. Mune serious kakarate. The amuya no be being near dance here say. Manu fan fan amu de kase. And you're committed. You perceive who say in sport, no? A tune pono. Football as a sport. You perceive who say a tune pono. Bibia ni wet, right? Moon show Bibia. Moon ye Bibia trace. When you're pressing, passing, passing, moon say, young football, no? A tune pono. Ah, now what the Black Stars in your campaign? Neighbor, your papa, your papa, what you see, I'm afraid the IJM. And then PP, Nanabu, a best from a Kaipa, okay, so Kasa, Gani, BBS, BBM Kuyi, Blasas, and Sun Kuyi, Mukai, okay, so Kasasam, okay, okay, Sasam, no. Omudia politics. Namitomo, I say, Sunomo, the bear, because I didn't know Mumfanya. Ghana, the heart and soul of the nation, and a young football, me wa. Teach you about Blasas, cried the end, your bobo. And His Excellency, you see, at the campaign account, BBS, or Ghana, Blasas, and Swedish, and you say, Nansen yako World Cup. Sam George mu ina nkabi. Yako World Cup uka ni ji ana ba fe de du ba bi om se aban we abreso no. Blasters e tumpo. So kai. 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

0: na asem a na o kan achievement a o kan no the blasters abata ho we papa ko fo abre so na achievement ya fa blasters and council
1: yes,
0: for
1: one na make call wake up on no see the face of your football in terms of national
0: ya papa ta no sabre so ya kokoji na 21 cup ya fa nka achievement ho ya fa nka see the kan ho abai bia ba o kan asem a na the blasters abata him it tells you say o pade ba ko ya very key odi economy 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na
1: cuz your football your black stars we have to start from somewhere not necessarily the pitch
0: after mo ba bia na oka no somo kai so kai and tia fe na mo problem ko na na coach na kan ho asamu na mpe so be bie so no o sa same free baby dabio e come the coach e come the technical team who so concentrate na mo draw tactics tactics bay tactics nay. I come to me who say tactics. Are you serious? Who in the old candy? I come with them and who can tactics? Hey, Bema, Namo Castle Sandy Adiano. I come to coach. I'll say tactics. No, you got to be serious. Ah, I'm on fire by England coach. Wow, Thomas, you saw. Now, first, I'm a man, Petra, I did the Petra. Who's saying the BBR that the beast? Now, who tono? Did I find them with one more feel? Now, coach, it's a bench, no, so, or to an American, so they're in so fellow. Bema, adia no prekese kura de beto nkwanu kura Carlos Cruz so de opeprekese pa. Prekese kura de to nkwanu kura Carlos ebi ni ho. 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And look, ne level no so nimsa ne level no. 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The level like Carlos e wo no. Oh master, adia na mo yesa. No, are we trying to say say? Enti ye ni sika ye ho atire to the extent to say ye ntimi ntwa ye coach sika. So okay, last. 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
1: Of course.
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1: One year yen tri aneka.
0: 1 year. 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
1: almost a year aka wan man
0: 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she's saying coaches name for sa how you know you are more expected the best from them and to black queens brown been who are not a kind of so anna you're born out to baby as a gala we call baby because who coach a come to me among former coaches I mean a baba baby you met me at your taxes brown a common who come to a concentrate and then you who will be a combination to me concentrate catch me and in coaching I never call you key air concentration memoir and to come the coach obetia concentrate you are tell me
1: kofi be am kakra from am ya na ya hwani ya teacher den kakra kakra e won national team e we hu na afi ya mra local na yenin komo
2: me very first thing maker was say many see in all of this thing the broader understanding is the fact say a picture of the total failure of Ghana governance when it comes to football the governance of football and again governments in governments out have proven clearly say when it comes to sports and football we don't have an idea how to set up a proper governmental plan. Now in terms of governance of football there are about three or four tiers I'll be doing common. First you talk about administrative. When you go into administrative you talk about the finance as well, so you're talking about two things here, administrative and finance. Now the reason why it's a maker administrative and finance, we are talking about contracts, we are talking about the payments of the contracts, means what in a maker nasia.
1: Yes, yes,
2: now Nitya made it the other the past government air count say it's inclusive with Wado,
1: yeah,
2: and what those monies were from there. The other people 11 months is under this government, so that is okay for them. But in the past government, and you see this is not the very first time what BBC in here.
1: No spoken happened in Tunisia no quite
2: several times and adding here because you need a dedicated source of fund Gabi, because GF Enikoko signed a contract with Kim Las Bioka Green, almost a contract with Carlos Queiroz. Nobody can tell me he's a sports minister any because Carlos Queiroz is a sports minister in the picture. Sports minister himself has approved of Carlos Queiroz's appointment.
1: No, but I know so I'm approved.
2: And, I am very, very certain in my mind said the sports minister knows about the details of the contract. That would have been an indictment of on him, say Onyema. It's me sure the sports minister knows about it. But why is it that Yako 4 months into the tenure has gone to the World Cup, he has not been paid? And there are two things. Mind you, the sports ministry and yet the paying body. The paying body in this country when it comes to paying of what have you, everything governance, when you have to as well bow mind what brano is the finance ministry. And that is why I'll constantly tell you, say, oh yeah, dang. It speaks to the fact that has happened in government in the past, the fact that is happening today tells you that because we don't have a dedicated source of football funding and sports financial planning in this country, there's always a problem. Now let me give you a clear-cut example. Say you really budget now, so far the budget item is less than also now, so far sports, yeah, most of the monies that go into sports Gabi go essentially into payment of people that work at the ministries and in the federations, NSA, that's all. Majority, a chunk of it, about 90%. So most of the times when what is a sports minister ako parliament and as what say finance minister call parliament gap that's what call we dig budget most of it sports doesn't really have a lot on say any sika ya try to say this one we are going to use it to pay coach or that no anything in the past we were constantly asking for the sports fund see a first sports fund member say member that is going to be the point where we take monies see the bubble on my own brand when it comes to sports but those things are unavailable and until so we sit down and then plan football financing or sports financing in this country and then solve that problem once and for all I'm telling you this will never stop see the sports financing we need to get it right once because when somebody says look at the case of Utuado Gab say Utuado oh sacking with Germany how do you sack somebody without his severance where in open Utuado without his severance tell many open Utuado no we should have paid the amount of money to him as a severance package it is as simple as that but in due Utuado his severance package his legal team has had to write to the GFA constantly. Me, I would have been on the neck of the FA if these are contracts that the sports minister did not know. But most of these were signed under him. He knows about it. But the broader picture, it's not just the sports minister. The broader picture goes towards KCL Ato Forsen and then President John Dramani Mahama because there are other things with Chroma CAD and you can't fault anybody. See, I've said it several times. So once yes, yeah, you constantly call people names. In Ghana, football and sports is a secondary matter. Fashion team. We need to tackle healthcare, we need to tackle education, transportation, and what have you before sports comes. In fact, for us, sports is more recreational than it is business.
1: Because if you are employable,
2: neighbor, and unti. So Unim said this is your case. Now other needs are that is why you need a dedicated source of funding. Senebeya football will not come and compete with education because immediately and okay, football should compete with education. If it's a free education, you chaka. Any Black Stars players and as a Black Stars coach, one answer you beat Yanika. Even to the regular Timemunia on your sports person, then Obeka. Because you into your school for Neka. So that is why it's important that if you're a government and you really want to take sports serious. Who will set up a dedicated source of fund for the running of sports and football in the country?
1: Okay.
2: No, what people see Kebia to say, okay, this is for these people. It can come from, you see, that is why I felt that it was very much cowardice on the part of this government to have totally scrapped the betting tax. Cap, do you know the money people are making from betting? Okay, let me give you an example. When you go to Norway, Gabi, Mr. Otiemi, who do Norway? Every tax that is taken from betting goes straight into football development. Norway is still himself in terms of talent. They are not as good as the English. They are not as good as the French. And they develop players. Now, one of the biggest issues in Norway is that the weather is not good. So you know, if you really want to be able to develop players all year round, you should be able to have like a system in terms of almost stadia, almost pitches, all of them are indoor, are covered. So to be able to build most of them across Norway, especially the northern part, what they did is that see KBA and Kofu try in bet, you know, yeah, GB, they will invest in that. When this government came, because we campaigned on the wrong things, yes, we are scrapping the betting tax. Granted, I think that the amount was problematic. 10% net also. It made a lot of sense for us to reduce the percentage. Mm-hmm. Could have been 2%, could have been one. Get fund, anything. And then, because did you have one thing, they take me get fund and all of those things before they used to take the COVID levy and all of that.
1: Yeah.
2: They're just meager amounts. But look at the number of boarding houses. Any dormitories, yes, you see across the country, science labs, because of Get Fund, dedicated source of funding to improve infrastructure development at the various senior high schools. So, if we really want to do a good job in sports, it's important to circle back. Where can we get a good fund of sports? And then, Kofobe Kachi will say, sports fund neighbor, the sports funds today has not hit the ground running because source of funding is the problem.
1: Okay,
2: so let me first see. All of the source of the biggest one you can get is from the betting companies. Take forget the taxes that they pay to the country, but on the stakes of people, on the winnings of people, OG 2%, 1%, OB, the regular Ghanaian user can say, oh, unim. After that, the conversation becomes how you use the funds. But then it's a miniature bet. Now say, Babara security has been improved. Now me call Babara, now me should make me back to the material call Babara. It's a miniature bet. I'm not worried, I'm taking 1%. It's the problem is when you take 10% of somebody's money. Nipanedi, Eddie 900 series, now we call out 90 series. That is too much. Nipanedi, 10,000 series, now we call out 1,000 series. That is too much. But when we can manage that, the problem is not about, say, we are, I don't think it's as we are sports minister now, or Nyadi and Asibisa. We don't have a plan. Constantly we circle around it and we come back to the same position. And until your bet nasi and plan with respect to sports, have a general plan, general dossier, and follow that dossier to the T. I'll come and talk about this thing again.
1: Well, Kara, remember what na ma mema Jude emfa local once, you know, yeah, kind of say club once in them from do. Yeah, we are now for what concluding in an affair yet to me. I'm a listeners, you know, so time to Jude. The next few minutes, ma mean to you on the other stories, you know, so now for you to be new company general.
0: May I say, I had to fuck or any signings,
1: okay.
0: Na me imagine say mulu mu ni medidi nko mu bi ni ma shaade. Na ade baako ena ma hu. So far na signings no enye. I'm Rossing Chairman from Park Academy. Sabran Tena National under 23. We're part of it. Na wa sign Manuel Sejan so we defender the center back Abdul Aziz. And wa sign Mustafa Yakubu. So kan Mustafa Yakubu. Very strong guy, he does at Lions. Very good player. Wa sign ena Alex Banso. Banso no say no Sani Muhammad had to fuck any of them. And my younger son, my papa, Camarade, na mo Soka Academy.
1: Okay, Camarade player.
0: Yes. Unim say Camarade also there. Or the eye of fat talent, papa.
1: Yes, yes, yes, of
0: so
1: course.
0: Unim say, on a dada koja samu starting a bobo. Na koja samu ya da American story, no. Mo be dreamu. It was so interesting. Na unu made, one boy na osa muma money ekwane hu. Sure. Sabranti Rossing Chairman forward no who say offer to folk so far the signings are or make it their friend a statement signing just say any player be a because a big player now say name be a bohu now you name so say season ye has need their opro on pro one G Liga also G FA Cup until me kone say they were kone 2-3 seasons young chairman no any juma koto konsu sa and he has shown him Ogusu here in the signings. He has shown him say obey a statement signing back home here. But this boy, our prospect here, what say has signings, no? I don't back home here. Are you be at your business? And you necessarily resource say players be on my bet, man of resource. A beer for business. Sure. 2 seasons ago, how to folk, tell no far signing Mohammed about some mercy, so can't say crown. It was clear, sir, Accra no stay my bowl season new year. How are boy in that size and the ball and not all born? Jack, not an wedding. He was so exciting a talent to watch. But how to fuck El Quaco Fano? Or Fano, sir, or Nequaco business? Or who are cranny talent to see that be way there? Our side, you know, yeah, quick near hoodie. Make us all Quaco for upon our friend. That time, not Kim Faisal. Echo relegation was over, can I Kim Faisal any premier? But upon our friend at that time, Obeka is a banner, 1 billion. And a buy, say how to focus the Quakofa upon a friend. And my mom for crying, is that the internet player or no? No. The team echo relegation. Now Quakoko to 1 billion. But the new ref in say, no upon a friend as a national team jersey. I don't know how to fuck any India or the boy in a Baba Bay. And that time the deal was around 30, 40. Now how to fuck the ACC. Who's a normal is offered Division 1 player? Division 1 players, no? Yeah, 4 more. I am not doing it. Ebi owe ye 15% and 20% on what transfer. Now we Premier League team now offer no die 80% because in a way we na have a platform. Yeah, they are tone. Ti anytime I bet say play on the free division one ever. Aye 30% and 40% on what transfer. No, now say club me so desperate say oh here player no. And omo nim die nipa no ever. And ti has mahu say oh yes I line say oh we butaye into offer certain players. timi gusu amere statement signings ba ku mienu miensan ni but this boy Rossin Treme no ade ba ku amani gye ni where sa type of striker na he's a bulky striker oh say has new coach e bruni
1: mhm
0: won say abrofu coaches ni so ana omo pe striker so me bulky
1: mhm Ellen Halan mo type
0: Halan mo type no na Treme no sa o pesa wo appreciate na te said you cross Zlatan Ibrahimovic yes bro who do open one boy no block oh asa yes skillful sa oje bola senior ordinate na ma wa obloke wa ja obeto form akwane ho adiye asa nso tene o power obi shoot aso
1: and the as of type of my fan was am na okay
0: yes no one na me ken Rossin Treme o send tennis say a go o power u dey go so be bi o be police ball no o yem be so unim o send you a dead ball specialist o good link up play it is a house one so o mo bo na o mo nya bi a number 10 o yem very exciting to say Alex Bansu dey na o be ya ejuma na and really the guy is also very good tie ni tika ni naika asro e good e form to ni hu ehu enti woni se 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
1: okay
0: he's a huge prospect and adeba kunen say has won ma jine ho ajine ho ajine ho abro so adwuma ba dia bi so anytime almost I have to fuck air perform no omo a certain number 10 na all ya adwuma who dey study
1: o for kwabna mo time no
0: na me self fa yuri asante
1: mhm benya
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0: fa boy we the last time I had to fuck Angelic Ibrahim Salifu Di Maria
1: mhm Salifu Di Maria mo time
0: so ko hu
1: yeah of course
0: it's so when you when you picture me kwame fa mo nko tete na yira mo ntu dia na nsia dia and any time I boss has air perform
1: Di Maria yeah you know me the lender super ball kakra
0: the don lender yes and to this study any time I boss had to fuck and yama air say you know or a certain number 10 ah oh yeah juma no boy when the disappointing me akra when nko bet me say juma no Martin Kakari ooh Kakari prospect or the has pa he was so excited of
1: him. Oh, but that team is a player and everybody.
0: Yeah. Oh, but the problem is, are you serious? When Kakari any Accra or Musuma yepe, Emmanuel Nchi. Oh, the talent to pass. How boys look at talent yepe.
1: I have no business with that. Are you serious now? Can I now pursue it? Let's say.
0: Any 8 hour. Ah. Obi Owa Onumbo.
1: Ah.
0: Now, Obi Born. Who say him? Any baby on our family say Obi Set Born Obon. Obody Kwechiri. Obi Osu Owa Born Obon. Who say Akwa don say dem born ni bobi asao but Akwa no bobo na say no boy na ni abre but all the mission na say say o for Martin Kakari na o for Emmanuel Nchia they have the technique omo je ball omo kerese ball omo ball kra corner kick but only mo mo problem omo ni mbre wo branu I say me dey say obi anim say me ni bobo pete no ejeja no ho netri modern order nemu na se me de de maybe obi an 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
1: okay
0: enchi mo type no see a certain type of players are almost as you very rare my name abako fa akra we ya ipra ha na champion player no ye ma ne dan ankasa e wa putu oja boy we appear makati the first player Ghana ha of food this one I turn about there was Apia McCarthy and son upon our final cry their neighbor Apia McCarthy 1 billion then and a champion at the turn that time now I'm bro me sporting director and I catch a champions acquire in the podium when I'm saying man dying now put you there Apia McCarthy crab ball the kick the technique or the bubble ball or the ball and the ball control the baby I'm saying it's different brahme boy and yet in the same line, ni bi o sa basa for ni line ni bi omo kick omo bi bi e different. Martin Kakari ji ball asa, who the technique or the better ball? How excited or yeah, or my passer? Who say Kai? This is a special player. Emmanuel Nchi ji ball, Mujina pitch na so na mo bo ball a. Unse entry ball na obo ni different from obia dia obo. Opa wo dia manenye just 5 touches. 5 touches keke no kra no. Unse no akono. Difference no level ni wom. Ti sa type of players no. 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Akwa wi sie aye ken Alex Banso. 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Na imagine san ka Martin kakari nsu hu so a. O bra. Na small boy ya make Ross ni.
1: So you know, what does out of folk sign is no more here na. A good dear be out of folk.
0: Yes.
1: For the kind of players you are born.
0: Uli uli no kwani se. And your top class signings and Kabeka's a resume raw people. Me too.
1: What is that to hell?
0: Yes, Obehemi, of course. It's a champion for to know. And your top signings. But me too, how exciting our talent may be.
1: Okay.
0: And to you, we are only my day. What you say, I'm crying with dear, you know. Never pay players or more exposure levels by three. Now do more room. Because only a bus I know. I'm in a coaching crown. I bet you say, would you imagine so? Bobo now will be say, I'm a true, not true, you know, anymore. I crowned the ball and I say, Jack, move far, for born to her. Send yourself to form a normal way, all born in an old coach, and your ball taken all born the pitch. And a sense of boar, crowned maturity level, or boar, and you may be a cool ye. And to your heart's air, you know, men condemn me and pain. Because football, you can, you see, and a football, a bad business. And to your uncle, crown for the lie. Yeah, the youth no able. Ah, now the internet able. Basa eh ma la mini ma mo chance. No more bo. Now ma kasado mo chance no more ba. Edru ye kan ho asem jeje ho. Ba edru has ne kotokoso. No ko fa pitami du mu a, eno de ase ba ha ye nti bi da ye nsei no. Ye sei na enye yi anamba cho me bo a. Mo se esa kra ya nye fair to them. Sometimes mate no. Ye pressure ka ho na mo ko fa players bi emi so mo fa. Kotoko ne has because of say jani e bi go mu chem. Munto top stars, munto top stars. I told our boss our pupu onti. Oh, who say yes? I'm watching the air. You baby. I know how to find about the pressure. And the amount you mini problem. Oh, your football business for the future. It is good. And Adia Bakuni has signed top players from Mosaisa national team jersey, which is also very good. Ah, oh yeah, Jumo. Mustafa Yakubu. So I'm also signed national team jersey. Boy, you also signed national team jersey. Meboa. And the moment I will yes, I know already I'm crying almost when there's some level of exposure because I know be on the national team jersey, maybe what? And the already national team jersey, no, I'm asking, and one the sounds to the fall will be a side by the two almost so. So it is very good,
1: okay.
0: But mess wrong, said the amu yen in a moon, your three key positions, moon pep quality and the level sign was your experience, need tell me your power me and sanction. Women striking department, no, and can cry. I can own and can bend your palm and start from bench. Uti, now we mature striker beer or yet established on a level. And on no boy, boy, anything, channel ready on your chance. No, Bemua, no, Baba, be it because it's more out of bind or Baba to a certain Osmanu. Yeah, none of the Osmanu Amadu. Okay, I'm a bulky striker, not to say a King Rashid. Baba to. Sometimes you don't familiar with
1: yeah.
0: It is mad as a snow free bench in Ebu. Yam Rasin, sir. Hamza is at the Ambua crown. Sir Hamza is our own. Sir Obin and Kahas were established striker here. And Corbett to bench on a woman about 20-30 minutes. Nanka friendlies near the Omo Airborne. Omo Yusu Omoa, because it's no saying that time cried your normal had to folk. Youth team no. Normal no Omo. That's our time no. You to me share seniors and I have seniors need to be normal.
1: But as for time as I met you, way back now we call Unya Prince Tego, but yes. Esmeralda, but
0: yes.
1: Luis Ajmaya, but
0: no.
1: Now like
0: what would you Luis
1: Ajmaya? You see, and then I'm so sad, but I see no about better call about better no. Space about them.
0: No, and to know, and no, also almost any year. Not as my me come for my dream course. And to win your experience player back because me for instance. Boy, we buy a juman, carry more by a juman at the amount. Me one boy, the talent, no, say me a two floss collins and Zorkai. I cry away by power, caholic midfielder, but suddenly, no boy, no echo off. And two pairs, experienced player back on that, baby, jam before. ɛne mu hɔ ne woanya one experience player ne wogyina hɔ ɛyɛ nneɛma me has dabi a meka sɛ ɔmo bakfo no problem nhyɛ da ani hɔ deɛ stedi hatofok wohu ɔmo central defensive pair no ɛhɔ kora deɛ ɛhu yɛnkɔ hɔ ali mohammed ne
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1: Okay.
0: Come on, see the team because team last season transfer band and so operated. Show petty man on concede goals to cry.
1: Yeah, of course. That means enough the back line.
0: No, no problem, but not me for no creativity. No, not our form.
1: Okay,
0: attack and so now form. So I just run your money here and commit me at the leg. No.
1: Okay, judo usu bafo na matene kan kala bremu kaka in the next best 6 minutes na yema your listeners nso intimi eni nkoba kakra.
2: Okay, so I think sir the conversation our national team no interesting kaka na I want to add a little voice to near say gabine say fi kan no a little bit. See Black Stars coach our be juma a man aside coach aye pam no we are still owing them and yanti say the powers that be no so yet obi aka say bia ministry no ni efe no e bi onso obi oyi juma wo ha omo see the day to day run of the affairs yet obi ka but omo a ya ha omo ni yet omo ka so it means the principal and the agent theory is not working very well. Those who delegate powers are the principals and those who execute the plans are the agent. So the coaches are the agents and ministry and only F and Abaya the principals. As I got my name say Abia in since time in memorial recently what to say Abia Kati B and our minister B soon so more on the Obika there.
1: I mean auntie.
2: And the question is then ne kwa omo ne hono bibia okay
0: Kati was in the F in India.
2: Yes, yes me ba o pa me ba o. So then ne be cause wama sane yema ne ko e ya proper channels e ko. Sene na say kan e bia ji fina bon ho bra na e dey chomo ka and for the Black Stars it belongs to the government, that's the nation. It is interest you to know say yes and contract na kra na yana Ghana for no be sun about him hmm kan e ba so na ba beta bon thing and also another fascinating story on the different side and the conversation na kasa na yes e den and no yes na fi kan sim bi say e bi genuity be bia e bi yes ka dia chomo ka. And it answers my rhetorical question. Say, it ain't in a F, no ministry, no debut, mutimicho monka yenti issue. They are having a source as a canifa over. And it's a niche radi and abosom, so Dr. Yejuma, you name say, scannable fear by waba. That is what you want for your coaches, no? A plan, a source, a fund. I yenti san komo we grab him. Then I say, sir, the agents are even working. See, I do baby now resource number. Sometimes I was say, a question about an answer.
1: No, because me cry. Coach Kim say, Kim last. Now, book game. Oh, person, the Ghana qualified to the World Cup.
2: Exactly.
1: Near the Oka almost a year.
2: Exactly. So sometimes when the results are not.
1: The psyche crown will be something else. Yes, of course.
2: These are some of the effects. So, how we see a proper structures that's Emma Ministry, no, Secretary and Cost of the Year. Say Jakogu finance minister naswa. How much has we prioritize your football? No?
1: Mm-hmm.
2: Because currently, as we're speaking, we are in a country you mean some football no for employment. But people are knocking on the door of the government with certificate of direct employment. The education minister said 40,000 a tier one thing. Only any teachers be 20,000. But ministry, the finance ministry is on for 7,000 pay. Now say your teachers for Marie Training Kalimusuana Yesu. So on the paper, Mr. Sasa employment, you know, and say this is kind of a question supposed to choose because you're crying into football now. Say as a business, your friend is a football and say you book your because resource in the cramber contracts and the crew. This is the country you're about to do. So the finance ministry and the powers that be are prioritizing matters on the table, education, health. A lot of issue on the table. So Mitisana say say fi make a very nice point say honorable Kessel at of Rosen already know on the ministries need be cool. A Greek moon education money and oh no because she can question your mope. It is sports quite the baby. So sometimes say I'm in 40 nipan kobe bridge gap between ministry and its uncle for any baby. That's the sports minister. I mean 40 baby. Because when Harry Naidu so come out crying, na say honorable with all due respect o dey kwawo be suma in view minister commander meeting with asia the health ministers the agric for no kwano aka in say niam anko of it these are the nitty gritties agana for ni here we man him it means the sports minister no on your time in sagunichi so until when you have solution to these problems say ye embedding problems in kwandi agu sports ministry no kwanso no we know the powers that be senke education and comfort tier mountain kra no finance minister ka say sika ni wa edebe mo mo no ni education wo issue ye ti problem no kwa sports minister so it's a general problem if ana sa issue ni fra eba say gabi we need to tackle that place so on to say binye bi bia sika ni benyu fi say okay say coach ba say na ban ni di tia ye de fa hako say sika ni fi ya
1: see a key start your sports fund
2: thank you that is the best and untia government sectors near structures are it will be more command when this is Chinese boss me as you into America companies ever saw structures now in a yield this asikano and he said in a way better fun no was a FEMA submission libi senka that betting tax and can you subscribe me totally off
1: yeah
2: maybe see could be a better abino way they be koto or one can some for ways a miss and you say you German minister now you bebo more bomo bomo and one thing devoid of politics I think say your government to be a was a football no or this sooner the power back one it should be this current regime because one thing that affected them at your mokotan and chempa was football 2016 you call World Cup by issues by so before they were coming only number catching so most you had the people of football so me in terms of football most times and I can be just our government ready in terms of structures and currently say what follow government we are systematically they are trying to do almost everything now the outgoing regime in nyanye you can't go no more you can't win no more Ghanaians should be the mouthpiece you die and many panel bridge gap for the government to kickstart your founder no because at the back of your government will only say only touch at the pay they want to do what the regime meant me anye
1: okay
2: that's how I've seen this government and if government beats the football I say no they be correcting mistakes are sir government win because they know the effect how Ghana for do your black stars no and sometimes problems the pressure the good coaches no so I feel na mate as say coaches no crown yeah na problems be brave oh player for super motado on okwan on your content with that still yet in the car and we sell in your dear call what car buy and say Jude might say we are bringing in new coaches I ever see two months okay and still projects in crowd as which baby agent so in as much as saying your resource no your person mind the best amber bokabim so the 1v1 should go in line with the yen pe coin beer your before so with yaka sikani free her neighbor found in your general ha you discover it too so the finance ministry will supervise sene be akuti bana okwa yent sa stories with him because it's becoming very sad with the Ghana football
1: okay
2: and by 30 seconds on House of Folk exclusive no they may no I think say it's high time say so you encourage your young players no play your league in him
1: okay
2: because it's very evident say this young guy from Bekum Chelsea Joe the good performance of my thank you oba akotokwa island say enye bad obo and sometimes yeah na me side with say any young players in be no mbona ojejo mo say me I love it because I was say your my idea near say oh your young player obetimi abo Ghana Premier League no so your coaches no so and make grounds on a very preparatory to inculcate these young players in the team because modern football baby you know they are used for business wise they are used for tactical changes near the eboa young players with team why eboa for the future benefit so okay. I do concur with him on how I also promoted the young guys okay. In our big team
1: well I don't answer your case man no now you be a human dear mom now famous from adrian chair met me eddie abba my dear so you know why blana blana blana you fair flow of mommy now india airlines you know I'm answer community bank plc banker what person would need when we did juma one bit me about more sika semina edina brane about a commercial loans overdraft some more be salary loans you know one bema be afi abano say or more personal loans are once a account they seem so low no we've been out there microfinance loans I don't know what's our card here if you have phone calls for women in the be abam a man say community bank plc now fixed deposit account will be the amount savings account will be the amount current account will may be answer the amount susu account you know what must be at the moment branches in the baby baby and to a claim and a head office our man soon quantum manso de bia manso data no wokɔ bekwai ye ben air post office enche ho hanyan kwanta obuase 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
4: 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Women are players and more players than I'm going to do. I'm going to do it. Yes, there's a woman who wants to do it. I'm going to do it. I'm going to do it.
1: Okay.
4: Yeah, I'm going
1: to do it. Mahalo.
5: Yes,
1: Robert.
5: Gabi, the foreigner, Milan.
1: And then the
5: international group.
1: And then your team know, Jude Ariel, your team know, why be here, mamma?
5: Why be here?
1: Say the other among count.
5: Ah, oh, that Jude,
1: yo,
5: Gabi.
1: Yes.
5: We'll be out of the book. Ah, oh, okay. Let us see how I play the Janabo.
1: But what the team are now?
5: Mbacha
1: wa dauroma ane wa dauroma
5: ya gali za ya kake mite nyani se ya tira asu poku pei vono wa dauroma ya this is our first place no muba 1 year yes no uma yijum so bana se 5 years 4 years unchi miza ya uma nengo because usha pofa ni oba asu poku boy you play pofa ama asu poku da boka ane ya mea ya tupa pofa ni nene ya kama oba sema asu poku ya tono. Ah, yeah, yes, you can have a girl. Of you have to go. I mean, yeah, doctor.
1: Okay. May I say hello?
6: Good morning.
1: Good morning. If I told you, baby, I can say free. Hello? Far from mommy. Hello?
7: Hello, Richard.
1: Yes, our boss. If I told you, baby, I can say free.
7: I'm about to run you, Vulcan. Madawasi, any akunya odi amami. That's free. The issue of dominance.
1: Okay.
7: Make your panelists in my own in our house. I catch some more top players in my position. Now, me see, Richard, you may do warm and test you. Me, the air had done and pay you for it. You know what you know for coach? Punzianica. Now, what's our story up? So, what's I can. Now, I'm on the phone go from that house one near you. It's a busum in some moon your mukia dim, or muntia moka. It's maybe only 2 cars or moko on Mapoyu. A mumpona mukona, and yet you kasa kasa casa yap ow. The coach made you know what's him. Eh, Bobon, you were sure to cry, you see. No, but you win, you know, busum that's not for this shamana. Oh, I can papa out the good. Over 4 players are moving born out of Mabebo. How many did you shop players be one out of Mabebo? About I have supporters in a Mohaya Kuma. In Benny Fondi, I told you I had a moody dear, I told you a moment.
1: Hey, Abutrapa, Miss Rawala. I said, well, there are moody chatting about to the young queen. Hello?
8: Hello, sir.
1: Yes, sir.
8: We cannot battle mood for you.
1: Nami Adam Bokopa.
8: I assume we can push that down because in a group. Yes, I will be in fact. You are pushing the open power, not I think that I have to do nothing here. Because you are the authority. If you are not to abandon the Bavia, not in the other use of that answer. If you need a university to give me a black family, as you are.
1: So
9: my idea. But Jerome, plus any word ya, any striker. Huh? You can see a ombush a striker. A queen new striker. Let's be a better basa. If you play for Mourinho, if you win a 3 points in a, if you bonus oh, wow. It is just a idea so. Win you corner ya, so better say you can. Which this year, which I said, I'm going more than one strike for Pamaya.
1: Okay, Mate, young fat bear 2 course on count. Hello?
10: Yeah, hello?
1: Yes, sir.
10: This is Philosophy, alias Moses.
1: Okay.
10: The mechanics are going to put it in the catcher. If you are coming into the game, you see, the social coach, any place, which is yes,
11: this election the matter be here being the money. It's not the problem. We are going to find it. It's a more genuine ever plus no any management in a division this year because the college in here, but for me as well.
1: Hello.
12: Hello.
1: Good morning.
0: Since 30 PM.
1: Okay.
0: And it's from 18th August. I go from 23rd August. Na han ka sia so fupinyi ni. Pastor Martin Beko Kese papa jana na so.
1: Okay.
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1: fat no
0: do in
2: the also dem call
0: Edupark me don fa call Edupark Pharmacy
1: Gabi yes
0: Ada Samuel Enini of Finland.
1: Uh-huh.
0: Atamati the Mighty Man line also.
1: Uh-huh.
0: Who's in a boot?
1: Okay.
0: I was saying that this is a birthday. Dickiness for Sina Efianyakon or Doma Ayinkru District, Pentecost.
1: Okay.
0: And it's Dickiness for Sina Efianyakon or birthday. Happy, happy birthday to you. Now go for a show. No goes one on your case. Don't sub some beer. And I did money. Kama. 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
1: Emma. 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
2: Gabi.
1: Ade asia Emilia.
2: Eh.
1: Oh nyame ade mi bia boko.
2: Fieboko.
1: Ah fieboko bibia aye.
2: Cheha.
1: Atren su di aye.
2: Ah na de no dia.
1: Sir, what your president ai? Pentecost for you tomorrow by this time. Tomorrow by this time now. Tomorrow by this time. Tomorrow by this time.
2: No tia.
1: What's it?
2: No tia.
1: Aye, no tia.
0: What's the name?
1: Tomorrow by this time.
13: Then we are a friend of them. Mammy Baku Fremmy, Rapposes, yet the Ecofano, Eddie, Napokin, and Nibu, and I'm halfway at Disney, says you are quite the toilet, you know. Sir, one more beyond your nano pain. What? One more beyond your nano pain, sir. Then this event will be a near nano pain. Ah, no one's ever who can say, I'm a grandpa. And then I'm walking a new mouth toilet to call your mama by the woman.
1: Yachislov, the Ghana Kasem, Chesu Obia, Wonim Alelenku Awie.
12: didn't chase you know. Hey David Bakwa for Bibra professor. Ya chase love no. I said say
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2: kwadwo David me wo mensia you were mentioned of your MP your MP
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1: oh and I mean what am I just said
2: obi so so constituency no kakraka mensiano every crop from sa ko si duase
1: de fa ho ani de fa
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1: ani de
2: fa ho me be wa
1: e so bi no
2: adu fa protocol amre me
1: pa
2: de se
1: e so bi no bi ti na me me che o se constituency bia no
0: oh
1: she o ho
0: ma
1: wedding
0: oni MP ni ti our friend personal
1: yes our friend personal
0: yeah and different me am anya bone
1: and you different
0: na ye ti ga na metimi akọ
1: ye ti akọ ma ko
0: invite e nka abemwo no e ye personal living
2: no I don't know me say say say at the cost at the bed ya ba da to amuso
1: oh dia be
2: enti I don't want to
1: go ko yo say dey invite o ye
2: e ma
1: o invite wedding
2: so adwuma wa so o mo ye
0: ye ma ko we say
2: it is leading to corruption it is ko bi o be fa so nya sika e dia ba be settle sa niam because on grounds of humanitarian works and as say amount for the to aba
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3: Spectator.
0: Ah, yeah, the good name for you. Etiro. Now what you are for each room?
3: Yes.
0: Oh, Christmas at school.
3: Yeah.
0: And yes, I'm Ketua. Competition is tough. You made you with Chogo Love FM. No, Roma, Kusi Joy Learning. Joy Pramus, we. Na kwahwe nim die brofo abrofo enye die ni bia o nye kaka ku die ni bia I wish die be spoil me as a den die venze susu se mo tin bo die venze don't spoil me Retiro, I love FM Kecha Kotuf Place High School Debate 2026. And I did some mono. Now, when you friend the battle of brilliant ideas, and you have some Ketua Kra and T-shirt, so we know a national interest. Now, say you made you know Love FM and Kecha Kotuf Place. Now, can boom now, any Ashanti Regional SRC Charles and Regional Director of GES. Now, Kabuma, feed you made you know your day. 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
1: kwajo eno de enye okay ni de enye kura se wo no obi da e wo se wo be video
0: okay
1: like me maybe say say e dey na be kan wa me ne wo da na wo say me video
0: okay
1: e dey na ko no say me kaya na say dey
0: e bi mo say aron person mo hwe omodem mo
1: ah na dey sini ni etwa na
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2: na na ni agye
1: na me say ya e ti say dey say bi o uhwe pumu
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2: when dem ya ni
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3: database
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4: Na mo.
3: What you say?
4: Experience is the best teacher.
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4: I'm going to say, 8 to 9 years.
3: I have a lot of videos.
5: Unim Ghana for Mrantian Maba, Sankwasia, Omoya, the two site. 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Omoya professional, Onimadena, so, and so on, one of them would be Sankwasia, who are posted at the two site. Unim Dodo.
3: Like we yes I believe
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4: man
3: and Ghana for the women that can was
4: that
3: ya na furo
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3: da wo so
4: kwanyo na before say ne every brand ko ye
3: yes
4: na unum se KFC anya 15 years KFC na mo mu nu
3: ya
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3: ai
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3: ke abu abu abu
4: akwa kin kai yes see ya no kwajo KFC say cheers to 15 incredible years from KFC Ghana to you. Thank you for being part of our journey. Join us today for our 15th anniversary deal and let's celebrate together. Andra, as Andra is 54.
3: Yes.
4: Not just a KFC, you need to
3: be
4: 54. 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
4: Na
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4: 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Eh, who need more than you are
0: amazing? A proper than
4: you. Oh, Debbie, Debbie, my dear, by this time, dear, who did you hear now? That's you, what you are in this town. Yes, we are ready. Who shall wear a bear, but sir, and yet, Dino.
0: Okay,
4: also, you know, dear me, who ye and the mammy, I must seem to say, hey.
0: Oh, there be
4: yes, you want more to send to that. That's it. Any man, what the bread? Oh, there be said, Oko Fatis.
0: Oko Fatis.
4: I want to know.
0: But I guess a comu crummy.
4: A comu
0: crummy. A comu crummy.
4: I know.
0: Ain't the idea of Fusia Banos or dear? Yem man of Quinia, sir. Maybe I want a wunko.
4: Maybe I'm caught
0: here, dear.
4: Some of my cat was a fear yen in yard one in Kuntu Marina. Was it more idiot?
0: Now, as you said, I'll be where I appear, Siaba.
4: Sir. Abi wa PSC.
0: Azebu bebi.
4: Na ka PSC a, ti se de abakan. 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
4: Na 24 hours a
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0: Okay.
4: Aha, Auntie Frankie, Mamina Ababa wanted the ano, yeah, just to put a microphone.
0: Okay.
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4: And there, eh, Wawoda Benis. Happy, happy birthday, on Yakupon Tunukum. Na when you okay, Sena, a few in Suno, the old one is to be an opening branch. Happy, happy birthday, Benis Owusu, Yakupo, and Shira, oh, Tafo,
0: okay.
4: 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Benis. 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
0: no. 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
1: 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No say yen for happy happy Doris birthday. 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
0: Okay. 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
4: Okay.
0: Now, she baba she crew me hano.
4: Quartes.
0: And yes, I'm getting to a crap. 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
3: 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And Nantuan and Mabawa Wabini Yefra Santamemu, Senior High School Ahudua Mubesia, Abobo Semua Puarisa, Adia Chinye Mudo, Adia Diabaso Bodie, and Kodabe Kamutra Boma Junesamua Kasaku Kodroso. 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
6: Na ukuma obeda de ewa kwenye imu yeti nini na akumatie esro eni komia ensese eye ubia adiswa eba ye krom haseya asamka enya mwade enye kukukuku eye kasa sasa munoa etiti uo mawe bibia enye yenu
7: Abraju Medie
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7: Yeah, that's
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7: 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Abraju Medie, Eddie Brown, Edward Fiada, 1 p.m. to 3 p.m. Ewa Adum TV, any Ishira FM so.
8: Ya, we the woman jam was me. I don't know pay what PM is sa.
9: My jabema. Madame Fubina and what's the new I may baby pem wawa who you.
8: And what's the bay?
9: When ya ni ya de na a yamana what the egg says won't me nyako. On a man up in pim nipa. Oh what ye ye?
8: Oh we dear banti case kura. What's in natural health center? And you want some dear my chinese yemi who be that glaucoma na cataracts a yeta on fed rubia and so on so a drubia. 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
0: It's a brand new song sparkling from Kweku Flick.
1: Frango.
0: Anyway, Mickey Waves. Anyway, air trend. Oh, East Africa, North Africa, the Bia. Nah, I'm on frontiers. Anyway, dear, Kweku Flick, dear. I don't know frango. A Portuguese word. It's a chicken. Portuguese language, you know, Spain for can, Portugal, Kobe be like, just a chicken.
2: I'm not from Sudan, from why in your Agrocra.
0: I'm a busy DJ Frankie, you know, but what I say, I'm saying, Debbie. It's a because the meaning of frango in Portuguese word is chicken. And you're chicken, I say, I'm a chicken. In Portuguese, frango means chicken, specifically a young chicken raised for meat. It's akukwa yebe kunare.
2: Ninam.
0: It also has a secondary sports slang meaning in the Latin roots. Enti, minu sa kuku flex o koto fried rice ena oma ufa akukwa antusu amano. And we say makuko wente makuko waye makuko hey me chicken and frango anti sana dey sit here.
2: About personal story to this.
0: Oh yes.
2: About personal story to this. You know say to quite more and say now can you can call Portuguese restaurant
0: be. Oh yeah.
2: Na aha. Omo na dey near answer near
0: obi sana kuko. And boy no o say frango no acquire like kind of traditional word be.
2: Yeah.
0: It's what I said. I said, South African area. How not much you would be some edit to your hand. It's a trust in say no. Now I'm so far from the Bion.
2: Yeah.
0: And we use some frango. And East Africa, West Africa, part of American Asia. How any Portugal and Spain. The amount of streaming, you know.
2: Obediska.
0: Anode.
2: Obediska.
0: We are smart. And anyway, we should be just two respect. You know, that boy, you know.
2: I can't
0: hear you. And to be a brain, where is the brain? What you know, you know. And the man, you know, you know. DJ Frankie, I'm in shop. My man, Chia, Frankie, what family? My man, Chia, 496 launch. 496 launch. Ezimo, Chi. Naps launch, you know. 496 launch. Oh, Naps launch. Oh, Ezimo, Chi, hey, Kwaku. And Maladina, na kwasi Nafi, Ice Cube. Boys, you know, Yemiama, and yes, and Litua. I can draw 496 launch.
2: I can draw because
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2: MB
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0: when
2: so buy music industry na do maybe not say singing na echo
0: watch
2: had a lot of hardcore rappers and Lucy Focus
0: yes
2: but control moving the show job on
0: echo
2: off no
0: one so say
2: more na be podcast
0: oye we
2: ha onun ko na san so ginu mo e still na no full move na na dey
0: echo your life of Facebook in show 1045 FM have my guest Miami Niamade nyina Kofi Buache
3: Ajeman yep.
0: Na the tennis ABN ne na manfo di ma MB Prince
3: way back on time baby
0: you know na atasa so stress one dey nyine
3: so the guys no go
0: na ABN manfo di ma MB no effort eh Mercury boy
3: this way back
0: way back yeah o sha say new Mercury Satana Mercury ni yo.
3: Radio Mercury. That time I was in I think class 5 or so.
0: Say Hapa ho.
3: Hapa Junior. Yeah.
0: Class 5 I was as a radio. Me me ni radio ni ni was as interest so. Me mo 15 or so what?
3: 8.
0: Yeah. Na Satan bila sa mo mo homa ko from obi a
3: obi.
0: Let me go.
3: Yeah.
0: Yeah.
3: Yeah.
0: Yeah.
3: Yeah.
0: Yeah.
3: Yeah.
0: Yeah.
3: Yeah.
0: Yeah.
3: Yeah. Yeah.
0: ɛne ɔba light fm
3: sɛ wona kane saa
0: nomɛkɛ
3: kɔsɛ hwi
0: ofm
3: mbɛtnbɛtfrom the beat na bɛsɛ kɔ happy fm akra
0: wosa kɔ akra
3: nyansaboa kwa
0: nyansaboa kwa
3: t 2012
0: ba light fm ɛna this year wa resign
3: last year that was last year november
0: 1st
3: yeah
0: November 1st
3: last year
0: and I raised up from
3: started serving for guests 2012
0: or Kes Benefit Kes Ven TV
2: and I said 1 year
0: it's 1 year
3: one year it's almost 9-10 months in money almost a year
2: so August now started
0: November
3: that was November but I started
0: it's about 10 months money and 8 months
3: Yeah,
0: artist bi o Ghana bi o interview no. Oye, kofi na anda bi sa neti o. Se, ne ba kana ite bi o kumasi.
3: Eye, jibu ya de ye jinyaye.
0: 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Ehe, record nda ho.
2: Yes, ati record street.
0: What you say? Se, wang su nana, akosya bine wa awa kofi kana ba.
3: Eye, akosya.
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3: Eye, kwa kana.
2: O kambi di ese, da buye su musu yede, wait back, yes, you wear
0: friend. Wadu wa legend. Wasu friend legend, hape so retire ni Kansala we no ne kan asem no waya de.
3: Waya de no na tin sem ko set no to be.
0: Oh, o sa.
3: Yeah, o mo side bo mo side von.
0: Okay.
3: It was massive.
0: Okay.
3: Ko ni mane ko so set no so.
0: Ya no room.
3: Behind the scenes.
0: Ya beso be no room. Ya beso be no room. But before say be ko de set bit na e de be ko fi. A veteran and I say a legend actor if no Ramsey Noah.
3: Yeah.
0: Ghana ni bia o pe movie de obi ni Ramsey Noah. But I see me out to be the two and me a banner room.
3: Okay.
0: But Akra,
3: yeah,
0: it's for the big boys.
3: Mm-hmm.
0: And Kumasi is for the hustlers and entrepreneurs. O so pass unye ye, o ya brand wo si so. Na unye si kana obo brabra kuma si. Ba ya juma.
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0: Sa.
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3: O de cobra.
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0: 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Kuma si fo no money edit mi ya juma bi ya juma. Ba kra do nye sika na obo di no ho.
3: The problem is
0: don't talk much.
2: This week in the what regulatory BBR.
0: You also have mama many DJ KF to kakra.
2: Ah, osan so kasa.
0: Anyway, okay, me mama na futu.
2: Ogun so kasa.
0: Before so be proceeding. Of what way? iPhone 17 18. Minya ke kojo minya no.
2: Yeah.
0: So baby, I will be a witty of the brown with chef and be a nipper be a bany be uncontrolled. Because it's in the phone, Alex in the hand of to be off of fan.
2: That's what about even
0: when your interviews now, way. After we wish you nearby, police in India, but radio, but monthly radio, bubble crowd, you know, stop granting interviews.
2: But I'm sorry, Clarity Kakra.
0: Oh, thank you, Clarity Bay.
2: So now.
0: Oh, Clarity Bay now, but no.
2: If you are who here, so clearly,
0: I didn't like Yako, I save ye. Yes,
2: miss. Clarity be who here.
0: Oh,
2: especially the can say,
0: well, yes, I was to say a jacksagoon.
2: Oh, on say, as some
0: I'm off for the crazy because I say, and you'll be a person's not trendy be meeting. But I could do for trending the
2: field.
0: Oh, no followers or trending.
2: Yes, you do you how. Yes, a man found his money, but I seem to be a toss who I look at say, well, be chilling.
0: But clarify the way we into Winterson.
2: Clarity be what the Miss Harbour come.
0: But clarify the way we won't also.
2: Debbie.
0: Me, I'll get brown. And some amount for crime catcher me. Any amount for us to gear, a wabon tia, meaning beer, mean can want some.
2: Yeah.
0: And you see,
2: sir. Tell back with a half crown or older foot for the man or young come home, hey, but was here children say more.
0: And to call own castle,
2: own castle.
0: Come on, some you will be a me de Paponia. Come there, they be too internet.
2: Debbie, as you get too much, a funny,
0: and yet your voice is a moon giant.
3: Yeah, but when I do,
2: and only
0: Shabro,
2: oh, Casana, I can
0: overlap. I have suffered, dear, the brilliant.
3: You are suffering with your happy to go, Connor.
2: Sada, never.
0: Sure,
3: mean to me, really. It will happen. I have a phone was in the dancing, so I'm a pigeon.
0: Ah,
3: what do even higher is being a higher.
0: And yet, and if you fall for a man no more grand, I ain't no man who be now. Much in power, which then dressing him for me night.
2: And so, to me, pretty do, bedding,
3: may dress him with a yard you.
2: A bedding,
0: sir.
3: Ah, yeah, no man to you, I'll send you 2,000, 3,000. Let's see, yeah, time on the
0: scene. What table was suffered while was through, and was with tribute.
2: Baby, on for the video,
0: I don't know what I said. What channel was what trouble 76?
2: Okay, I'm from God Vault.
0: I'm so dumb, Mr. Sir, but yeah.
3: Listen, the moon I and say, own transcend the Baba record. No, I send you view once.
0: Mm.
3: No, not come on a money.
0: I was winning the view once. The view once, the attention. Almost why I smart say, oh, you don't know
3: if you send it out. Okay. You can tell a video in about face video now. Because he said, or the phone record.
0: Or the phone record.
3: Before I send a video.
2: And I'm not typing else to them who.
3: What you say?
0: The blue laptop.
2: The boy said, oh, no, Koshe, and also Koshe tripod be near the app.
0: Then I come on the record. Then I record. Then I record.
3: Yeah,
2: the bed.
3: kuma hai wo ye
2: careful
3: omo onye oni pani ni abroad o gana haye kuma se ye ai utue bi wa 200 cedis ebi kwa 50 cedis
2: no send notebook
3: no send am
0: me give your friend Ramsey as a girl will be
3: mo gana wa fini bi
0: the new girl with a girl be
3: okay
0: sabi and maybe cause what TikTok na ya muso kuma se and me go where be now which is wrong
2: it don't matter
0: sabi what after 11 no who is vibrate now am on force and
2: just can kwa no mo gine ho no
3: yeah making money
0: you know
3: me
0: bedroom no
3: yeah come they are making money online they are making huge money
2: because okwa what is sabi more than $300 one night
3: yeah and me no say mo pay juma mo na release kwa ba
0: na say juma ho
3: e dey juma we
0: yeah una mo na say juma
3: ya obi bia kwa ba ni bia na fata ye
0: and your bible na kan
3: mo say kwa mo
0: bia na kwa sori ti
3: is not about check ti obi na kwa sori obi je muslim badia adia e kanese e divent our society de nenye
0: mhm
3: what you say for money religion we adia nenye nenye
0: adia nenye nenye
3: what you say it how long na betimi e yi ho san we oba for the 35 40 years we tell you
0: we cross adia e 78 we cross 20 years
3: and you say say utimi ye bibi
0: at least
3: what you say
0: we say try na be bibi
3: say we necessary competition na e cross we dey dem no
2: scan our girls na pad ni bini sa si kaket
3: what you say say come na be watch you come be say me faso me nya watch
0: me no be
3: say me faso
0: me watch
3: come na say hey we
0: watch
3: what you say
0: watch e bo mi watch me no say body pa kon dey ba watch is here
3: what you say
0: me na here night me my godmother
3: what you say
0: me na bibia
3: but we no kwa faso nya
0: you free abuche nda beche me
3: we no kwa faso nya you
0: oh here is here that's one of the time it was about me na kasi sia
3: from ready said you come there edin but I say better late than never ngusunka mo beti mo munti dia
2: but I say national security for the team e yam more dedication about
0: but I think the Ghana and the systems we in adjuma
3: say no people hike beti me avoid
2: and say akwim polio ha e na kwai record na never be people
0: who said TikTok channel ni but TikTok di China
3: you see
0: ah tell me ya TikTok but TikTok di China
3: restriction ya mo
0: omo se ho kra anse e ka se mi ho a mi ni se about 1% 2% bi na ye adwuma eh wo betu nda her toys oh dem jo we it more like say any ho kra
2: and e kwa de so ko fa vpn ni ada
0: ni nya de
2: brunya e facebook kompo but won timi twa some language won timi twa no this all yele ni ma bi
0: yele ni wo ba block you
2: but Ghana han ya ja bbm ya ja bbm eh yele se
0: ko
2: ya ko chini pa
0: ko eh kofi chadi no wan lewen wazo is it communication minister anade
2: omo na ka ho se cyber security
0: team no
2: cyber security
0: that all way tam good
2: only ds for the contract
3: and cuz is
2: alpha
3: since the amount na ida ju I think they na kasa na
0: ya na so say russia ni no na gana for better we so we chairman
3: alpha cuz is
2: mof na
3: as a kasa na ya
0: you know sadi we na me peno o kasa sa no
3: ntina kasa ya no
0: deputy bi o sa o nyere relevant bi kasa ya ntina ko bia kra ntina
3: kasa
0: na wani do bi na
3: go eh sa prior to election ni mo ba ke kan ya no bia o gidi me ko sisi the whole lot
0: mo sisi so ya no ado
2: asempa
0: ba ya fact it bit no bia
2: no tell and some the happen
0: o ba o da apology ba and I think say
2: so da so busu kasa ya like
3: this no wait the life
2: sure
3: as at the time when me feel life is now oh 15k
2: sika o hwe no
0: life
3: yeah 15k life
2: to nya o
3: onya jagaja and like oh life me hwe no use 30 minutes no so
2: ti o ti no kana
0: na I na make hotel o dey na jigi aban nam
3: ka ah no na ya kana yin hotel
0: why life
3: no
0: stadium
3: no right I didn't see and next day no start like
2: I
3: no
2: like
3: bonku
0: answer no me bonku o dey say no so we are go
2: and
3: no your life where life for more than 2 hours
0: you say one control you sumu any eye so
3: here where life na
0: come to lions na dey man
3: me you believe say me hun say bia to me no as I am pe unnecessary hype bi and a trend bi to get any maybe
0: so
3: because enka makoy we na say ya babo ntisia say nke sin ka unu
0: come to cramp bi
3: ma say he can't less about the
2: ego so be a whole patch and also a deep bank
3: what do you say?
2: What do you want to say?
0: No one you
3: know seriously
2: ah
0: actually I'm not going to open with you you're not going to
3: open with
0: you you're the wife
3: you're the wife
0: you're the wife you're the
3: wife okay yes I see who we say
0: and you're not going to
3: my lady you're going to lady you're going to patch up you will be going to say I'm lady no the lady in question lady on the side and then won kan sike pon
0: so so na no kofi
3: o video ni na
0: ye nim video ma video akra na
3: o plantic camera no he
0: akra no so ba no so
3: o plantic camera no he
0: ah ma he no no so akra na ba no so ma ma twa wa ma gene na ni phone
3: fe gene go ni fe ye phone go di ni fe
2: o ye fine
3: fine. You cross me pick again number one. I'll come anyway.
2: Empty. I tell you, what's
0: that? Oh, no number. Oh, my God.
3: You can't do it. Oh, tell you. In fast
0: oh, you can't do it. Do it wrong. Into a patch.
3: Me a chop on me into.
0: Na re re.
2: On say the AK can na o say kam na bom. En ka leak ni ba na e o say ko ba na o ka ho no. O timi chiri mu say o tell leak video ni say na te dia o bleaching mra. Ni pa
0: o say abobo. No, ko vi ko vi o kan say na na najo. Eh, je na najo mo na fu fe ndate o ndate.
3: Mhm.
0: O fe me say o say o to creditors. Data say na sa. Later mu say the videos bin in pieces be go group eh pictures said that
3: day. Yeah, maybe.
0: Yeah. 1 gig, wait. One who crano, 5-6 years picture needs to go up. It means on your bonny beer. Can I suppose no? Oh, the people.
3: Okay, go photos, sir.
0: Mm-hmm.
3: I say praise to honor. Go photos. Me know you see.
0: Mm.
3: Your pictures are you trying way back. Okay, I've seen you. I meant to be in ammo. About 10 years ago, pictures in our country. Baby, our home.
0: Wow.
3: Any mistake, you know, which my poker cafe. Maybe I'll print your idea. Look on all login with your accounts. Oh yeah, and I know hoko.
0: No,
3: Enti, o phone ku tawadi ba to bi so access to.
0: Okay.
3: Enti ni ma pinema sane ma na babo enti.
0: Okay.
3: Enti, I will share picture na na otwa, obu asu ma delete no. Otwa ya na gogo play said o kan gogo photos, enya ne share of it. Yes, wa ko ha ku delete. 2000 years current accounts no.
0: Eh,
3: barada, eh da hoko.
0: Da ho. Wow.
3: Enti,
0: eh serious o.
3: Come serious. Eh serious wa.
0: E to ko fi say no. Obu o yuzu bi o store ni picture ni video sana say on account eda gogo no onye den
3: so o picture na especially say wa Gmail account no o so obi eye Gmail account no ma e be ma gogo chrome map
0: ni
3: to drive ni Gmail ni YouTube studio ni sana ni nyina ho no nti o meje pe
0: o meje pe beko
3: e beko nti say bi a won pe no delete say o sa ko ho no o so gogo photo no ko delete e free ho no permanently. As long as you secure with the phone.
0: And you probably need to save a commercial in Ghana house.
3: Sanity.
2: Debit.
3: Come on, sanity. Send me the
0: media. Is it because of saying you used to win it? As a new.
3: We picture we way back 2000.
0: No, yeah. Why not?
3: Man,
0: I
3: don't
0: know. Oh, man,
3: it's this good. You're back.
0: I don't know who's on.
3: No, me.
0: It's right now.
3: At the whole corner, can I come as many? Who's at you?
0: Can't you take me?
3: Jarofon. Before I would get your show, send away over Jadi William.
0: It's ever said to them now. They're born in your number.
3: No, the back room. It is honest. You go for the only creepy channel pay camera.
2: I was education.
0: You try to
3: KFC.
0: KFC.
2: Ask him for fun.
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3: eh ye jwa 24/7 no na so sama dia
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2: ah de kebi piano ah wan se mako ye juma ba
0: okay
2: the one or banner the prince no the gooms
3: and they make no so e kan say I dey tell say we rest once and rest
2: and answer but you some now say free wifi and free internet them to go come kwa na to reduce pressure no the data na there also phone necessary so
3: we say time no
2: na
3: time say kan dey na for yenwu re e be 7-8 to no be enough time but we dey any near man say na wada
0: okay
3: by your hand na yes room e no be our month so the way in weekend square na thing say eye cool down say bo throw the week ni na ho
0: mmm
3: but na life no so
2: but gana ni busika o ntimi stop you
3: o be yes kana so chan be sam
0: but the thing is we this kaso here
3: but then na na hard you know o gino health first ko adun ni no yes kana imagine say we yes kana by name pure ho ntimi nye
0: mmm
3: na scan on your pass over
2: no handle the back for sunia o copy incident be snow so like akre bo TikTok na ni ba $30 di egun o say me na bi o so ko
3: fun so di scan on
2: na na TikTok e no ni o
0: wow.
2: To be genius, so 90 be $30.
3: Yeah,
2: yes, Kakatuo.
3: I am under
2: Uncle Bush and Crabby.
3: Uncle Copede or Bush.
2: What a gun in China can
3: do. We just throw the 19 in a
2: hand. One night, also, on midnight band on
3: tea.
2: Cost of a in the daytime or for more. As in the time.
3: Oma hurting him, I don't know if yes can do it. But imagine so, yes cannot sign the sound here.
2: If we did two alive in a whole new duty. Tea and somehow,
0: yeah, for good now come.
2: Yanko yanka se ni aba Cynthia Tima yeboa
0: Cynthia me ni mi sister
2: Tima kungu
0: Tima kungu Alu ti
2: Ade o se awade atene so wa bre
0: me ka ma me ka me fanu so
2: so wa bre
0: me fwa ti
2: young girl we hidden in the biasa o 39 o bi 39 this month imo
0: me fanu so
2: na wa ko ade ba ko tun fo
0: so o kuma se girl
2: se ke marriage so anfa
0: o kuma se girl
2: abre
0: emia
2: so abre
0: They were Temakunkun of Adum TV, Adum FM. They were ladies in the lady in the Wakuma panel.
2: And then the man basa.
0: They were Temasi Wakuma panel. And who say a man on the Temasi?
2: Sir.
0: A girl of potentials.
2: Talented.
0: Or you'll be on a law by muscle. But so you be. Same meeting when you could fit away. Only thing can't tell me, sir, or Babu on Akoma, or Nimbabia, level balance would do a brabum.
2: The same way, nah, I said, but before cross our dear, because when you saw no barbell or chimper no jail, legally married you.
0: I'm a trust, sir. Sabi, you take Ghana, eh? Apart from what is a tenor, Nikunu or Jawari, what was a monitor?
2: Oh, Debbie.
0: You see? Ain't he? A yes, and I can say, you'll be asked
3: for a year, papa. Sawa jana sanya nyo good news.
0: Sawa jana nyo good news no nyete mana ku jawari. Eh. Be mana smiti mwari.
3: Yeah, see there's no fire or that.
0: There's no smoke.
2: So there's no smoke. Ko bi os na sun
0: juma de ma.
3: Ba me de maka chane se so ka se story no, o ka se ka ne se. Eh, o mwari bi ne mene nya aje, usa o ye yang.
0: Oh, dabu obo.
3: Ana,
0: 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Sama,
3: ya
0: ma
3: tuma.
0: Dabu dabu obo.
3: Bi ya se no. In so far ba. And then she said, you can't say.
0: Me and my pepper, my
3: beer,
2: my beer, my beer, my beer, my beer, my beer, my beer, my beer, my
3: beer, my beer, my beer, my beer, my
0: beer, my beer, my beer, my
3: beer, my beer, my beer, my
0: beer, my beer, my beer,
3: my beer,
0: my beer,
2: my beer, my beer, my beer, my beer, my beer, my beer, my beer, my beer, my beer, my beer, my
0: beer, my beer, my beer, my beer, my beer, my beer, my beer, my beer, my beer, my
2: beer, my beer, my beer, my beer, my beer, my
3: beer, my beer, my beer, my beer, my beer, what I say, and I make us say so far, but I say,
2: I respect.
0: Debbie, I say, I'm not a man.

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0: nice
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0: ya ma no time
1: nti she should give time sometime
2: na ted marriage ni di
1: and I know say
2: in the panel sign
1: conference you say
0: se se nyanko pa do mo wo ma wo ye wajumu
2: so kan di show di mo de da
0: but yes o ma no ho time right person
1: of you ka se di baby mu ni di a what di a man se bu du baby a wo hia be ma wonche
0: na na se do bebi aso hia oba onche
1: na me ka se the same thing on say oko 40 years
0: enti kwa 40 years no imagine se 40 years na ko ni babi a any different
1: eh oh yes na die
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2: but obi a ofe Facebook
0: wo come on experience
2: so
0: experience never first and second ah asema na okan
2: wa wa the
0: first and second
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1: akam de ma no ye actor actress men kana se no act before say obi we red do ni tv ni mo be wa re di ade
0: so we do nje
1: o very na
2: na se no
1: o
2: ko we do nje no ba so o mo twem plan
1: no tama i know one the tama i know no me hu ni say
0: me ni hu ni say
1: ele tama
0: e je so opportunity na nye Niki na nyene bia wansia right person and I say
1: Oman no time
0: Oman no time and Oman no
1: Oman
0: no no first we say when your first
1: is coming I don't know some tisa bibia to some tima na me yabs how
2: ena
1: tima dia jobi
2: no be catch
0: there is a
1: o sabe
0: tima dem come o my no no no no no no tima ko so yisa da wudi
1: oh na jai
0: ah same na okay what you say no no same can say o kan obo but come here here ene bu ha me no ya me ko ya wudi omo de mention enti bi onso osugbo bi enko ya eso onso wetu ono
2: because unti me kan chem say
0: bi answer the very very very good bi answer come lady
1: oh good
0: but enye mudin e
2: no good can be say bi a oni time time na mo chem pam na e do not manya time be man sister no wait aso
1: na be man so ba o hu se
2: general
1: we hu se
2: generalist time na ye factor
1: be man we hu se time generalist
2: time na ye factor
1: Tommy factor let me to the be man who me me correct ma se se me so generalist or 10 or 11
0: ebegu ebegu imagine say wale gana ni na chana bo ni be na so tu kwa tena wasari ene so
1: e tele mo tete o ka so o se ni pano o se ni pano ye dmo gana ho ye permanent gana ha
0: me de de me ka chana so wake on no he man ho ta
2: on check ni
1: o man ho ta
0: o
1: ye time de
0: man
1: ho ta time de am no ba ya ajumat
0: de so ni be so no ba ya ajumi
1: tomorrow problem bi a
0: ah ko na se me na kan obi ni me perfect
1: Ah,
0: no one is
1: that.
0: Obama,
1: independent. It's me. 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
3: this a
0: na na agre asa na okay oku titi kre beba
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2: e balance
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2: enye samisi fasem
0: ebi a wo gama na wo mana obeta oba ya no phones a whole lot of issues
2: kofi kofi asema wo kan dia no I say no to what you are saying. Okay? Or baby boy from out to the sense or Danny Crew from Ben Manny Befenet to Befenet.
0: And I'm
2: going to miss a friend and I'll
0: come pay it. Or for a chill, baby. Ah, baby, Ben and Fanny Rich.
3: Hey, hey, hey, hey, hey, hey, hey, hey,
0: hey, hey,
2: hey,
3: hey,
2: hey, hey,
0: hey, hey, hey,
3: hey, hey, hey, hey, hey, hey, hey, hey, hey, hey, hey, hey, hey, hey, hey, hey, hey, hey,
1: hey, hey, hey, hey, hey, hey, hey, hey, hey, hey, hey, hey,
3: Hey man, you can very faithful, pa. Why?
2: Did you? What happened to you?
3: Nah,
0: majority na ye
2: majority
0: majority na ye
2: me percentage
0: o dey let's say 70% cry
2: eh you say
0: eh ah you na man ye wu
2: 70%
0: okay you can say hotel and can say no interview no so you dey wan so be oh come na jade okay ka ka
3: but timan so check character kakra
0: when you want check ni suba ye say obi aba no kosa obi no wase bi when you ba o ti wase mo ba bra bo no wase me ja hoko
3: na na o ska o kwa brochure ye say adwuma so wo yew o live wo ni ade
0: ah
3: e
0: obi ti gan ha obi ti abuchi no ware for more than 10 years
3: na so bu gan ha ya weekend be kwa sort of brochure ba wo sika plane ticket ese and say be man ti abuchi we ti gan and there is neither here nor there
0: I know we can no man what time
3: any
0: man na man ba mo woni mo ko no so man we can ho
3: mo twem pra no ko mo di be na mo di ye en ko ba se mo twem pra mo ti mi time am ho mo ko ware wi ba ko ba ka kire se wo ye dwuma TV so na se radio so tuni time na time na mo
0: en ti no we se de wo ka na no an
3: mo twem pra e kwa no mi time am ho na feel after marriage ne mo ni time am ho debi nti I was checking him be because when Timmy were na first marriage, second marriage. I mean, I was saying him.
2: Oh, but since you been a bit so bad, and you just showing him the media.
3: But lucky, so I was saying, "Bear man a day, and he's the only one man a day, or shame crown a feast not a new feast."
2: This is the bear man on the journey. I'm so quiet now.
3: You will not so your name is said. So on the day, who can say
2: to me, "Bear man, a bear man, the best man."
3: Who can say to me, "Who can deny?" I was saying, "Oh, I was the first guy, because no, so they were punishing it. Nay, the ex."
0: Just imagine. What me tell me retail saying to me. The first guy no. Was no one done.
3: Was no one penal.
0: How can you miss someone? How can you marry someone on
3: done? Subhan any
0: kona.
3: Then
0: can you come away be on done?
3: What's your true gidi?
0: Huh? Say me no what say. Me get say. We na me say. Me no me giant. Me only a gidi. Me penal.
2: Second story then.
0: Tell me any. Me penal. Me ma go away no. What's bida? If you want to kill
2: me, go focus on what.
0: Debbie,
2: I no baby in there. Penal.
0: No.
2: Go
0: tell him what I did.
2: I no baby in there. Penal.
0: No. I'm going to go back to the house. I don't know.
3: But
0: now people are not accepting money. Why?
3: Wrong is wrong. Sell the castle. Ah. Emo women peno.
0: Come here, guys. same pen but because me guy ni jam forget about him forget about him move on I don't know
2: about him
0: I
2: don't know about him cash him and so ho
0: we the cash him say
2: oh no what about him and say mental it's a me why oh
0: ah same man okay
2: every corner just like that
0: or same man like that publicly
3: we don't want a car
0: what's on pen and you say when you need you because the ex no ni ex a boyfriend ah waja na mana nyabu ki hatin wono kwara mana ye ya se kwara wanti mana wadi biaba wami bo mi wadi pona okwara na ompeno
2: wa mi am biaba wami
3: na kasa no maso
0: akwara nkasa ti wo wake wono unya ba nene nkasa
3: sa ene nkasa
0: on kasa wake wono
3: sho na ya no afre ne sera opie na na kasa se third managing the by force I was say ye juma I was say wake for better for worse
0: unya bo tano no ompe be ma openo
3: sa
0: what you say ompe be ma openo fi se be ma video onwa ni bibia asa na obo accept for marriage or accept
2: okay mati mati
3: en kru no
2: bakasa
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2: oh no pe van movie
3: ah sen kasa mu ko ka ho bi
2: oh
3: once we cast a first time we mention kwanu betwa bi but we nya ma ekwa issues na dad ya we be cast we nya ta na okusku sa ta ba we cast na okusku bi nti na ne ne
2: so and
3: then she amwa this time once we afre na afre na afre so we send a message no we take blue oh WhatsApp
2: woman blue text I think so so she allow abujun
3: tell with mama no audio recorded kra
2: mm
3: or from say ko
0: le sa minister audio
3: to us all the film queen or black stay van vicker or black is forever because this is producer good craft person who should feature one movie more and then
2: this also crown over van vicker van vicker say one love your movie and fp so movie no do o two man code one and one yeah come on
3: so why not from the bb ya but still now
0: na kan we say say this now van vicker person over
2: also chain idea
0: eh so my
3: normal reason be our man reason
0: normal reason be
3: anything
0: it didn't know for
3: number six ya brutal and corona na ya juma pain
0: didn't na feed off enough start off enough fa me say nema ko so
3: what I say but
0: to go so we no we
3: na in so be kasa ya kasa king kon ajako o chirim say also we piece na we be anwa because all of sudden now no back and forth account you gonna focus to say ajako ni le radio to kwa don want them get to market one man we require le we be kasa ajako so we blogger got this podcast so now that they're so crazy prepping to this time around them Larry one for fun and fan Fred Jacob or so my big mat and Fred Jacob say we move be omra Jacob pp set so Larry na jina hwe ntie bia a choir of us of preacher Jacob nyan but Jacob so chirim say say Larry kwa na friend and call time and call beba ntie enye say bia
2: Fantastic. Seriously,
3: and can massive
2: advertise. Yes, yes.
3: Because I say no, scare so to the pata matter won't try you. Tell come out fast so I just can feel no as so to scare budget. You come just can obje mu scare.
2: Oh, God. I say no, o mo can feel you. Bibia be come. Oh, there be so wan kwodi matter come to move into.
3: Be na agun ma so but ye obey ho aduma.
2: Me
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3: 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Unto wan am.
2: Oh, God be your
3: boy. 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Matter so so oh, oba ko asori Sunday bi ya msu ni ba. 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Edinam. To see a move mo asem so dia, you super Celeste Ibrahim. Oni James Abuaje. Em say moving the
2: Celeste wa okumase.
3: Ah okumase na.
2: Oba two for obi.
3: Still em say moving the so munim dia, e ma moving the so no. E ba afem. Cause ko fro bi obi e kan do pe. And obi e kan on the side of the story.
2: Transition is nearby no. So na ma ba, na ma sa. aseɛ hɔ na menom no fɔno ma me se DJ K bɛsɛm a wobɛsii no
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0: propertyami ni fo no
3: ayi fo no ye no o mi tma ni better than the india fo so so
0: and she say if you want my afa ho bi
3: o send there on say Ghana fo ni be jesus star na ho afa o ko twa move kwa Ghana fo so mo hwe
0: tell you I know a move na na
3: ka ho bi pa on say factors there more
0: transition o my money my
2: o my money
0: my o na you transition you
2: chief for my
3: e no ka ho bi pa sa no no
2: I don't chief for my re na mo nyeshi I don't chief nyeshi
3: e ba sa so president there mo ka ho bi pa
0: mo de bien to ko here and there we put to ko we put to ko mo di dia tem
2: dia o no no me no kasi o mo nyina kuma say when was last time asilasi be him twa movie
3: A check a crab movie.
2: Bro, 10 years.
0: I feel like I'm
3: going
0: to say, impact for multi TV na. A collapsing movies in Nigeria. So I'm going to access to movies and all.
2: I'm going to say,
3: correct the real Nigeria for so invest in script writing money.
2: I don't the same I don't TV no. And I'm just production we your movies. No boy.
0: Yeah.
2: Nigeria my dear. And then you let me say so they try to come on. It's last
0: when you know. And come say when come abroad sign in we na ba. No face me case series. You try here wahana me.
2: Hard on.
0: Yeah, a day. A day. Every time we dance, we meet the genesis of Okuma Wood. Now, just one time, when we see the time, the kind of storyline I'm on my neighbor.
2: Kofi,
0: never see my neighbor.
2: Kofi, it was serious. Any movie?
3: Yeah.
2: Now we try movie crown part 10. Serious. Now we try the part 10. Obi, I know this you. But we try movie 1, 2, 3, 4, 5, 6, 7, 8, 9, 10. A day.
3: Look, we're going to end it.
2: Answer to date. Your papa, miracle friends. Onfa, come see Uncle Patuama.
3: Onfa,
2: Onfa, Onfa. We're smart man.
3: To get the young call a year, a oko a year flower on one of them paramount chiefs in Boho. The Fremac took me as Ungaga and me 50 or 25. Also, he okon paswa, Nanti will be a char 18 minutes. No more dark a year. And I'm saying, man, I could share more on my hand yet. To answer me how Cassia Bacopan.
2: And me to me dear, and the baby be an epitoma.
0: Sir, damn,
2: Some of you are not going to be able to do it.
0: Wow. Be be nem peto ma.
3: Na bi bo tomo be.
0: Eka first.
3: Bi bo first.
0: First. 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
3: Tomo de.
0: Enfo na na do so ho no.
2: Bi na kufu buache.
0: Mhm. 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
3: O yi firi monye
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0: Emma hips. What you say? Asa asa do hips. Let's amount hips. Come on, someone organize them.
3: The tugwe kan.
0: Odika. 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
3: Nana open the one timanti.
0: Nene na ya gini.
3: How are the weight ya? Emma ne be come here some chat and say, "Jee, me man ti don come pass wa omo nche." No so busa. Nti wa do so bottom a osi dabi. Ko bone ha de. O bone we catch dabi say dem boy no. But we say nkanya the album. Ti wa no so kra data no be say asem no. Ye bo jwa data na no kan asem no. Tu ndi oka.
0: Ipanyi mi kaje meso ba moto ma oni be ma epu.
2: Na na kra toma data.
3: So nsa, odi nchi na che woni dia woka. Odi nchi woka.
2: Si, pase.
0: Se woka. 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
3: Debi.
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2: O basi ni bia na pe.
3: Debi.
2: Odi se bebe fu na isla. Ni bia na pe.
3: Debi.
0: Ha! 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Hmm. Enye abofu ni aboto ma.
3: Maybe you can so like you. Like subscribe, but not your light.
0: Same guy will come out give you one. No, true, double.
3: Into off ball, back on a light.
0: Yeah, true, doing this happy.
2: Debbie.
3: I need to know what kind of
2: time. Yeah, true, double, come on, pay.
0: I would care, baby. Oh, who will be
3: the light now, so like.
0: No, you light.
2: True,
0: So let's be for say.
3: Oh, so I say you know.
0: Oh, come on, fun.
2: Don't be so question.
3: Oh, wow, dear.
0: Wow, dear. Here, say good one. Only thing from Kobe before.
3: Wow, dear.
0: What you say? What's the cure? Wow, dear.
2: I'm to be a coffee out of my
0: guachi. Now, Obama, say be a rubber. Na kwa ogidi bwa de guhwa se me kwa mentwe
3: sa emfa diso ohona
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3: 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The first time we book Master Mitchell movie, I said, I did
2: a Majid Michel, the Chamsu,
3: yeah.
2: You be the Chamsu, the Chamsu boy, yeah.
3: I did a Larry, I know. Why are they? But not in a book, Masia.
2: No credit.
3: The Mitchell first
2: movie, and I will tell movie, Master Dan. Meaning, I know Chowaka. If you want a little gratuitous movie, but in here,
3: I can. Larry, dear, was a bus body.
2: Oh, yes,
3: I was so one a firepower president to along the line.
2: Oh, sir.
3: Oh, yeah.
2: No, Pedia.
3: Oh, I also Timuji.
2: Because
3: I said, my niji, the real Timan stand it through to filmmaking now. Because more nice, yeah, you acquire YouTube now.
2: Yeah.
3: 15 minutes, 20 no con baby, no cash out.
2: But
3: I'm not doing my way, you know. Sometimes I'm say the negative publicity, and I'm one. And I'm just hoping, said, this kind of EP, no, they banana, it move, no, they banana. Publicity is selling moving. I'm quite bad.
2: Okay.
3: Kono wakasa wano kwa beje juma biya na ziki. Say this week say. I was saying kwa moving ni huna samere a trendy pa. But ziki ni kwa ana.
2: Aba bache.
3: I was saying hani ye pa.
0: Anu kwa ne hana.
3: I was saying hana pa.
0: Na ziki ni say last meeting you mean. Kwa sababu ni wana hiti pa.
3: Biggest na tana.
0: Biggest na tana. Ziki wa ye na.
3: Ti was saying hani ye pa.
0: Shadow na we sudi. Sako di ye. Saturday ni eh domination day.
3: Na
0: hotel so.
3: Hotel. So this week the hotel
0: no dey go. So nya bosere, nya bosere. What is the way born home body come na?
2: Papa,
0: born home body because Drew be nice obi relax. Won ko ni jinam Ibrahim Choi of Dubai. So won ko go go jaw at least won award ko nya West African award ni. So in support no, dey make say support no. Na won so ni me bi o ho a e man say bad news na na negativity na won ni hun free.
2: Okay.
0: And if you are a woman, say, what in the whole follow for him? What I say? And yet, a dean born in an infasso or so. And she, oh, yeah, you want to say, oh, Sabia, or Shatala, right now, occupy a bank of your baby, a comma. I don't know, they don't talk about the
2: animal.
0: All right, and
2: you
0: never can watch him.
2: Okay.
0: And
2: okay.
0: Yeah, you will be only lame caca. Now, the only thing, sir, or born home or the movie industry. Because Nigerians, no, baby, global, your coffin baby, but said, okay, transition.
2: Transition.
0: Yeah, eh, honna, eh, you lucky.
2: Okay.
0: Which YouTube way better? Na yebesha mo nyu sika. I think say honu kra na obenye sika kra dance obo premier. Ado abu go shop sa hodo se open sika no.
2: Into
0: nkoso na ma publicity ni nkoso. I think say enwa na wo ye no.
3: Yeah, yeah. We had last time nice movie but yeah. Accident if you boom na yeah. Say bibia.
0: Tiri obi ona onhwen ho. Onhwen ho ye, on check ni so no so no ye.
2: Okay.
0: Odi na ma pio ho nya.
2: Okay. Onyi
0: ni ho free.
2: Okay.
3: Won tin from Majid mu ma na ba be. Please na be say bibia.
2: Okay.
3: On high pad na be bo. Kwabren for we Stone Boy was say on say na Ghana for man can boys number ni sting mu ntua ni ade ade.
2: Mhm.
3: Was say yes aw. Ye ma me mu no. Tete for ma me for no. The kind of expectation on the my papa no or less.
2: Okay.
3: But the girls in the expectation no man. I know what she will. The boss no to my man.
2: I know
3: the boss get to her.
0: And you know.
3: And no risk the man or to move attention say
2: the
3: man.
0: And you must say come na can true love maybe we say say na.
2: And the
3: percentage you know from.
0: Ah, but Obama be
3: seen. Be 7% be.
0: Eh, be do.
3: Do. 7% be many be.
2: Be 50%.
0: Come na true love. With that money,
2: yeah.
0: Love with that money.
3: M4.
0: At this time, never ever the current casa.
2: But be so door.
0: A door.
2: So come door.
0: He says, "Sikaka crowd, doka kra."
3: Says, "Sika no kwa
0: ya mo." Sikaka crowd, doka kwa zimu. Sika no mo doka kra.
2: Okay.
0: Ose on door do dear, but it na for any name here or don't baba natural. Sano muka.
2: Okay, but as somebody here, our stars are falling to the traps of Aziggy. It's a star sitting and falling into it. So listen here, there, then I'll say, yeah, yeah, yeah, yeah, and answer them, Panama. My mother's birthday wish we and from Sisia. Frankie Bedica made an answer when I'm in for a new social now, V and Co. Nah, if I believe the way and from Sisia now, V, ba, Kufiat Nasty Kufiat ready. Special birthday, going to you. Happy, happy birthday, sweet Linda. Ow, ow, ow, there be. Then he sweet tampa. One of the picture is another photo, another video in me, and that's one of the Facebook. Sweet Linda,
3: you know, that's only scar.
2: Hey,
3: Fadi.
2: Sweet Linda, or sweet tampa.
0: One of the
2: happy, happy birthday. Sweet, let me show what it. Why were they in a fear good to our so happy, happy birthday? And then I would that, let me show one to call them, oh my dear, Oberon Pabia emblem, oh my pronomas, come on, cutting train. Sweet Linda, happy, happy, happy birthday. Enjoy your day, sweet. I mean, sure. I feel you got Mrs. Marjorie Osei SB. Mrs. Marjorie Osei SB. Wifey Evans in Shire FM. Obra. Hey, then I'm trying to watch what I'm going to say. Evans, baby. Oh, there are the world journey, Frank. You did. Cobra, be ready, be so. Mrs. Marjorie was SB.
4: Yeah,
2: Evans,
4: yeah.
2: Evans, Ben.
4: I see your brand, the producer.
2: And one is there from a brand mother, isn't it?
4: Okay.
2: Evans, ma'am. Evans, ma'am. 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It's John Evans, mother. Now I'll show you anything to get for. 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
0: Lady University for Louis Vuitton.
2: I don't about that.
0: Lady University. And aside, and we take away and one of the no such
2: Louis Vuitton.
0: And I'm not so bad life, no such Louis Vuitton.
2: What's happening? A name been a room to me to my own day. Unless I hear you no money. Because a team to be you so. So me follow, be it you give them a flow, and all of a sudden, as they get that one thing.
0: Me mean say come on I had a course about social media na e man no e
2: review
0: by a chair dey make course but o your celebs I make catch you say obi so e look up to you o you be mentor nti ade a e bia me menye celeb me ya e babo nti anya news no o dey babo nti
2: news okay
0: what you say
2: okay
0: nti only private lives sir and now you know come say private nti ade nti say o
2: you are for the nation to what private lives sir
0: adi obi ya ebabo ntia enye news no wonko akoye ebabo ntia enye
2: news and then crew
0: say azigi no na ebabo ntia aside me no dey kra no do na na ba say we ba
2: Russia need dey ba pick as ekko
0: what you say
2: go to Ghana say dey need
0: say ka dey ba na last week cry cause say
2: no le go dey so ba
0: in cause say
2: o mo your celebs ntinu
0: enti o we din ka kra me self no body no ho ban uno be kwada ko video dey dey
2: private thing
0: what dey dey
2: what dey dey
0: no make sense ma me no and it says all of our cameras you also send me no bed and we said we try a year and a
2: problem and say can you register production
0: and I could tell you to cash away and we here and we say say can I say say be a corner here we will be quick we will be now we will be video let's say be other part of the video we will mostly be on our person blackmail
2: I'm so stupid because I'm so stupid
0: when the camera is not very dangerous we will be worried about him they won't have him here maybe we'll be crap Jason in Dubai.
2: Ah, you been there?
0: Yeah, Baba. Oh, yeah. Batting, just a batting kicking. Two double batting.
2: Oh, wait, you. Oh, the hotel is also at a very good moment.
0: Oh, no. Not rough. Hotel is very good. Hotel is very good. Oh, no. Record that then.
2: Sir.
0: Okay, video in here. Okay, video in the phone.
2: Really?
0: Beginning now.
2: I don't say Ghana for a Ghana police for.
0: Yes, yes. Honestly, yes, your friend. Because of our crying woman in here.
2: Ndaye
0: akwani amai no as your friend because akwepun polo dia ba my friend na wonko ye ne ba wo hu ni se wa ye single mother
2: akwepun polo ba ko no nyi ti hotel akwara ye na ba no mai
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2: akwani mai no
0: Oh, what are you doing? It's really not funny, bro. Mum, so we can't even take a crowd. We can't even say, "Isn't God deleting video no crowd?"
3: So you appear on the video no. Also, so
0: you are telling no crowd and then on yesterday a crowd here, you know.
2: But
0: we, what are
2: you doing? Coffee, the teacher. First of all, crowd no.
0: Lady, no wasn't aware of the video.
2: Really?
0: Yes.
2: Oh,
0: let me come on. What can we do now?
2: Coffee, Obi.
0: What can we do?
2: Obi,
0: teacher, let me.
2: Coffee, Obi, tripod.
0: Let me.
2: What's on now?
0: What's the tripod?
3: Again,
0: yeah. What are you doing? What are you doing? What are you doing? What are you doing?
2: Oh, Kofi.
0: What are you doing? Any tripod?
2: Ah,
0: hey, neighbor. Then some say lady was in car when he say, "Oh, man, take camera near him. Lady, be near him. I'm not doing the chief facing camera. What the chief facing camera? You block the camera. Tell lady who didn't cross over here.
2: See,
0: lady, no, Epo, Epo, me didn't know. I said, 'No, Baba.' etile bi sra na nsa ho bi o wasra na chest e ba famo no na ko je edi nani
2: sra mo na
0: tile bi no wasin ta we of the video no
2: to hwere nyina First of all, crown wanted is a lady. Why are because
0: you know,
2: and a man to talk with the agro. I was mad.
0: I didn't
2: know.
0: Oh, my, my, my, my, my, my, my, my, my, my, my, my, my, my, my, my,
2: my, my, my, my,
0: my, my, my, my, my, my, my, my, my, my, my, my, my, my, my, my, my, my, my, my, my, my, my, my, my, my, my, my,
2: my, my, my, my,
0: my, my, my, my, my, my, my, my, my, my, my, my, my, my, my, my, my,
2: And
0: look at the innocent lady.
2: Oh, but on the head, I'm out, Ghana.
0: I heard him into mention.
2: And on the top bed, no. Say, Louis Vuitton.
3: No, Ghana, where?
0: What did I do? Ghana, where? Ghana, where?
2: Ghana, where? Ghana, where?
3: Ghana, where?
0: Ghana, where? Ghana, where? Ghana, where?
2: Ghana,
0: where? Ghana, where? Ghana, where? Ghana,
2: where? Ghana,
0: where? Ghana, where? Ghana, where? Ghana, where? Ghana,
2: where? Ghana, where? Ghana, where?
0: Ghana,
2: where? Ghana, where? Ghana, where? Ghana, where? Ghana,
3: where?
0: Ghana, where? Ghana, where? Ghana, where? Ghana, where? Ghana, where? Ghana, where? Ghana, where? Ghana, where? Ghana, I didn't know, okay, let me be real. And then I'll tell you a block of video or block of camera. Well, go back and watch the video again.
3: Until you said they can be treated here, this is a police for the invite. A whole lot of credit because I'm that truth. Now, because I've
0: been what I say. Well, you go back and watch the video again. Who said they may come? I saw the video in my charge. I had more than 20 times.
2: Hey, I'm the prince.
0: Come on,
2: who will be 20 times?
0: It's more than 20 times. Since you need to make a media maker, maybe you know, you say, you could be so come around, you could come in a dinner ban, and we'll be open the cafe.
2: You're a single mother.
0: Oh, single mother.
2: Yeah,
0: we're
2: single mother.
0: If you really know, you're a crime, it's free. Nakumo. That's why they are giving
3: you. Send internet, good one, cause any pass, I can. Was all
2: head
3: of the hotel, and now you saw your bear man, I said, you're sending your old call barn of her. No, what I didn't send a tell you,
0: and I said, I'm
3: sorry. Just send by and I know a gym.
0: Of course, I'll meet. Simon, they never knew him, but.
2: What's in the Salome Copa?
0: It's a comma, but telling them, Trey and Trey and T.
2: Oh,
0: you make a change and say, I'm sure with
2: you.
0: It's a hard time, I said, Sanyaman.
2: Very true.
0: You will film. And for so, bien so.
2: Very, very true.
0: And now, when you're going in a video, you're going to be a
2: I didn't pay you. But end of the day, no, you need be mama ku aye hotel are pacho apana yere show.
0: Enkare. Uchi ni interview ku ade otai. Ade otai de bia.
2: But
0: confidence.
2: Generative talkability.
0: Eh?
2: Oh, social media no say. I'm for this is ah. Hotel enti wa woni na wo se ko fa yere chi. Enti am for ku say Obama has a pen drive
0: tea. I paint. A book crossing could have.
2: Oh, don't for you too much.
0: We tell you, you
2: know, I'm for crossing you again, Ukraine,
0: Ukraine, Ukraine,
2: or tell us how great dinner. Is it necessary?
0: Oh,
2: it is.
3: Oh,
0: Sally doing question, you can never blame her. One way.
2: Oh.
0: Come and say, you
2: know, no, no, no,
0: no,
2: no, no, no, no,
0: no, no, no, no, no, no,
2: no, no, no, no, no,
0: no, no, no, no, no, no, no, no,
2: no, no, no,
0: no, no,
2: no, no,
0: no, no, no, no, no, no, no, no, no, no, no, no, no, no, no, no, no, no,
2: no,
0: no, no, no, no, no, no, no, no, no, no, no, no, no, no, no, no, no, no, no, no, no, no, no, no, no, no, no, no, no, no, no, no, no, me lady me say emi apa
2: you pity for help
0: what you say emi apa just because okay I didn't know you na kwa na the movie was in the
2: movie coffee gun when nice go ahead oh what never so don't want to more than 20
0: what you are oh the body is nice her body is nice you want for body go back up again oh she so pretty get no for me kwere ba kupe
3: say kwa tell kwa crack
2: wala
0: Oh, nice. That's what I can say. Oh, nice. She's nice.
2: But for now, no. Any part two, I'm feeling pity for them.
0: Akrana,
2: no. Akwadano. Unfa zamu da akrana kwa zina maano.
0: So sir.
2: Ena hotel wife.
0: Hotel wife, dem fani mbem. Hotel mumu na gubi obi ibeni muasi. Ima hotel wife.
2: So good, you're not muasi.
0: You're not
2: muasi.
0: You're not muasi. You're
2: not
0: muasi. You're not muasi. You're not muasi. You're not muasi. You're not muasi.
2: You're not muasi.
0: You're not muasi.
2: You're not muasi.
0: Oh.
3: Baston obe good room that I want to move far more feeling in some. Tibia on so the gem could be a far babija or could one on babija. Answer in any way,
2: I
3: may sure.
0: Okay, I'm so kind of visa. But the video I'm here, yes, I'm maybe. Well, look at all this.
3: Was it cheating the hotel? I don't know.
0: I'm not sure. I didn't use to get any evangel. I'm a public domain, get any evangel.
3: And then about to say. A tell you my head and so this and to a no necessary. In terms of being any issue.
0: Then I won't go in.
2: Oh,
0: true. Oh, I possible. Come
3: on, Bunny, I'll wear.
0: Come on, possible.
2: No.
0: I have to perform your telebu.
2: But I have
0: to perform.
2: Coffee.
0: Ah,
2: third video to buy another.
0: Five, 1, 2, 3, 5.
2: Okay.
0: Ah,
2: you know. I'm not going to be Uber to go there
3: 20 times.
0: Come ja no tell e dey no massa we enu kwa say you discuss you kra e say who na go mind
2: na yo no e we celebs ni nyina e so
0: oh yeah e say
2: you mean all your friend but in jay you have to desist from all these things
0: ogugun
3: ni nyina ni massa okay oh say before say chairman e galam say we should buy na galam say imprisonment years now of film
0: yeah
3: and a former
0: president 2 3 years
3: at the court 15 to 20 years until was say cyber security laws na boss our prime minister animal scene and was say mutim
0: one year
3: no say the protocol will use on his own crana stone and ranting some clause here
2: and according to
3: punishing part
2: okay according to nyembe be one for some more now single more now say hook up
0: when they cause here hook up here even incident in crana now here hook up we are we mimi are we what you say more now here hook up eh idea cause like just get the number
2: say escort no so cause
0: come on.
2: So say but the baby friend escort.
3: So, I need you to say.
2: Oh dear.
3: Oh say, eso chiri medication.
2: Escort number. Na escort no big hotel still come say no. Na guest number. One bomb the picture and the number. No ma twa de ba.
3: O
2: ma ye album. It will be so production house. The cause come say no dey. Obisu production house no say or guest be 20, 10, 15. No wa line up guest ni na. Or two pictures, or the name of the child, or the name of the
3: child. Pictures for
2: now, the number goes on my album, the 15 album, or the 2 hotel. It will be baho. Not a single band, now of his old Charlie, tell me, go behind any near rounds. Near the album, and I'm on.
3: Wow,
2: to show my way to work away chocolate, where I'm alive, and I'm going to go friend. To friend, I'm going to charge you be a day, 1,000, 2,000, no friend,
3: about escorts.
0: Since I know 2,500, I'm going to charge.
2: I'm not showing pictures of number Guasia. If escort girls like Waban was all over to me, to one of the old fire, if you go for a cannabis, and then you can say,
3: to be our car,
2: or look part to part, club to club, and all escort.
3: Oh, I see.
2: Now, number that they turn out code for a chanica. Now, Mapa color, and no more 4 minutes. I did.
3: No, but here now, or big more 5 to 6.
2: Yeah, yeah, but
3: now who not obey
2: anyone? Gordon Bayana, you also
3: obey.
0: Friday, Saturday, Sunday.
2: Ja escort girl. Imagine say, ɛnɛ meyɛ ɔba makɔ ɛskɔto obi ne wɔ hotel mapie mebaɛ na mekɔ ma me 1,500,000
3: ɛdeɛwɔdwuma
2: kra sorane sɛ wobɛtumi ma
3: 2,000
2: na 3 days ɔtumi kɔ na wonya 2,000 na woyɛ teacher ni sɛ wokɔkyerɛ de
3: 30 days wonyaa nkɔyɛ scot
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3: 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You are there, and say you justify."
0: Metra, come and say the word. Can I transcend him? Transcend him, no.
2: And that's a blue chin for
0: you. Yes, sir.
2: V1 should be awesome.
3: nti
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5: 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Apart from my mom, you need to but as soon as I saw the Bible, they can no disrespect. But how can a person a wife in the middle of no one ever have a sex in other country? My name is you.
2: Ah.
5: Okay, you know what I'm saying? I'm going to copy the other
2: day. What do
5: you think? Oh, if you ever say my man, I didn't want to assume it for sure, but tell you, man, young fan channel. And two, get a husband, and I'm responsible husband. Don't fan channel, you can't say anything. That's
2: it. Okay. What do you say? Maggie forced the statement about Bonte. Maggie forced the statement about Bonte. Answer my picking next call. Kofi,
0: Baba.
2: Maggie for the statement about
3: one. I don't tell I
2: am. Mommy, ready kaka.
3: Yeah.
2: If Maggie, regarding recent speculation on social media, was it whom it may concern? You have noticed that whenever anything is suspicious, delicious, Maggie season is immediately the head responsible. While we appreciate the vote of confidence, we would like to state that our research team has not yet completed studies into every possible flavor application of Maggi. As such, Maggi can neither confirm nor deny the claims currently circulating on the internet. Our scientists are working around the clock. Until then, please direct all questions to your taste buds. Thank you. On say according to me they never have been telling them.
3: Yeah.
2: Or catch a get what the same Maggi.
3: Maggie. Santa Crown
0: has a Maggie Humana. It may get gumana.
2: It's Maggi for this.
0: It's Maggie the idea.
3: Say boss, I'm a blogger in the SN cow Maggi for one sign or tell it as an ambassador.
2: I'm flying. I'm not sure.
5: Kobra?
6: Ya bisuna ni yesu ya mi afutu. 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
3: stories in the world is keep omo kakra san.
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4: so tuma bo e compose
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3: ah na toma na re ni wait here say
2: I don't know what you're talking about.
3: I think it's a loose thing. mene ne yaje
2: e mekan yeah okay we say on a DJ Friday in Senafia make me for DJ Frankie.

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0: 496 launch. Where's the much? And Naps Lodge in Chiawana,
2: okay. 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
0: Telababa, Hobbom, but Jack Kedruma, or the animal,
1: any more figure.
0: And you know, 496 launch, Naps Lodge, Chiaz, the much. Mia, 1 hour, Chanafia.
2: Since you are McCoy, you are more circumferences near high. Okay, Miami, Mammy Bakupe, no lie, Nafia, Massacha, Madame Juliet Mafu. 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Senior hand check is a punk man. My boy, Santas, Tiwa Abaida, empty stitches. Now, last one, Lucia Farijan.
0: I'm 48 for so,
1: yes, I'm 48 for Sigina, similar no dance, Nicha guys in Nina, Gideon, other guys in Nina.
0: You don't know,
1: I show.
0: Hey,
1: we have
0: Ramina,
1: yes, Nicha guys, and Sasuna Mincha and Anabna Saint.
0: Abna, Mamma Mincha Madding, and I've been a
1: Saint Madding in Government Hospital.
0: I just come in hospital. Oh, no, Abena, maybe I'll be a old mum.
1: Oh, you mean, oh, good, you have Nasinti.
0: Abena, Abena, I'm a ding in our church.
1: Madame Pocalodina, yeah, or for containing baby disorder.
0: Oh, and I wish you wish the proper man, I do it.
1: And in Navia.
0: Okay, it's a happy birthday, gonna see you. 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
1: Up a catfish, you know.
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3: Yambabiamo! 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And Rantuan and Mabawa Wabini Yefra Santamemu, Senior High School Ahudua Mubesia, Abo Bonsemwa Puarisa, Adja Chinye Mudo, Adia Jabaso Bodia, and Kodabe Kamutra Bomwa Junesamwa Kasaku Kodroso. 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
5: 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Yeah, where the woman gets
6: my semen? I don't know what you're saying. I'm a baby. I'm a baby. I'm
5: a baby. I'm a baby.
6: When you're a baby, na e a baby. I'm a baby. I'm a baby. I'm a baby. I'm a baby. I'm a baby.
5: I'm a baby. I'm a baby. I'm a baby. I'm a baby. I'm a baby. I'm a baby. I'm a baby. I'm a baby. I'm a baby. I'm a baby. I'm a baby. I'm a baby. I'm a baby. I'm a baby. I'm a baby. I'm a baby. I'm a baby. I'm a baby. 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
9: 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I say it's your man, Kim Paluta, aka Kim Paluta King. What's your DJ Frankie's? Ouch!
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9: Hey yo, what's up, buddy? I say it's your man, Kim Paluta, aka Kim Paluta King. You are listening to Kasahari Movement. What do you say? Ouch!
11: Dance or comic, more down tonic, or say, pump profit. Anointing, Kuma, the father, my child, drag the mabla, mana champion. Then what? Sia, the winner, I'm listening to Kasahale.
10: Yeah, man, see, can you go puny, go flick in the elevation way, the money way? It's all about Kasahari movement, Saturday, beer, link up, pow.

0: call body as yes your making paluta aka kempaluta king with your dj frankies ouch
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0: Yo, what's up, what is this? Your man, Kimpaluta, aka Kimpaluta King. You are listening to Kasahari Movement. What is this? Ouch!
2: Dance so comic, more down tonic, or say, Chrome Prophet. Anointing, Kumaha, no further much out, Black the Mabla, Mana Champion. Then what? Sia, the winner, I'm listening to Kasahari.
1: Yeah, man, see, can you talk to me, Flick, in the elevation way, the money way? It's all about Kasahari Movement, Saturday, via Link Up. 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
4: 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Uti DJ Frankies. Ouch.
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4: 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I say your man Kimpaluta, aka Kimpaluta King. 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
6: Dance so comic, more down tonic, or say, Crown Prophet. Anointing, Kuma, no further much out, Black the Mabla, Mana Champion, then what? Sia, the winner, I'm listening to Kasahale.
5: Yeah, man, Sikanyoko Kunyoko Flick, the Elevation Way, the Money Way. It's all about Kasahari Movement, Saturday, Bia. 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

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BM. The patch of BM number bar, BM number bar. And you mean that you're not saying, and that's in BM is a BM number. Taxi driver who tell me BM, truck driver who tell me BM.

ati de bia ye de bro e bonu na ya na je kwa nya je kwa se die be bia tan di enu time nyo fide ni fanfria e ye rap make we see e di ne ba ko pe DJ Frankies obetima from me Frankies Elione Free Baby be fancy me say mu okro It's a free sub deck of Pimson with everybody. You have a rap, and I'm missing a no, and I'm rapping in and I'm missing rap to make we see. And I'll be a watch, and maybe an open mammy rap to back up. And I'm a such a credit, and I'm a such a credit, and I'm a better credit. Come here, ready, come here, ready, ready, ready, and they're a better credit. What's it here? Mamimbia umani tunu chemi di free here jana so waifa e jana so wai e jana so waifa e jana so waifa mamintu 0322083581 0322083582 0322083583 mamintu unka e jana so waifa ifa na uchemi di free onse minya pasi

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0: Me patch on Cassafrifa.
1: Me Cassafrica Sam.
0: Ejana Swana.
1: I don't want to be a person.
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0: suffer for you,
1: you're more of a
0: man. I want to say, that's right, that's right. Ube kuna na, what's a rap?
1: Mr. Rapper.
0: What the pass like a rap no?
1: Mr. Rapper.
0: What the pan?
1: Mr. Pa.
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0: Boss, who did you make a Gazafri?
1: We did it, but the Gazafri man so far.
0: Man so far, oh
1: yeah. I'm cooking up the movie. I'm your house.
0: A man in it, a man in what you say?
1: A man in your house, yeah.
0: That's right. I'm catching up. A man in my patch, what do you say? I'm
1: Amara
0: pia,
1: you
0: know
1: I'm not going to be able to do it. Never did the Salami at the Emma, but the rules of the Salami of the Salami of the Salami of the Salami of the
0: Salami of the
1: Salami of the Salami of the Salami of the Salami of the Salami of the Salami of the Salami of the Salami of the Salami of the Salami of the Salami
0: debio ana menye ne town by town asɛ man so for sɛ ɔma betu mu ana yɛ nkɔ no town by town. Hello, good evening. Mary, na bibi aboko.
2: Ya me am.
0: That's right. Na ma kunta what to say. Hey, Mary, ni se na oyi ma kunta mai.
2: Oh,
0: that's right. That's right. Mary, ube kru na mami ana ube kru na na. 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
3: Mate,
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2: ni
3: ti mu okro

0: Yes, sir. Good evening. Yes, sir. Good evening.
1: Good evening.
0: Boss, we didn't maybe I can suffer. Boss, we didn't maybe I can suffer. Okay, mo, I am Mr. Check your line here.
1: Hello.
0: I feel the metonka. I go through the metonka. Now what to say? Okay.

0: the youngest DJ Frankie.
1: Yo, yo, yo, yo,
2: IGP.
1: Yo,
0: DJ Frankie.
2: IGP, now what you say?
0: I'm here for DJ Frankie, now what you say?
2: And you're going to miss me away. And it's Saturday, now say live, man.
0: Oh, say live, you all do. You do Saturday, yeah. No beer show. I hope I can tell you, I don't want to all the Saturday is to be a who and me. We do some will be any day. Oh, then we are more for percent any days. You want bell. We'll be too DJ Frankie. And to tell me Saturday do that. So be it you. And to tell me the game with you.
2: IGP! IGP! IGP! IGP!
0: Would a little, and DJ Frankie, Samuel, but here, now we're going to say that. In the time, we want you up, why you're home? Ciao, I see, and see, I'm coming up with this tea. My gift tea, yes, I'm with you, I'm with you, I'm with you, I'm with you, I'm with you, I'm with you, I'm with you, I'm with you, I'm with you, I'm with you, I'm with you, I'm with you, I'm with you, DJ Frankie.
2: IGP!
1: Yo! Yo! Yo! Yo!
2: Any plan to us? Oh, be real! Tell 3220-3581. Good evening! Hello, good evening! Me patch your room, you know how to say? That's right, Uncle Pato, Mr. Bowie, I'm going to meet you about Ben Edna, who man is way.
3: I do have to match you, Papa B. DJ Frankie.
2: That's right, I do have to match you, Papa B.
1: Yo.
2: I do have to match.
3: And Papa, see you, Papa.
2: Did I say?
3: And Papa, what day would you get? Then.
2: That's right.
3: Now what
2: time is it? Me patch a few men who know me, a few men who know me. I don't know what can. That's right.
3: You
2: got a free sitter, JTRC.
3: That's
2: right. Now man, I want to say,
1: Yo.
2: I got a man who be kunana. Let's say in Twitter, just say last week, I do want to maybe pray our cool man on one as a friend. Oh, in Twitter, just say move a crow.
3: Who just went to
2: me? It's you.
3: Ah, Mukamuye.
2: That's right.
3: Mukamuye.
2: That's right. Oh, I do want to manage some sucker on credit, you know. That's right.
3: I just want to say,
2: Wasel. Na out to rap sa. Na last week ku ni ne so sa be ku. Da be ready challenge be anu. Obi be challenge adwade ma na.
3: Obi.
2: Wa fa. 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Challenge be wo na kola be timi challenge.
3: Dige.
2: Yeah.
3: Ni che me pani ko be wa mampo.
2: Ba wo kunu. Che mu nyina.
3: Madam, I'm going to go to my dad.
2: I'm going to go to my dad.

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0: Ni tunu ya ya.
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0: Papa ho.
1: 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That's right.
0: And I mean, so damn at Kusia. That's an amista, Ajarabukarina, Munira.
1: That's right. Ness, what do I do?
0: I don't know. I have my two.
1: Meta, since I'm free to do it. Wait, I'm not major. Emmy said, Mamma called off from them now. I'm branding when you are my power here. Why not? 03220. Okay, Kwame Yanko. 03220. Hello. Yes, sir. Good evening.
0: Evening.
1: Now to say.
0: Yanko Padmo. Now to
1: say. Yanko Padmo. Yeah, Frost. Say, would you maybe I can say free?
0: Ah, we are the brass
1: team. Brass team.
0: That's right.
1: That's right. Hey, Janas Ohana. Janas Ohana. That's right. Now, me patcho. Ose, ola ni chuchesi yo. 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
0: Mami na se on. 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
1: on. 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
0: Me start to rap no. 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I'm a king of the rap, she's a new dog. While rapping at that, look what I can see. Take a step and think you come in my own wish. Minimum 20 hours about. I think it's all down from all now. I wish you. Allah, you need to be.
1: Yeah! Yeah! That's right. Matemi does it. The real line is why I should not have to talk. Good evening.
0: Good evening.
1: Boss, we need to be a good
3: friend. A friend with the great Manandi Kawuka, aka Kanu Elias 720.
1: Ah, we didn't be a mere say.
3: Nikamu Kwadu, aka Kanewu Elias Nsonkwani.
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3: Nede minkunu.
1: I need a mood in India. Okay, to uncle, why not watch an enemy uncle? Look at me.
3: Oh, but yeah, I want you to buy.
1: Yeah, tell me, Munina. Am I not on what to say?
3: Oh, what did I'm back?
1: That's right. And I want to be him. Okay, yeah, that's it. nipa de dɔɔso. Ok, zero three nine nipa de dɔɔso, nipa de dɔɔso. Ok, next call. Hello. Good evening. 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Yeah, na osu di ni biem ye sai. Rosina.
4: Georgina.
1: Oh, okay. Hey, Georgina. 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That's right. That's right. That's right. That's right. Georgina, kuni mami. 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
4: Mati.
1: Yen po. 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We'll line it to Jesse Manage a rap on all. Go through the mammy, I'm in tone, tie it. I feel the young girl, are you cooling mommy, cooling mommy? Yo yo yo yo yo yo yo yo yo yo yo yo yo yo
4: yo
1: yo yo yo yo yo yo yo yo yo
4: yo
1: yo yo yo yo yo yo yo yo yo yo yo yo yo yo yo yo yo yo yo yo yo yo yo yo yo yo yo yo yo yo yo yo yo yo yo yo yo yo okay.
4: I'm a woman.
1: That's right. Obla, why? Okay, now, my kunta, so what do you want
4: to do?
1: Okay. Why don't you have my kunta?
4: Oh, I'm
1: okay, next fella, 03-220-8358-1. 03-220-8358-2, 03-220-8358-3. Good evening. And I'm a fucker, Sam, I'm a
5: DJ.
1: Yes, sir.
5: Thank you, DJ.
1: Yes, sir, boss.
5: Thank you, Kobe.
1: Hey, Kobe.
5: Thank you.
1: Kobe, na bi biaboko.
5: Thank you, biaboko. Na thank you, sir.
1: Yanko pado. Obeto o media na.
5: Ah, thank you, nede. Minya kemeti o modi para. Ene apu muye. 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
1: Mati mami akapela kunu kunu.
5: Kobe, jadi pa. Aye, small gen eno ba ya na.
1: Ene wenti miama. Ene wenti miya. Small gen wenti miama.
5: I'm
1: disappointed. Yeah, we're disappointed. Any management, me no more say a manya some way be cantino.
5: So what should I make for foreman?
1: Foreman!
5: You know what I make for chairman?
1: Chairman!
5: My name is my wife, Rama.
1: Rama!
5: That's it. No, I'm not going to say that.
1: Mate, if I'm here! What can I, what can I?
5: That's it, Capella.
1: Where are Capella, hon? That's right, that's right. Mate, mate, chiao dafu ni anko, chiao dafu.
5: Ah, thank you, Rika, me chiao.
1: Me dasi.
5: Me,
1: Robert,
6: Nazena, where you did you pass through a small game? That's your normal weapon.
1: Aye.
6: Let me go to the top. Where you did you pass through a small game?
1: Aye.
6: Aquation.
1: Ha ha ha ha ha ha ha ha ha. A Robert Missou. Robert, Robert. Robert, let me say Robert B. Binasa. Hello.
7: Hello. Hello.
1: Yes,
7: hello.
1: Hello. Hello.
7: DJ DJ Frankie.
1: Oh, one name.
7: DJ Frankie.
1: Yes, sir. Me patch up and get him.
7: Yes. This is your boy Bozu Plantazion.
1: That's right.
7: Right at the end. Now, what's up, Penny? Open rap.
1: What do you mean, a cappella?
7: A cappella,
1: yes, sir.
7: Inshira, you're a bad year. You're the Chicago Pinchira, and now you're the money Pinchira, and now you're the Pinchira.
1: That's right.
7: You're the money Pinchira, and now you're the money Pinchira.
1: That's right.
7: PTO. Pisika, yes, I was funny. You do my digital for good to me, yes, a man who told me to move. Why are you? Why are you? Who is the car? Take it to you to buy my okay and what for my day? What for my dad?
1: That's right.
7: Why are
1: you? Yes, sir. Mr. Mediano, oh, now, what did you say?
7: Bozu Plantazion.
1: Bozu Plantazion. Dale, what can? Now, why not watch Yanni Uncle? Why not watch Yanni?
7: Oh, Yammy, Bagina, the beautiful baby. I'm a blouse.
1: Ah,
7: you're playing the Bible.
1: Now, one got a beautiful baby, crown him, needing.
7: That's only baby, a baby, the amount of the baby.
1: Yes, sir. Me patch up. Me that's any of the shabby and watching. Abisan, I'm calling a media simidiani teacher, Frankie's Namikway. I'm in Kafu, holy mosquito spray. And in the crown farmer, who's here media, me patch up. And one obeys who, now malaria and sweat to us here. For baby, who's here media, holy mosquito spray. And in the crown. And one I make for Eddie Amao. Mediani DJ Frankie's with my friend Frankie's Elion Free. I'm good point, Adma. 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
0: 22 and half for pa yo ya te ent electoral discrepancies once more na me press me busa wo no wan kasa wo dia mame in jansen sa wo do de de bi so na what one asia no watimi ni waka me bia mem we se me ntia sia ya de we abwa ho ya we are so many adia de wawia me no e ho sem bia ho pie ho
3: I am a president. The one winning at your season, the Omokano Petit, it was near India, no country anymore. I think.
0: Kofia Jayana say any amount of body free central region, Abraya, why? 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

0: 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So, but baby, I give you an aquam.
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3: you know. Responsibility to restore real hope. Hope the hope to the promise to change the people. That's why we are here. We are going to deliver them.
4: I'm getting back from the NDC because
3: I can't accept both. Worst case scenario, we have to split it into half. Everybody goes to the center. That's the worst thing. But I'll start it to go to the we had in 2016. Because we've had it before, I know it can be done. I'm not going to be able to do it. What the 188 versus 173? How much is the boom? It has never made a man. As never made a man, you have to play. The show was there. We don't know what I'm saying. The man, the man, the man, the man, the man, the man, the man, the man, the man, the man, the man, the man, the man, the man, the man, the man, the man, the man, the man, the man, the man,
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14: I also want to recognize the 5 million Ghanaian agri business grow for me agrison formalize new age agri solutions and Trail Line Council, whose support has helped mobilize the initial seed funder for this initiative. These companies understand the realities of Ghanaian agriculture. They work with their farmers, employ our graduates, and experience the skills gap firsthand. Instead of merely describing the problem, they have chosen to invest in the solution. Ghana is most grateful to you.
1: Yere Eriko Poku ene no kwa ya suafuwa ya wadumu ya in ebuwa nananimu kwa fuomu odidiye peche ni ya disikere kwa ya muo enti lead coordinator Emma Gaffet eya Steven Shra odata fio ensu chilene niso eni dientia umudi saya sikai ere kwa ya muo faswa data yebe tumienye free muo
14: for the coming months with the help and the blessing and the mandate of His Excellency the President and the Honorable Minister of Food and Agriculture Mr. Eriko Poku we shall lead the operationalization of this Agricultural Fund for Education and Transformation as a professionally governed national endowment. A governing board comprising representatives from government, private sector and strategic investors will ensure that every CD invested is entrusted into this fund transparently, responsibly and exclusively for agricultural education transformation. Beginning immediately after this launch, we will embark on a nationwide and international mobilization campaign to grow the fund from its initial 3 million cedis to 10 million cedis by December 2026 and 100 million cedis by December 2028. That will continue serving generations long after we've all left this stage. And so let history recall that when the call came by the minister for us to rebuild Ghana's agricultural future, government provided the vision, private sector provided the confidence, and development partners provided their partnership. And together we built an institution that future generations will thank us for.
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6: 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The fireworks of the number one DJ mixing the hottest beat. 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
0: Yes, sir.
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1: Hello?
0: Oh, Robert, I freeze you. 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
0: Yes, sir.

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1: 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Then the woman say, "Bibi, ye de de woman, Abet."
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1: 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I want phone. You know. And tijina ye.
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1: 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Okay.
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0: Ke Okay, I'm Mr. Obi, be in a video to take a see a palm. I may feedback into you until we need you about 1 minute now soon. 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
4: She's
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0: you doing? You're the kind one. Any, the other one, you know, you're the other
4: one.
0: What did you say? I bet. Okay. 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
5: she rye fan
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4: good evening yes frankie
0: Hey, mommy, you know about our route.
4: What is that?
0: Mommy is that in trouble. Now about our route, now about our route, who are they? Hello, good evening. Line is with the IH. Yes, sir. Boss, who didn't say? Now, me change in a summon. Why? Okay, come here and pick you for. Hello, good evening.
6: Hello, good evening.
0: Good. Me patch your frown, say. Naomi, Jinasuma, okay, young picking next call. Hello, good evening.
7: Good evening.
0: Good, Yanya, ma'am, you know. 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Oba, no, see a frost, and Yamicha, and
6: I.
0: Okay, about Naomi, now to say. Christo, I don't know, sir. Christo, I pa. About Naomi.
6: Hello.
0: Now we are singing.
6: Nibata.
0: Oye si opa.
6: Oye si opa. Mi na ba ko fe na mo
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6: Nibata. Mi ba bwo ni so.
0: Aha.
6: Ni ni patetia.
0: That's right.
6: Ni kokoro wa.
0: Okay.
6: Me jeje kakra.
0: Okay.
6: I'm enjoying it.
0: That's right.
6: I told the kokoro akama.
0: That's ramity.
6: Me for so kokoro akama.
0: That's right.
6: Amu awu hu nyama ni baje kake.
0: That's ramity.
6: Me paje obaje jinna ni obaje jinna so.
0: Pia.
6: Ah, me ewo kiso mu pa.
0: That's ramity.
6: Ashan.
0: Pia. Okay, jina so mame, enya me che utesti ana anya utesti.
8: DJ Frank.
0: Enya me che eya utesti ana.
8: DJ Frank, what have you said, Papa?
0: DJ
8: Frank.
0: Okay, now me check in a summa. Now, I brand here back on Pacho, so you taste Yana.
8: Pacho,
0: and your name and neck. Okay, Master Jeffrey, and I'm a branch of wood in the air saying, Pacho. Obed, okay, I'm starting free. I'm a chess. I'm a
8: chess.
0: Why are you ready?
8: My ready. Ding, ding, ding, ding.
0: Okay, 1 minute now. So, young cock.
8: Okay, yes, I'm baby. And if I think we talk with Kara.
0: Mm hmm.
8: What? Why would you say the manager? No, Kasa.
0: Ah, na won vibe no, na won fitin na na say vibe no.
8: Na ye, na ye, dia ma chere de so no ade no come out no say yes. O mu ni se mi jowa ha ba ka se so je ni. O akọ no be je mi hu keke. Allah.
0: Okay. Okay, okay, na mi check na so e. Na na yan kwa.
9: Okay. Me wasa.
0: Mhm.
9: 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Na mi ya an pa koko susu.
0: Mhm.
9: Yeah.
0: 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Mo mienu no, me se mo mo mo mo bi oba ne man nti. I say u tu nuku wa no. I say can say ma e den so kire oba no na oba ne nti azie ma wo.
8: Oh, DJ Frankie.
0: Aha.
8: Okay.
0: Ai.
8: En tin tan fu no ho.
0: Aha.
8: Oba ne de we a wo kire ne you know how to say. Ni ame hu preko pese wo e mi sai. O e mi ke tan kasa.
0: So
8: what you say?
0: Ah.
8: Ni le wa.
0: Mhm.
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8: eh
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9: ah okay mi re da me ka tro wa hi ma ni se
0: mhm
9: mi re mi obi a me ha ju.
0: Okay.
9: Yeah, me ya obi ame pa obi a otan kore pa.
0: That's right.
9: O kan kore chere mi ame so me de odo ame wa me be ma odo pe dia e be ya ma.
0: That's right.
9: Yeah, free de ha obi a obe ka chere mi. 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Na e na na e tina su di o kama kama.
0: Okay. 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Okay, nyame chane abrantie ba ko no emudi an na obefi o yada no.
6: Nyame chade de disqualify.
0: Nyame chane ya se o ya disqualify o.
6: Metia
0: se metia se metia se. Ginger the
6: Ah, you go, thank you.
0: Yes, madam. Okay, do
6: you want to
0: miss also, also, and to German?
9: Yeah.
0: And to order number, neighbor, my wife.
9: Okay, oh, my
0: God. Come on, watch him, miss.
9: Okay.
0: Now, I woman here.
6: Hello.
0: Who a question, your baby, so darling, and I would in a zoo.
6: I am the more kind of you. Oh, yeah.
0: Now,
6: I am a mother, I'm a mother. Yeah.
0: Now, also, Chama also better be big again.
9: Oh, definitely, I'm a mother. When you're not my name, that's how it is.
0: And that's how it is. That's how I am, drama.
6: Thank you.
0: Yes, madam. Madam, I say,

0: bua to patatata. Good evening. Yeah.
1: I need to thank you, Mr.
0: Debi wa baso dia na obi fofa. Okay, Mati. Oh, okay. Now
1: hello DJ Fight.
0: Yay! O su jina so ma me se me nya oba. E ja ka oba.
1: DJ Frankie.
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0: Meet you.
1: Ah, me ba ba me ka me na me boss ni engineer kere du da so bi na so so abu la ke sim.
0: That's
1: my friend Donkey Kumasi official text that they ran about.
0: Okay, Donkey.
1: Aha, me ba ba chop na mako.
0: Okay.
1: 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Tu papa pa ni bi.
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0: Okay.
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0: na. Miss Redance. Okay, Donkey line mo nfa obi fufuro ho ma me yes me nya oba. Okay, hello, good evening. Oba na abaso ana. Good evening.
2: Yes sir.
0: Robert.
2: Yes sir.
0: Okay, jina so me yes me nya oba bia. Okay, Robert me jina so ma me. Okay, next caller no so good evening. Okay, hello, good evening. Okay, line is wire. She, nya sam kitwa. Good evening.
2: Good evening.
0: Okay, boss. Good evening, say.
2: Good evening, Frankie.
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0: la fere no Robert
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2: be. Ya, so ye ni ti se ya.
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0: Okay, Robert, who dey team? Robert City. Robert, who dey team?
2: We get it to ebi na be fi.
0: Ah, ka ki to ebi na ko. Me tie me. Amanfo ani on say obi afre ni abre. Ye amanfo ani abre mo pe date. 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Good evening.
3: Evening, DJ Frankie.
0: Yeah, Frosé.
3: Yeah, Frosé, Nyameche.
0: And I said, okay, Nyameche Abasu, nti yam fa fufro. 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
2: Your friend, Brakufi.
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2: Brakufi.
0: Okay, Kofi, jina suma. Okay, next caller, no. Hello, good evening.
2: Good evening.
0: Good evening, say.
2: Albert.
0: Okay, Albert. Okay, me and Marky Albert and so to all. Okay, Jina so now for you and me, your bar. Good evening.
2: Debbie.
0: Thank you. Anyway, free. Your bar is here, Munyan, and I'm on for bar. Atene your poba. Your poba. 0322083581. 0322083582. 0322083583. Good evening. 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I call bad. Emmanuel is your mamma and Afrella. And some are company at the Chilemania Musubite. I must be tested the Koye Diamant. Good evening. Okay, is your mamma and I a mamma and a tea, Muntie. 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A mamma on fair life, Lino. 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
2: thank you
0: yes sir, why ni? Obuasi. Okay, Obuasi ni mo anyina so. Ne mo peke for the from. Good evening.
4: Good evening.
0: I know why ni.
4: Nyamiche.
0: 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Good, we be your ma pair. Good evening. 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
4: Nyame adumo DJ Frankie.
0: Okay. 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
0: 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It will be a 1 minute. 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Me ma 1 minute. What's your
5: Okay,
0: 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What is it? You see me dey me patch me be ma o date. Asuja for mo am uti mi am ni girl no. And as a uti mi na oni boy. Me ba be ma obi, mi be che obi. And the channel me dey be che oni nyina ni say ofra. Uti.
5: Ai,
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0: Okay. 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Okay. Pia, o time now, so care. And Yamiche.
4: Did you?
0: That's all the obas were, and yabby.
4: And yammyo.
0: Okay. Namiche. And I know why you'll be from. Okay. Yamiche also 1 minute, young coquette. Care.
4: Me and the person too.
0: Okay.
4: Yes, I mean, I make him get the person to me. So, me, yes, and me, you have a no.
6: See, Ryan fan, 104.5. And we
0: are dead. And Yamiche, Mumia, and Yamiche, I'm starting fruits. Where's your bar? Now, oh, okay, back off, so, minimum power, free, so, okay. Okay, fine, how much room, one, a sunny day, and 0322 into a baby boom, them, that's why you're down, more, a friend, na. Yama nafa 0322083581. 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
2: The
0: man who went. My man has hijacked him. Okay. Now you're from say.
2: Hello.
0: Yeah. Me patch you from say.
2: Patch you from Kogi.
0: Kogi or Gazafre?
2: Gazafre to Plaza.
0: Okay. 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Okay. You're picking next call. 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
3: Abe, please.
0: Debi nasa Abe who dey wawali. 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
0: Oh, me and your friends, eh?
4: Yes, I'm good. Abena.
0: Okay, Abena, Abena, Abena. Okay, Abena. Okay, Abena, me wo. 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Okay, and I'm sorry, Abena, tell me, could be much. What's your friends, eh? Okay, now me wo kwa juzu you know so. 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
4: Okay.
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0: 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How many derby?
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0: I am derby. The Monsieur no answer me. Who we are actually? How many derby? You taste. You taste.
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2: Dude Frankie.
0: 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Man engine any who say yeah, one Albert. Ke time na start.
2: Dude Frankie.
0: Yeah.
2: Ga na waka sa no.
0: Aha.
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0: Here,
5: she Raya fan 104.5. And we are dead.
0: Okay, Abena.
4: DJ Frankie.
0: Abena, me patch your taste, you want any pamien wing?
4: Oh, that's so wrong.
0: I'm found.
4: I mean, you know, Kaza Tara.
5: And she
4: Raya fan 104.5. 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
0: then
4: we didn't have a
0: first. I'll bet you
4: moment
0: and I'll bet you a man.
4: Yeah,
0: that's right. Okay, we'll be a free, so okay. Albert.

0: Ninja Frankie.
1: Who's your name? 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You freeze on the line. Abina, who will be a baby Sabet? Pia, it's a Kabina Abet. Who's who are some baby Sabina?
0: Never got a lot of bread watching that.
2: Good evening.
1: Hello, good evening.
2: Good evening.
1: What's your friend saying?
2: Your friend is Kofi Masaba.
1: Kofi Masaba?
2: Bajan.
1: Oh, Kofi Nkamobi Mnashubie. Okay, anyway.
2: That's what Masaba means.
1: Mati, yo. Hello, good evening, Kofi Jinasu.
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4: Hello.
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1: And why are you?
4: I'm going to go to work. I'm going to go to
1: work. 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
1: Obema na abaso. 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Okay, yes, I'm picking this. Oh, na 0322-0835. Good evening.
5: Hello, I'm Dr. Sanjo. What's up, Baba?
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7: 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And we are done.
1: Asantua, for tene your test.
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1: but much your exams within a week.
0: Week.
1: But Ophelia, you've done nothing.
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0: Very good.
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0: Johnny, you, Johnny Joe, where is Johnny Joe Crank?
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0: Get it was the boss who was going to pop up on the wabba. I said, I
2: go to give you.
0: Pipu, then the wabba. It's in wabba. I want to fool. So, who are you? Who are you? Team on who are you? So, it's on our side. I was in the head. Was an agent with team. It's who are you? O'clock, no, say, what's the name? But say, I disappoint. What do you think? You want to find one of the swallow? I
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1: na me ka se me ko ti ko te ni do so e be ne die what you want to say?
0: Yes.
1: It is a continuous.
0: Oh, the quotisa. Oh, catching the palace of quotisano. And the drew a beer, a man in beakers. It is many minis a quacusia. Now you walk with the one. Never catch a minisi. Because it's all it's not very day.
3: A grab
0: of a can say,
3: I grab
1: of a simple. I'm glad
3: to be meeting here beside some of them in Quatiketo de Massa. What do you know what to say? Me met me be saw.
0: O be don't send the
2: party. No, come on, no. No, no, no. No, no, no. No, no, no. No, no, no. No, no, no. No, no, no. No, no, no. No, no, no. No, no, no. No, no, no. No, no, no. No, no, no.
0: No, no, no. No, no, no. No, no,
2: no. No, no, no. No, no, no. No, no, no. No, no, no. No, no, no. No, no, no. No, no, no. No,
3: no,
2: no. No, no, no. No, no, no. No, no, no. No, no, no. No, no, no. No, no, no. No, no,
3: What's me can?
2: What's
3: me free? No, I can.
2: Oh, but me, I chill out the Aquatian crowd. We hear none who be bantam. Bobana saw Canadian to almost call them or no money in the Omoque.
0: It's you know, Obert Mambusa, I in his head. I to Aquatian as one as it's
2: a Quatiano, Quatiano Sandy City. Now, maybe I dear is saying I'll say some yenom. Say ya, near.
0: Ah,
2: oh, media mokoti die eya
3: yi. 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
2: Eya honey ho.
3: Na et say.
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3: omo ye selfish because be man a wo ne na ye no o mu di mu ho no wo ho aba na be man no ho ma di enti na se wo gye di asa wo bo no na be man no so
0: ho ba okay but no o say
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0: 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What about TikTok? What a dem. Ah, what a dem. Ah, but on the mirror. 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Aha. 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Aha. Aha. Aha. Aha. When it oh when it oh Bokuro Bokuro Bokuro Bokuro
2: I'm not sure. I'm not sure. I'm not sure. I'm not sure. I'm not sure. I'm not sure. I'm not sure. I'm not sure. I'm not sure. I'm not sure. I'm not sure. I'm not sure. I'm not sure. I'm not sure. I'm not sure. I'm not sure. I'm not sure. I'm not sure. I'm not sure. I'm not sure. I'm not sure. I'm not sure. I'm not sure. I'm not sure. I'm not sure. I'm not sure. I'm not sure. I'm not sure. I'm not sure. I'm not sure. I'm not sure. I'm not sure. I'm not sure. I'm not sure. I'm not sure. I'm not sure. I'm not sure. I'm not sure. I'm not sure. I'm not sure. I'm not sure. I'm not sure. I'm not sure. I'm not sure. I'm not sure. I'm not sure. I'm not sure. I'm not sure. I'm not sure. I'm not sure. I'm not sure. I'm not sure. I'm not sure. I'm not sure. I
0: Ale ti se ka kra kra. 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Oh, me se.
1: Tell the best people and pabo ahoma. 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
0: Wow. 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
2: Sa.
0: Because hu ba a bomb, what dream and the whole
2: fresh.
0: And my workers will tin tin in a territory. No journey at Juma, our customer
2: come on.
0: Anna, oh, my body soon your fate.
2: Correct one.
0: A money born when we say, oh, when we say, a dear now, mobile deal, a bomb, a mobile, a bomb, a mobile effect.
2: What's point? You should have come up.
0: Yes. Yes. Yes, it is over face now.
4: Facebook, we meet here free FM. 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I do see Boris himself. 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We are part in himself. We are Quarantine or Bassa Wabia Mobian. 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
2: 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What did I say? In your feelings. What you say? 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
2: 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What sound? You say?
1: Who did
2: 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I say, who did de. Oh, and number one. So three, and that sound like a sa. If I say, back, I say, dear, ye. 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
5: 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I say fa. Anya we me fere, I say obi ha odi na. No I say.
6: No akata me.
5: 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No I say.
6: No akata
5: 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Say me say dia wo mu speed ba kwa mo wo use and free ho no.
6: Wo pra no.
5: Ba bi say wa akata oni. 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
6: Yakini mami ti o. 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Okay, hello.
8: Ya mo ka e
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8: Tomo
6: so de adan tamna, a se bongo film ba.
8: Sa.
6: Na de news wa kanu twane America kra. Na o twi e yuni kra na twi twa no. Tia. Okay, hello. Yeah, but how many days?
8: I just
6: want to free.
8: I promise.
6: I just want to meet you.
8: I was so bored in Sakola.
6: Yes. Ayeka, can you hear me?
8: Hello.
6: Hello. Yeah, but you're in Asia.
8: But you're from Kobe, because I fear Asama.
6: Okay, I fear Asama.
8: Asama, eh?
6: Hey, Asama.
8: Asama, you can ask it. We do feel you see a pop tag here or quite Asama.
6: Okay.
8: I'm going to go to the house.
6: Na
8: babano,
6: okay, yeah. Hello.
8: Hello, Jamal.
6: Yeah, but you're in Asia.
8: Me pacho Andy. Ito uno.
6: Andy.
8: Me pacho ay.
6: Okay, Jeffrey.
8: Bila we kato.
6: Oh.
8: Konto.
6: Ay, wala ni, but you're home ani ju chesi.
8: Ah.
6: Oh. Ju chesi. Aha.
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8: ha, ha, ha, ha, ha, ha, ha, ha, ha, ha, ha,
6: I don't know what you mean. Just open the mood room.
8: Look at the mood, what is that?
6: It's you. I need to get the mood to come. It's
8: you. I'm going
6: to get the mood. I just need the mood to get the mood to come.
8: Sir.
6: Eh.
8: Matty.
6: But the mama, why? Okay, well that's why me yes and me for a chat to for the chat to mommy. Hello. Hello.
8: Hello.
6: Yeah, but you're in Asia.
8: I'm Kojo.
6: Kojo, I'm free.
8: I'm
6: free. Huh? Let's go to Kojo. Ah, Kojo. Okay. Kojo, I'm in Tio Kojo. Mami sawa kaza fu tano zo.
8: Kato, edie de mi hiya wa o.
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8: Hiya wo wo.
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2: 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To then check a seat, no bush and fling in a. Maybe I'm married to you, maybe I'm said an ass. It will be as was.
6: And I say, I do say, I'm a meet you, eh. Is it this is it? What the France in Alpha?
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